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0: Foo Fighters, Rock FM 99. Hey, it's David Alvarado still with you here, filling in for Nikki. She is on assignment. She will be back. I promise you that. It is a mild Wednesday night, isn't it? I'm pretty excited about it not being triple digits of temperature. That was kind of I had a lot of fun this past weekend celebrating the 250th birthday of this beautiful country of ours, but my goodness, did I lose some water weight while doing so. And that was not easy, but we all made it. I think that's what's awesome. Tonight, not as bad. It's partly cloudy and a low around 72. That's going to be over tomorrow, though. Chance of showers and thunderstorms after 2 p.m. Partly sunny with a high near 94. Heat index of 103. So, yeah, that's ugly, muggy, and perfect conditions for a baseball game, isn't it? I'm just kidding. I'll tell you a little more in the next hour about what me and intern Connor will be doing outside of Harbor Park tomorrow. But aside from that, we also want to just quickly direct your attention to the following. There's more music right after the break.
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1: 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Hey, David Alvarado is still filling in for Nikki on this Wednesday night. And yes, it is Wednesday night. I want you to know that real quick, because I don't know if you've already made plans for the weekend, but if you're not doing anything on Sunday and you feel like rocking out, then I've got some for you. Silverstein and Story of the Year, they're going to be at the Norva on Sunday. You can be there for free. That's right. I'll tell you exactly how you can get yourself a pair of tickets right after these messages.
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6: And it's David Alvarado back with you here. Still filling in for Nikki. 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You've got till tonight to do so. That's right, I said tonight, so you better act fast, because you heard it here last. 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

0: Stone Sour Rocks FM 99. Hey, David Alvarado back with you here on this gorgeous Sunday evening. The only reason why I'm calling it gorgeous is because it's not triple digits right now. Still in the middle of my World Cup withdrawals, by the way. They officially started on Monday, not this past Monday, like most of you, but the Monday before that's when my country, the Netherlands, was knocked out against Morocco. That was a nail biter. Not easy rooting for the Oranje or the Orange, especially because we just constantly find ourselves getting knocked out in heartbreaking fashions, mostly through penalty kicks. It's not easy. Another team that I support, also Orange, it's the Orioles. Also not easy. They don't seem to be catching any breaks either. They just slipped back into last place in their standings. So, yeah, that's not easy. Despite those two facts, though, I still can't wait to head to Harbor Park tomorrow night. It's going to be really awesome. It's the first ever soccer night. So, yeah, if you see me or intern Connor outside, look for the FM 99 tents at the main entrance. Say hi. We might have to take a picture of you and us, and then maybe you'll see yourself on our social medias. That's at FM 99 WNOR, by the way, at FM 99 WNOR on all platforms. You know what's also really cool? More music. That's coming up right after these messages.
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9: And filling in for Nikki, I'm David Alvarado. Not a violent man, but I will hit a play button just about any time I see one, like I'm about to on this next block of songs. Seether, Guns N' Roses, Jane's Addiction, and Jet Beck, all next. 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

0: 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Hey, it's David Alvarado hanging out with you here, filling in for Nikki, who I promise will be back at some point in the near future. Let's talk about the near future, because I'm really excited for Friday morning. I don't know if you guys get up early on Friday mornings at all, but I've got reason to, because on this Friday, a new Rock Solid deal goes on sale at 8:30 a.m. It's for Redwood Smoke Shack. That's right. We only have that happen a few times in the year, and yeah, I set my alarm for that, because $25 gets you $50 to spend at Redwood Smoke Shack, a Texas-inspired barbecue joint in North Suffolk, Ghent, and Virginia Beach. You're going to want to be on this, because these things, I've sat in on the morning show when these things go live. These are gone within 10 minutes, sometimes within 5 minutes. So make sure you get all the details in the FM 99 app, and you set your alarm for 8:30 on Friday to get that Redwood Smoke Shack rock solid deal. More music also coming up right after these messages.
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8: And it's David Alvarado back with you here. I just realized, I'm filling in for Nikki, by the way, that if I show up early enough on Friday at the office and Redwood Smoke Shack brings their food in, I might be able to dress up in a wig and pretend to be Rena. Maybe they would give me her portion. Seeing as though she's a vegan, she's not going to notice it anyway. And the meat's already turned into meat. I mean, those are not coming back, those animals. So I'm just saying, there's ethical reasons for me to dress up like a woman on Friday morning at 8:30 a.m. for that rock solid deal for Redwood Smoke Shack. Sorry, that's just what it is. Okay, you know what? I don't know what just came over me. I'm sorry. Let's just have some more music. Here's 3 Days of Grace, rocking FM 99.

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0: Fuel Rocks FM 99. Hey, it's David Alvarado back with you here on this beautiful Wednesday evening. I'm still filling in for Nikki. It is still nice and mild out there, and I do appreciate that very much. I can't wait for this to just be the normal temperatures, but that's going to be another few months, and you know what? I do like the summer as well, so I take that back. What I also can't wait for is this weekend. I'm looking forward to a fun weekend over in Newport News on the Peninsula. The longest running comedy club in the state of Virginia, that is Kazi's Comedy Club. I'll be there on Friday and Saturday night. It's going to be some fun shows. Mike Stankovic is going to be there. That's going to be great. Yeah, Friday and Saturday, 8 p.m. Going to be a lot of fun. Check out my Instagram if you want to see any more of my gigs and follies. That's at the Fly Ass Dutchman. At the Fly Ass Dutchman, all one word, no spaces. The Fly Ass Dutchman. Instead of Flying Dutchman. Hope people understand. Anyway, you know what? Enough babbling. We've got some more music coming up here. Also, the next hour, we're going to be giving away more tickets. And I can't wait for this part. We're going to be talking about the blood drive a little more because we need your blood. And I promise you, we are not just vampires. It's the American Red Cross in us that are doing that. More about that later. Got some more music for you as well right after the break.
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11: And it's David Alvarado still filling in for Nikki. She will be back. Yeah, I said David Alvarado, but you might as well just call me a man of my word, especially if you have a good short-term memory, because before the break, I promised you more music. So here comes Salvia. Nope. Saliva. Salvia is something else. Saliva, Bon Jovi, Weezer, Alien Ant Farm, and Smashing Pumpkins all coming up. But first, it's Greta rocking FM 99.

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0: 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I repeat, Saliva rocking FM 99. Hey, it's David Alvarado still hanging out with you, filling in for Nikki, who I promise you will be back. I know, considering the last hour of radio, if you've been listening for that long, you're probably wondering and hoping that she'll return very soon. And I promise you, as soon as she does, all the misspeakings, all the flubs, and all the people sounding idiotic on this station are going to drastically decrease. So, yeah, if that's something you've been waiting for, I promise you she will be back. In the meantime, FM 99 presents Era. That's the sound a turntable makes. Era. Sorry. 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You and a friend, a pair of tickets you can win. 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
0: And it's David Alvarado back with you here. Before the break, I promised you that I'd tell you how you could win a pair of tickets to FM 99 Presents Era at the Norva on September 9th. Well, to enter to win, you got to go to the FM 99 app. But here's the catch. You've got till Sunday night to do so. 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

0: That's Papa Roach rocking FM 99. Hey, David Alvarado is still hanging out with you here, filling in for Nikki, who is out on assignment. She will be back. I promise you, I can't say that enough. She will be back. Meanwhile, today we've talked a lot about a lot of things. We've given away some tickets to things. 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Talked about that. 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One thing I didn't get to yet is the gas station synthetic highs that are easily accessible, and they look a lot safer than they are. 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

It's David Alvarado still with you here, filling in for Nikki. You might as well just call me Sisyphus, though, the way I keep this rock rolling right along. Yes, that is a Greek mythology joke, but it means that there's more music like A Perfect Circle, Aerosmith, Pearl Jam, System of a Down coming up. Eve 6 is next, but first, you can see them at the Amphitheater at Virginia Beach, Veterans United Home Loans Amphitheater, of course.

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1: 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They get me to work in the morning. They get me home in the afternoon. I don't know what I'd do without them.
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Hey, David Alvarado is still with you here. Filling in for Nikki, she will be back. I'm about to skedaddle, though, because it's a little less than 20 minutes till midnight, and I got to say, I got to rush back downstairs before that clock strikes, or else my Corolla will turn into a pumpkin. And I can't drive a pumpkin. I need my car to get home tonight. But that's not important.

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1: Rumble. 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

0: 5:32. Good morning to you. Didn't mean for that to rhyme. I'm sorry. Thursday morning. God, I hope it is. Highs in the lower 90s. The heat's back. Coming up on the radio show, Rod Fitzwell.
1: Coming up, the last thing Caitlin Clark needs is for the United States Congress to step in and protect her from WNBA players. But that's about to happen.
0: Yes.
1: Also, the World Cup tournament has triggered small earthquakes in Norway.
0: Wow.
1: And the Golden Shears World Sheep Shearing Championship kicks off today in Gorey, Ireland.
0: I can't wait. I love the play-by-play.
1: Yes.
0: Sean Hood in the news.
2: In the news, you know, we talked about it yesterday. Several states across the country are dealing with that explosive diarrhea illness going around.
0: Yeah, buddy.
2: Well, we've got 10 diagnosed cases in Virginia now, so
0: yeah.
2: That's fun.
0: Any around here?
2: Not. They didn't specify where specifically, but we do know the majority.
0: What good is
2: of
0: it
2: them,
0: then?
2: The majority of them are from Central Virginia.
0: Okay.
2: So we know that.
0: All right. So what goes on there?
2: Good question.
0: Yeah.
2: Good question.
0: Any pork farms?
2: Yeah. Right. Well, then I saw the numbers
0: big order of catalog lingerie.
2: I saw the numbers on Michigan because remember they had a lot of cases compared to everybody else. As it turns out, if you go back a little time and see how many cases they've really been racking up, they're at about 1,000. So they got a lot cases in Michigan right now.
0: Yeah, yeah.
2: Not sure what's happening there, but we'll talk about that. Plus, the strikes with Iran continue as the ceasefire continues to look like it's falling apart. And
0: there's still a ceasefire? Because I thought he declared it over.
2: He said in his opinion, it's over.
0: Yeah, all right.
2: But I guess that doesn't make it officially over.
0: Okay.
2: Yeah,
0: I don't
1: know. Fair, what about fair. The war with Japan? Because I saw that yesterday, too.
0: Yeah, that's over.
2: And then also, Plattner has decided to drop out of that Senate race in Maine.
0: Yeah.
2: Because he kind of had to.
0: Yep, yep.
2: And will Dr. McDreamy be running for that seat now?
0: Really?
2: His name has been thrown out there.
0: He's from Maine?
2: Yeah.
0: I didn't know that.
2: Yeah.
0: Does he currently live there? He must.
2: He must. Yeah, to be thrown around for the idea, he has to spend a certain amount of time.
0: I got
2: there.
0: A buddy who's got a house in Maine. Maybe he should run.
2: Maybe he should
0: radio
2: run.
0: Radio guy. He'd have to quit his radio
2: really,
0: job.
2: Really? Right now, the bar is very low
0: very
2: for who they
0: I know.
2: Need.
0: I know. I just got a text from Plattner, and I said, no, I'm not doing that.
2: No, absolutely no.
0: Don't come over. That's what I wrote. Got to be careful out there. Be careful. All right. Coming up on the radio show, Confessions from the Fess Hole coming your way. I loved this. I found a list of... Did you ever watch the Lifetime channel?
1: Sure.
0: I have. I mean, it's not like on my regular roster of channels, but it's always... Usually, it's about a woman that's been done wrong and somehow she gets even.
1: Yeah, she's going to kill the guy that was going to kill her, but she'll kill
0: him. Yeah, right. Or so, yeah, exactly.
1: Yeah, she's abused and he's about to kill her. And
0: now she's superwoman or whatever.
1: Exactly.
0: I found a list of the most ridiculous Lifetime movie channel movie titles.
2: Oh, awesome.
0: Just the titles.
2: Awesome.
0: Like Honeymoon with Mom.
3: What?
0: You can take that a couple of ways. I don't think I care for it. That's just one, but that's actually on the list. That's a real movie. We'll walk through those in the 7 o'clock hour. I'm pretty excited about that. Your strange souvenir. This was born of a thing that happened on yesterday's radio show. There was somebody that was trying to sell a bag of air from Taylor and Travis's... Taylor and Travis's wedding.
2: Yeah.
0: They had a bag of air, and apparently it's verified. Whoever this person is was there, allegedly.
2: Allegedly.
0: Or cleaned the place up.
2: Yeah.
0: When it was over. And they're trying to sell a bag of air.
2: Mm-hmm.
0: And I haven't looked to see if there's any bids on the thing or not.
2: Oh, it got taken down. I think eBay put the nicks on that.
0: Well, somebody sold the garbage from around the Madison Square Garden for like $25 a piece. Just crumpled up cans and wadded up pieces of paper and things that had been in the actual wedding area. So when they took the trash out, somebody went through the trash and grabbed the napkins and all the used crap, and they sold them online. Apparently, they sold out.
2: Oh, yeah, almost immediately.
0: $25 a piece.
2: Yeah.
0: Wadded up napkin.
2: There was
0: from Taylor Swift's wedding.
2: Yeah, there was no guarantee it was even from the wedding. It just might have been from the wedding.
0: And and everybody still was geeked to be able to have a chance to go through Taylor Swift's garbage.
2: Yeah. Which,
0: and it really, let's be honest, it's Taylor Swift. It's not Travis.
2: No, yeah, oh yeah.
0: You can have his garbage any day of the week. Yeah. It's, you know, we all know who the draw here is.
2: Mm-hmm.
0: But born of that, what is your strange souvenir? Some weird thing that you took or kept to commemorate a thing. And if you're a serial killer, I don't necessarily want, you know, the ponytails that you cut off of people. I don't think that would be a cool thing.
1: I have a box of ears.
0: They look like dried apricots.
3: A box of ears.
0: Gonna be out there.
1: Yes.
0: Just a big box of ears. Yeah. Excited about that, but we're going to start with this. I just learned about this morning, and it's funny because I had a story like this. Have you ever had something called type 2 fun? It's called type 2 fun. It's a thing. It's something that was not supposed to be fun to begin with.
2: Oh, okay.
0: But something weird happened, and you ended up with like a fun or funny story goes along with it.
2: I thought it was just fun that required insulin or something.
0: Oh, right. Type 2. Type 2, exactly. Right.
2: Feeling a little woozy from all this fun.
0: Think about a marathon or a moving day or something embarrassing that was horrible in the moment that but turned into a great story. It's type 2 fun.
2: Okay.
0: So this week I started going to these Pilates classes with my wife. And it's like yoga but with equipment. So it's pretty damned rigorous. I was shocked at how hard this was. Because you not only have to be strong, but you also have to have balance. Think of doing yoga while carrying dumbbells.
2: Yeah, no.
0: Stuff like that. Yeah, it's crazy. It's hard. So the first day, you got to sit on this ball, one of those exercise balls. You know?
2: Yeah.
0: See if I can do this. You sit on the exercise ball. You put one leg over the other leg.
2: Okay.
0: Let's see if I got that. No. Sit on the exercise ball. You have a like a big elastic band that you're working with because you're resistance training.
2: Mm-hmm.
0: You hook that over your foot.
2: Okay.
0: You're sitting on an exercise ball.
2: Oh, and you're pulling it back like that.
0: Reefing on yourself.
2: Interesting.
0: Now, you must stay balanced on the ball.
2: Right.
0: And then do the... Now lift the foot and put it back down. And lift the foot. Now pull the band into your chest and put it back down.
2: Okay.
0: There's a lot going on here.
2: Yeah.
0: Dude, I have the Benny Hill moment of my, I'm all tangled up in this thing, and I go dead left into the turf.
4: No.
0: Right off the ball.
2: Oh, man.
0: I can't get my leg out of the band. It's like I Love Lucy. I can't get my leg out of the band, so I ride it down like I'm on a motorcycle. Good. I'm laying on my side. The band is still stretched out. My foot is still straight out.
4: Did you take anybody out with you?
0: I did not. Fortunately, you don't get that close to everybody, hopefully. Yeah. But guy comes up to me after the thing's over, and he goes, dude, that was just epic.
2: That was epic.
0: He goes, every one of us has fallen off that exercise ball because nobody walks in here and just starts doing this.
2: Yeah.
0: But yours was extra special.
2: Well,
0: when you couldn't get your foot out of the thing and you just rode it down into the turf.
2: Like I aimed to please.
4: Committed to the bit.
0: I said, you know, usually I try to go in perpendicular.
2: Yeah.
0: You know, much like diving.
2: Yes.
0: When I fall, I try to fall straight up and down to get a better grade. But that's my type 2 fun.
2: Wow.
0: Because that ends up being a funny story.
2: Yeah.
0: At my own expense, but okay, it happened. You can't deny it. It happened.
3: I'll give you one. I had four brothers. My brother Steve, known as Fun Steve, was a drug addict in high school. Did a ton of drugs.
0: Really?
3: There wasn't a drug that he wasn't interested in trying to try them all, except for heroin. Good idea.
0: Yeah.
3: And there was one particular night that, you know, occasionally my mother would be in a mood, and we all have to eat dinner at the same time. And when she was angry, and she's
0: family
3: serving
0: night.
3: Up crappy food, my dad's not home to cook, it was not fun. So we all have to be at the table to eat this dinner. Well, my brother Fun Steve comes in and he's tripping on acid.
2: And we
3: sit down and we can tell something doesn't look right on his face. And he's just sitting there and he's looking at the food and then he starts looking at the wallpaper. And the wallpaper was flowers. And he's like, is anybody else seeing this? And we're like, what are you talking about? He goes, the flowers, they're growing.
2: They're growing.
3: Oh, they're growing.
0: Man.
3: The flowers were growing out of the wall at him.
0: Oh, my God.
3: And it got really funny. And we knew what was going on here. And then my mother figured it out. And she's like, should I call an ambulance? And we're like, yeah, he's probably going to be all right.
2: Probably.
0: But you have other sons.
3: Yes. Yeah. But he was tripping really bad, wow. And it was just funny to watch it.
0: Oh, that's hysterical. Yeah. There you go. Type 2 fun.
3: Yep.
0: Type 2 fun. I like it.
4: My type 2 story is the pantsing at the soccer practice.
0: Oh, yeah.
4: Yeah, I got pantsed. It was not fun.
0: How did you get pantsed, by the way?
4: This guy's cleat got caught in my shorts when he was trying to get the ball out of the air.
2: Yeah, I thought he was doing Pilates and he got stuck. Yeah.
4: And by the way, all dudes on the team,
2: right.
4: Except me. And my pants just come all the way down. Thank God my underwear stayed up. Wow. I was 16.
0: You're right.
2: Oh, man.
0: Oh. Was there a lot of grief after that? Was everybody cool about it? Like, oh my God.
4: I was so close with those guys. They were like my brothers. They were fine with it. They were like, we're just going to run a lap and calm down.
0: Yeah. Really?
2: Calm down.
0: Calm down. Two words that have never worked.
2: Yeah.
0: Yeah. Stay calm down.
2: You know, run a lap in a cold rain.
0: Yeah.
2: Yeah.
0: Here's some examples of type 2 fun that you could instigate this at your own home.
2: Okay.
0: And you'll have a great story to tell. Like, for example, training your dog to attack door-to-door solicitors. That is a type 2 fun story that's just waiting to happen.
2: If I could teach my cats to do that.
0: There you go. color coding your antidepressants.
2: Yeah.
0: That is, now, you know what? That's kind of fun.
2: Yeah.
0: You make a mural.
2: Yeah.
0: All right. All right. this made me laugh. Cleaning off that filter thing on the end of your hair dryer. You know what I'm talking about? Have you ever cleaned it?
4: No.
0: You're supposed to clean it. It's a lint screen like there is in your clothes dryer.
2: Okay.
0: It's on the end of your hair dryer, and it's just caked with nastiness.
2: I haven't used a hair dryer in...
0: I know, none of us, right?
2: 25 years.
4: What, you don't none blow dry us. Your chin cubes straight?
2: No, generally not. Yeah, I brush them, and then I just take a towel and...
0: let's see. Learn a new language so you can tell you... Oh, okay, I don't want to do that. Get a side hustle. OnlyFans. That'll be a funny story. No, it's a funny story if you had OnlyFans.
2: Yeah. That's
0: Big Sean on OnlyFans.
5: Hey, everybody, like and subscribe. Yeah, it's another mukbang video.
3: I'm here with my box of ears.
5: I'm
0: going to mukbang them. I'm going to eat human ears from a box.
4: Only the left ones.
2: Yeah. We only take the left ones. I'm not an
0: animal.
2: That's
0: right. What are you, nuts? Mow the grass. They say keyword is mow. If you smoke the grass, that's type 1 fun.
2: Yes, it is.
0: That's a different kind of fun.
2: Yes,
0: entirely.
2: It is, I hear.
0: All right, it's 5:45. We're taking a break, and when we come back, it's Randos. Random facts to know and share, including one about cannibalism, coming up next.
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0: All right, it's 5:49 here at FM 99 WNOI. Good morning to you. Hey, before we do anything else, Gabe's here with a quick traffic update. What's going on out there, man?
1: Hey, 64 West in Norfolk at the HRBT. It's recovering from some on and off lane stoppages that have been happening all morning.
0: Yeah.
1: The delays are going back to Bay Avenue, so pretty backed up there. I'm Gabe for Rumble in the Morning on FM 99.
0: There you go. When I did traffic, my name was Lane Closure. All right, let's do this now. Hey, Louise.

0: the random facts no one shared. Randos. James Bond almost was not James Bond. Had another name. Pretty interesting, too.
1: Was it Trzinski?
0: No, but he has the original mattress factory. James Secretan.
2: No.
0: Yes, Money Penny. I'm James Secretan. Secretan. James.
1: So has he got a secret tan or
3: Yeah, right.
1: I like my tan.
0: Secret

0: The longest
1: palindrome. Single word that is a palindrome.
0: I remember I couldn't remember the name of that word palindrome. I called you one time.
1: I remember. That's right. You were like drunk, right?
0: I was very
1: drunk. He couldn't remember the word palindrome.
0: And I wanted it to know because... Yeah. Because, Rick, moments ago, it was 11-11.
1: And so, as numbers go, that's a palindrome.
0: Yeah, I don't know what the answer is here.
1: Rotavator. Rotavator.
0: Is that like a...
1: Yep.
0: The rototiller?
1: It is. It's like another name for a rototiller, yep. Okay. Rotavator. Rotavator. Saltwater taffy is not made with any salt water.
2: Just so you know.
1: Got its name from when a candy store in Atlantic City, New Jersey became flooded in the 1880s, and the owner offered saltwater taffy for sale.
0: That's funny.
1: It was just a way to sell the inventory. Oh. People liked the name, and it stuck. We went to Cape Charles for lunch a couple of weeks ago and stopped. There's a candy store there.
0: Mm-hmm.
1: An entire wall of this stuff. I mean, from floor to ceiling, every flavor you could think of, and they were fantastic. I didn't like stuff like that, but it was so good. So good. Really, really good.
0: I watched a documentary on making taffy one time.
1: On making taffy?
0: I don't know why I did.
1: It's one of those channels, like how it's made?
0: Yeah, it was like the original process. And, you know, and it's literally pulling. You literally have to pull this stuff. And it's
1: a million times over.
0: Yeah, it takes a long time. And you're, I must have been really bored that day. I was riveted.
2: Riveted, I say.
1: Finally, this.

0: Pretty soon, Tim doesn't exist anymore.
1: They're trapped in a mine.
0: Yes. 1971, a top 40 hit song about cannibalism. They ate the guy.
1: They ate Tim.
0: Tim gone.
1: Timothy. Trapped in a mine, you get hungry enough.
0: Yep, no food to eat. And Joe said he'd sell his soul for just a piece of meat. And they started looking at Timothy. Not this guy, bitch. By the way, fun fact. This song was written by a famous songwriter. Rupert Holmes, the guy that wrote the Pina Colada song, wrote this. You know, that bitch has got a dark side.
1: Yeah, he does.
0: That Pina Colada song is one of the most horrible songs ever written. And by the way, the chick started it. She posted the original ad that he answered. Joe was looking at you, Timothy.
1: And then they got back together, and then they went and ate Timothy.
0: Yes. Oh my God, what did we do? Big hit, 1971.
1: Did they kill Timothy and ate?
2: Just chomp on his leg?
1: They're trapped in a mine. I thought he might have just been the weakest one and died first.
0: Maybe he died first?
1: Yeah.
0: Well, you know what? You might be right. The more I think about it, because, I mean, you know, they scream, God, what did we do? Yeah. Did we kill him and eat him, or did we just eat him?
1: You're going to go mad in that situation. So I don't know if you can blame. It's not like they could go to the store and get something to eat. Right. It's not necessarily blaming these guys, but it's a horrible song.
0: Yeah, well, Rob gets hangry, so you understand. He understands it.
1: But I'm not going to eat a guy. Some.
0: All right, 5:56. We're taking a break. Come back with a traffic update. Do some news at the top of the hour. Confessions from the festival coming up, including a bonus confession from Fitzwell. Coming up next.
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12: 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Dial 757-INJURED for Larry King.
13: 64 West in Norfolk at the HRBT is recovering from on and off lane stoppages and a disabled vehicle near Willoughby Bay Bridge closing the left lane. It's causing some heavy delays back to Bay Avenue. 564 West in Norfolk heading toward Gate 3 at the base is backed before the runway, with Admiral Taussig and Hampton Boulevard seeing congestion there as well. I'm Gabe for Rumble in the Morning on FM 99.
14: 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It is just after 6 o'clock here at FM 99 WNOR, and time now for the news. News time. Sean is here with that, and then we'll do some online confessions coming up in just moments.
15: Yes, we're going to talk about Plattner dropping out of that Senate race in Maine and what they're going to do over there. Also, updates to what's going on with the situation with Iran, but we will begin around here where, unfortunately, the poopy water is back. A swimming advisory is in effect at Hilton Beach in Newport News after water testing found bacteria levels above the safety standards. The Peninsula Health District collected samples on July 7th and posted warning signs advising people not to swim until further notice. They'll let you know when it's safe. It's that enterococci bacteria, which means there's

0: fecal matter around. Gross. The health officials are also warning that swimming in contaminated water can increase the risk of illness, and Virginia currently has no other active swimming advisory, so at least that's good news. That being said, Virginia health officials are tracking cases of cyclosporiasis as infections continue to be reported across the country. You know, that's the one with the explosive diarrhea.
1: Yeah.
0: The Virginia Department of Health says 10 cases have been confirmed in the state so far. I looked them up. They're all like west and north of us. So around here, no explosive diarrhea.
1: That's good. So far.
0: So far. And
1: give it time to drip down the state.
0: Ew. They say no specific region is seeing a larger increase than others, so they're not honing in on one area. They're thinking more cases might pop up this summer. The concerns come as other states are reporting much larger outbreaks. Michigan has reported nearly 1,000 cases, while Ohio has seen hundreds of infections. The U.S. Centers for Disease Control and Prevention has confirmed cases in multiple states, including Illinois, Maryland, Massachusetts, New York, and Texas. Michigan health officials say the source of the outbreak there has not been identified, but boy, we might want to find it for up to 1,000 cases.
1: Yeah, well, it's for the mitten state, you'd think they'd wash their hands.
0: You'd think.
1: Yeah.
0: This bacteria or this issue is caused by a parasite that can lead to severe, watery, explosive diarrhea, stomach cramps, nausea, fatigue, and other symptoms. It is usually linked to contaminated food or water and does not spread from person to person. So there's something
1: else.
0: Does
1: out not
0: there.
1: Spread from person to person.
0: At least not according to those things I saw this morning. They said
1: that's weird.
0: Usually contaminated food or water is how people end up with this.
1: Can I contaminate the food? That's the point. Like, if you know.
0: Yeah, that's true.
1: Let's say I'm a food worker.
0: Yeah, it's a good question.
1: Yeah, right.
0: I don't know the rules on this.
1: All right, so if you're a food worker, wipe left, food right. Wipe left, food right.
0: Just, you know, it helps if you get like a color, like some kind of paint and just dip one
1: again,
0: hand.
1: Again, Michigan, you know, wear the mittens.
0: Yeah.
1: Why not?
0: Virginia health officials are recommending washing your fruits and vegetables thoroughly, practicing good hand hygiene, and taking precautions when preparing food to help reduce the risk of infection.
1: Yeah.
0: And as Rumble said, you know, wipe left, food right.
1: Food right.
0: That's right. Dominion Energy is warning Virginia customers their electric bills are going to go up, which is what we all want to hear as we're getting into the summer. Higher fuel charge went into effect on July 1st. The fuel charge covers the cost of producing electricity and buying power from other providers. The company says a typical household can expect to pay about $8 more per month on average.
1: Yeah, I got that email yesterday.
0: Did you? The impact will vary depending on the home size and energy efficiency. Dominion says the increase is tied to higher fuel costs and the rising price of purchase power over the past year. Mm-hmm. The Norfolk Naval Shipyard in Portsmouth has begun maintenance work on the aircraft carrier USS Gerald R. Ford following its 326-day deployment. You know, that where we found it needed just a little fixing up.
1: Oh, yeah.
0: Yeah, after it had a fire.
1: And the fire.
0: It was out there forever. Yeah. And, yeah. The carrier's first scheduled maintenance period at a public shipyard and the first time the Portsmouth Shipyard has serviced a Ford-class aircraft carrier. The planned incremental availability will include repairs, upgrades, and modernization work, along with repairs related to that onboard fire. Shipyard officials say they're using lessons from a new maintenance approach to keep the project on schedule because there's a lot to get done on this thing, but they want to make sure that the USS Gerald R. Ford is ready for future missions, so they're going to tackle this in Portsmouth. In world news, the United States has launched a new wave of strikes across Iran early today after President Donald Trump said Iran's recent attacks on ships in the Strait of Hormuz have essentially ended the fragile ceasefire, and he just doesn't think there's a deal to be made with them anymore.
2: I'm not sure I want to make a deal with them. We can play games, but I'm not sure I want to make a deal. Let's just finish the job.
0: Yeah, so that's getting more contentious. The U.S. military said it struck about 90 military targets and port targets to weaken Iran's ability to threaten shipping through the Strait of Hormuz. Iranian state media reported strikes in several cities, and Iran's health ministry said 2 days of U.S. attacks have killed at least 14 people and wounded 78. Iran responded by targeting Bahrain, Kuwait, and Qatar with air raid sirens sounding several times. There was no immediate reports of damage in any of those countries. Iranian officials also reported additional deaths from Thursday strikes. The president warned that any future Iranian attacks on shipping would bring an even stronger U.S. response, while also saying any further military action would happen quickly. He doesn't expect this to kick off into a longer thing. He just wants to get it done. And he also is not naive to the fact that they're not happy with him right now.
2: I don't think it's going to start again. I think it's going to go very quickly. They hit a couple of ships, and so we hit them much harder. When they hit, we hit 10 times harder. You know, we hit much harder than they do. We have a lot better equipment than they do. We may even, somebody asked before, do you think you'll hit him tonight? I said, we might, yeah.
0: We ended up doing that.
1: Yeah.
0: And he also said that he knows he's number one on their kill list currently.
1: Yeah, Yeah. That's well known.
0: Oh, yeah. Well, I mean, like we talked about it, the they're having the funeral for their former Supreme Leader.
1: Yeah.
0: And the performers at that are openly calling for the assassination of President Donald Trump. I mean, we're all pretty aware of how they feel about it.
1: And his family.
0: And his family.
1: The Bidens. Yep. There's, the list is long for the Iranians.
0: Oh, without a doubt. Yeah. The comment was made was when he would ask Nye why he's not flying back to the U.S. on the plane gifted to him by Qatar, because that's how he got out.
1: This is an interesting wrinkle.
0: Yeah. Instead, he's returning on an older model that has previously been used as an Air Force One.
1: Yeah.
0: The issue is that apparently it has to do with the security upgrades involved in both of the different aircrafts.
1: Yeah.
0: And they want to make sure they have one where they know it works, they know all the ins and outs, and it's not a brand new aircraft.
1: They chose not to use the brand new airplane to come back after this latest round of strikes.
0: Yeah.
1: They chose to go with the tried and true, proven.
0: We know it.
1: Whenever the president goes somewhere, anywhere in the world, they take two of those 747s. Mm-hmm. Two. In case one breaks.
0: Yeah.
1: We never rely on another country to supply us parts and materials to fix our stuff. Our guy takes at least two of everything. The redundancy is crazy.
0: Oh, yeah.
1: So they know this other plane is up to our security spec. What does this say about the plane we already cleared, though?
0: It's what a lot of people are asking.
1: Then why are we using it?
0: Yeah.
1: I think there's more at play here. I personally think that they're skeptical, perhaps at some level, that there is there something we missed in this thing from this part of the world where it wouldn't be a giant leap to say that there could be haters anywhere.
0: Absolutely.
1: Yeah.
0: Absolutely. I mean, it makes sense when you stop and think about it for 5 minutes. Why wouldn't we go with something we've used and trusted before and we know how it works?
1: But, I mean, that would just go back to why did we even take this thing, though?
0: I mean, that's a good question,
1: too. We just spent a bazillion dollars upgrading it to make it to presidential or president-worthy.
0: Yeah.
1: And now what you're really saying is we're not sure.
0: Yeah. Yeah. It is concerning because...
1: When are we going to be sure? Can we ever use it again?
0: Yeah, and be 100% sure on it. Yeah, that's a good question.
1: They got some information, man. There's something happened here. This is weird.
0: The main Democratic Party has voted to hold a convention to choose a new U.S. Senate nominee after Democrat Graham Platner announced he'll withdraw from the race. He took his time announcing it.
3: We believe that for the movement to continue, can't be me.
0: Wow, what a speaker. He announced he's withdrawing from the race.
1: He was thinking about not withdrawing, even in that moment. It's just like, damn it.
0: He does deny a former girlfriend's accusations of sexual assault, but faced growing pressure from his own party to step aside. Under Maine law, he had until July 13th, so Monday, to formally withdraw so that they can hold a convention to get his replacement, which is what they're going to do.
1: But that's just for the Democrats, though. He could go back as an independent, and he can run all day.
0: Oh, he can. It would be a really bad idea. Yeah, but he can. Party leaders say they're committed to a transparent process. Platner's campaign also denied accusations that it tried to influence the selection of his replacement.
1: Yeah.
0: Several Democrats are already considering the race, including former Maine CDC Director Nirav Shah, while former State Senate President Troy Jackson has officially entered the contest as well. Other possible candidates have been mentioned, but none have been announced. President Donald Trump questioned whether Democrats should be allowed to replace Platner after the primary, while some Platner supporters said they were disappointed by the allegations, but believe the party should move on quickly to unite behind a new nominee. Right. Actor Patrick Dempsey, you know, Dr. McDreamy, says he will not be running for the U.S. Senate.
1: Okay, he's not doing it.
0: No, but he was floated out there as a possible candidate. Dempsey, who is a Maine native, addressed the speculation, speaking with the Portland Press Herald, writing that he'd been asked several times in recent days whether he'd consider running. And he said, "It's flattering. I don't take it lightly. I love my home state of Maine. I care deeply about the people who live there. And like so many Americans, I'm concerned about the direction of our country." But he said ultimately he just didn't think it was a right idea for him or for the people of Maine and the country. So he will not be doing it. You see those posts going around today. He's not running.
1: It's interesting, though, because Maine is one of only two states that uses something called ranked choice voting.
0: Oh.
1: Where you rank the players 1, 2, and 3 or 4, 1 through 5, whatever there are. And it's the total tabulations, number of places where you're ranked, which determines the winner.
0: We've talked about this before. This is oftentimes, this is going to be who's the second favorite of everybody.
1: Exactly right.
0: Yeah.
1: Guy's got a chance.
0: There is a chance. Yeah, no matter who he is, it actually opens it up for a lot of people.
1: Has he said he's not going to run?
0: Patrick Dempsey?
1: No. Platner.
0: Oh, Platner. I mean, he said that in order... His statement was, in order for the movement to go forward, it can't be him running.
1: I see.
0: So, yeah. I mean, that sounds pretty definitive, but like you said...
1: That's as a Democrat.
0: Yeah, like you said, he could all of a sudden decide he's coming back as an independent and run against whoever they pick. But they're hoping that he doesn't do that, obviously, because that would lead to a lot of problems for them, because it's going so swimmingly for them so far. I do want to mention this, because we saw the breaking news before we actually came on this morning. Bonnie Tyler, the Welsh singer known for her powerful and raspy voice and hits like Total Eclipse of the Heart, has passed away at the age of 75.
1: Ouch.
0: Her family announced that Tyler passed away in a hospital in Portugal after weeks of treatment for an illness, saying they were heartbroken by her unexpected death. Wow. Tyler had become famous for songs including Holding Out for a Hero and It's a Heartache. The daughter of a Welsh coal miner, she rose to international fame and spent much of her later years living in southern Portugal with her husband, Robert Sullivan. Her family said that she had previously, and we talked about this when it happened, emerged from a month-long coma in June. But remained seriously ill and in intensive care, and then unfortunately passed away this morning, it seems. So sad news, 75 years old, Bonnie Tyler has passed away.
1: Yikes.
0: And we'll stick with entertainment news. The Pitt led this year's Emmy nominations with 25 nominations for that show.
1: That show is fantastic. I've
0: heard
1: seen them
0: great
1: all.
0: Things. Yeah,
1: so I watched the beginning and end, yep.
0: Is it still going?
1: It's still on.
0: Okay.
1: But there's no new, I mean, Wait all of the episodes season. Are up.
0: Okay,
1: they've
0: gotcha.
1: All been shown, and they were never dropped. You had to watch every week.
0: I'm noticing that more and more on a lot of these streaming
1: Well, they
0: services.
1: Realized that's the mistake that they made. They let everybody binge these things. They didn't get the watch minutes out of them and advertising that they thought.
0: Well, and not to mention the fact that if we keep you on the platform longer, odds are you'll find something else you want to watch in the meantime.
1: Right, but I mean, you are on the platform longer in a sense. I mean, you're on just as long. There's only so many minutes of the shows.
0: I just mean if they keep you stretched out over months as opposed to a week.
1: Right.
0: You might
1: we
0: run
1: keep
0: into
1: the platform
0: else.
1: In your house
0: exactly.
1: longer, so you can't just tap out when you're done with your show.
0: Exactly, which is what everybody was doing.
1: Right.
0: After The Pitt, Hacks topped all comedy series with a record 24 nominations in its final season. HBO Max led all networks and streaming services with 122 total nominations. Good for them.
1: Right.
0: Among the notable nominees were Rob Reiner for a guest role on The Bear, Bad Bunny for the Super Bowl halftime show, and Taylor Swift as a producer of the Eras Tour, the final show concert special. I feel like sometimes we're just looking for a way to get Taylor Swift on anything we can.
1: Oh, sure. Why not? I need more eyeballs, man.
0: They'll pay $25 for trash that they think came
1: from
0: your
1: wedding.
0: Well,
1: how about this? She made a movie out of her concerts that did it pretty much as well as her concerts.
0: Yeah, it did really well.
1: Yeah. No one had done this.
0: Yeah. Not like this.
1: Who did the next one? Beyonce.
0: Yeah. Yep.
1: Right after her.
0: Yep.
1: Yeah.
0: The Pitt earned multiple acting nominations, including for Noah Wiley, Catherine Lanassa, and several supporting cast members. Apple TV also had a strong showing with the new series Pluribus and Widow's Bay, earning 18 and 19 nominations, respectively. They've both done very well. Other big-time nominees that people mentioned, one of them was Michael J. Fox for his appearance on Shrinking.
1: Oh, yeah. He was excellent.
0: He was excellent. And all things.
1: And as a guy with Parkinson's. Talking to another guy who just got diagnosed with Parkinson's.
0: Yes. It was kind of amazing watching
1: Parkinson's.
0: Them together. Yeah, right in the face.
1: Right in the face.
0: The 78th Primetime Emmy Awards will air September 14th on NBC if you feel like watching them.
1: Okay, so The Pitt. What you would like about The Pitt is every episode is a single hour. The whole series is one day in this emergency room.
0: Oh, it's like 24.
1: The entire series, yeah.
0: Okay.
1: So each episode is only 1 hour of their day. This place, you are going to be so uncomfortable with
0: really?
1: The amount of trauma that happens.
0: Yeah, yeah.
1: It's amazing.
0: Is it set in Pittsburgh? Or,
1: yeah.
0: Okay, it has
1: yep.
0: to be. It's called The Pit, but I was just making sure.
1: Yeah, it's pretty great.
0: Yeah, I'll have to check it out. At some point I will. I like Noah Wiley. I mean, and I watched him on ER all those years.
1: He was
0: Why
1: very
0: not
1: good.
0: See him be a doctor again?
1: He's very good.
0: I look at the FM 99 weather report brought to you by Agronomic Lawn Management. 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We got a slight chance of showers and thunderstorms this afternoon. Partly sunny with a high near 94. Heat index values around 105. Yay. Calm wind becoming southeast or southwest, 5 to 9 miles per hour this morning. Slight chance of showers and thunderstorms tonight as well. Mostly clear with a low around 76. Tomorrow, sunny with a high near 94. Heat index values over 100. Like Rumble said earlier, the heat's back. We got one whole day without it. Right now, it's about 73 degrees. With the news, I'm Sean Hood for Rumble in the Morning on FM 99.
1: Thank you, man. Sorry.
0: You're good.
1: Choking on my own spit.
0: It happens.
1: 617, better than choking.
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4: From the Larry King Law Traffic Center. Injured in an accident? Dial 757-INJURED for Larry King.
1: Don't care. Thank you, Larry.
5: 664 North in Suffolk at the Modern Merrimack has all north lanes closed due to a disabled vehicle. 64 West in Norfolk toward the HRBT is seeing heavy delays back before Bay Avenue. And then also in Norfolk, 564 West heading toward Gate 3 at the base is backed before the Intermodal Connector, with Admiral Taussig and Hampton Boulevard seeing congestion as well. I'm Gabe Frumble in the Morning on FM 99.
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1: Tell the monks that I have to get the sponsor mentioned in.
0: Shh, guys, calm down.
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1: Thank you. Thank you, brother. Thank you. Thank you, brother. Hey, hey, we're the monks. People see us monking around. All right. These are online confessions. There is a, I've talked about it before, a social media page called The Fess Hole, where you can leave anonymous confessions.
12: Let me just open up the confessional and step inside there. Ooh, ooh. God, don't remember eating that. Online confessions from The Fess Hole. Let's just see what's happening here. Calm down, monks. My dad has kept a pile of newspapers from Princess Diana's death. He thinks that they'll be worth a fortune when he retires. Little does he know that 12-year-old me graffitied a lot of those newspapers.
0: Oh, man.
12: Including mustaches, black eyes, and a big veiny tool on the Prime Minister's head.
0: You know what? I argue that makes them more valuable.
1: You would think. Those old newspapers are absolutely worthless. I'll just tell you right now, they made too many of them and too many people put them away. They have no value at all. Yeah.
13: I have a Life magazine from when we landed on the moon.
1: Yep.
13: And a Life magazine of when Kennedy was shot and little Junior there is saluting the coffin.
1: John.
13: Front page.
1: Yeah.
13: They're worth nothing.
1: Yeah, they're worthless. They're, too many people.
13: Life magazine did a million of these.
1: Yep.
13: Yeah.
12: Not sure whose confession this is, but my husband has started eating really healthy. He quit drinking, and he works out a lot. I suspected he was having an affair, so I started snooping. Turns out, he's getting fit so he can cosplay his favorite anime character.
0: Well, then good for him.
12: I can't decide which one I think is worse.
1: Oh, get the hell out of here.
14: Come on.
1: That's awesome. Get out of here.
12: You're married to a cheater or a cosplayer? Which... Yeah, well, his favorite anime character is, you know, Sailor Moon.
0: Well, good for him.
12: Hey, Cross.
0: He'll look great in that outfit.
14: Yeah. Yeah.
12: I got laid off, and I've been secretly living in our large corporate office building for 9 months. Wow. If anyone is suspicious why I'm here at all hours of the day and night, no one has ever mentioned it.
13: And it hasn't occurred to the powers that be that we laid this guy off.
12: Yeah. There are businesses that are so big that you just don't even know. You don't even know who's working for you today, in a sense, right?
13: Wow.
12: I flush the toilet just before I get in the shower so my wife doesn't think I'm peeing in the shower, which of course I am.
0: Well, if you're gonna flush the toilet,
13: pee in the toilet, you
0: dumb. Yeah, I mean,
13: you're wasting water.
14: I don't want to have to stand in that aftermath. Come on.
12: Glastonbury Music Festival. The year is 2007. It's midnight. I got back to my tent and I needed to poop, so I dropped a loaf in my gym bag. Then I went outside like an Olympic hammer thrower, spun in circles, and let it fly into the darkness. I heard it land with a thud, and somebody shouted, "Oi, you dirty bastard!"
0: That's awesome.
14: That's so nasty.
13: You know, it's because
12: it's amazing.
13: It's an empty gym bag with the exception of the log. So he's throwing it. It's just going round and round in there. So when this poor sap opens up the bag, it's covered in it. Oh, my gosh.
12: Yeah. Ah!
13: That's so gross.
12: Although I'm a perfectly legal adult in my 30s, I used my brother's identity to verify myself on Pornhub. I don't want the government or data companies knowing my weird kinks.
0: Yeah.
12: But they can think they're my brothers.
0: Yeah.
14: That's messed up.
12: Got a notification on my phone that my storage was full. 78% of it is from my voice recordings. Those recordings contain nothing but audio of me recording my own individual pooping sessions. No idea why I do this or what I plan to do with the archive. I don't. Is he doing play by play?
13: I don't know. It seems like a lot of poop in today's confessions.
14: A lot of grunting.
12: That's at least two, and then one was pee pee.
13: Yikes.
12: Yeah. You know what? I don't like the show today. I just don't care for it. This could be the last one.
13: I don't know. The cosplay thing was
12: great.
13: Could
12: be the last one. I stole a safe. Inside of it were pictures of the owner of the safe abusing children.
0: Oh!
12: The owner complained to police about the burglary, so I gave him the pictures. We both went to jail.
0: You know what? Reasonable. Reasonable.
12: Take the hit.
0: Yeah.
13: Okay.
12: Now, if the owner doesn't complain, I don't know if that forces this person's hand.
0: I don't know either. Or do you just anonymously drop them off?
12: Right.
13: I am dropping them.
12: You're absolutely. In the mail or something, right?
0: Something, yeah. These need to be
13: And honestly, if I'm the judge in the case and I understand what this guy did, I'm going to be lenient on
0: the guy who stole the
12: burglar
0: safe.
12: Guy.
14: Yeah.
13: 100%.
0: Yeah, because you did the more right thing here.
13: Yeah.
12: Of the two criminals.
0: Of the two criminals.
12: Yours is just burglary.
0: Yeah.
12: So you have a drug problem or just need to eat.
0: Right.
13: He's breaking into a home of a criminal that does horrible things. Yeah. So
12: a horrible person.
13: You know, let's just say probation. Stay out of trouble.
12: Again, I don't care for today's show at all. Rod, when you gave me all these, I told you these were a bad idea. You remember our meeting?
13: I definitely gave
12: when
13: you
12: when you selected all those, of those three.
0: Those three. Yeah. Yep.
12: I work for the transit system. We get assigned our jobs every day, but one day after a holiday, there was no job sheet posted. So we went out in my work van anyway, and we just parked, waited the entire day.
0: Okay.
12: One day became 3 years. 3 years, we were never assigned any work. I never said a word. I played golf almost every day. Recent department restructure saw me changing jobs, and I'm very sad.
0: Oh.
7: 3 years.
12: No job. 3 years, no work.
13: Wow.
0: But he was getting paid?
14: He had a good run.
12: Yeah.
0: That's...
12: Yeah. They didn't put him on the schedule.
0: Buddy, if they ever find out about that, they're going to want that back.
13: Too bad.
12: Oh, yeah, absolutely.
13: You should have fired me. Yeah.
12: Finally, this. I like to go to art galleries and giggle at all the plump, naked women in the paintings. I'm 52. I believe the word is Rubenesque.
0: Yes.
12: When we're talking about the plump naked women in the paintings.
0: Yes.
12: Those are your online confessions. Rod Fitzwell, sports is coming up.
13: Yeah, coming up, the World Cup tournament here has triggered small earthquakes in Norway.
12: Really?
13: Also, your guy, Conor McGregor, he's going to be fighting again this weekend, Rick. I know you're happy about that.
12: Happy to be here.
13: But the question is anybody else going to be rooting for him? And it's a big day in Ireland because the Golden Shears World Sheep Shearing Championship kicks off today.
12: I don't know.
13: And
12: I don't know what Conor McGregor has going on, but I saw him at the Ayatollah's funeral.
13: Yeah, and by the way,
12: what nice things he had to say.
13: One thing about the sheep shearing, the folks over in Ireland are going to be very happy because they actually this year have a guy that could win it. Normally, it's a guy from New Zealand.
12: Oh yeah,
13: but they actually have a young buck who could win.
12: Really, a potential winner. Yep. 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
7: Vehicle fire. 264 West in Virginia Beach near Independence. That's closing the right center and right lanes with delays back to before Independence. That's a vehicle fire on 264 West. 664 North in Suffolk toward the Monitor Merrimack is seeing recovery delays from a disabled vehicle closing all the lanes there, and that's back to the Western Freeway. 64 West in Norfolk heading toward the HRBT, seeing heavy delays back before Bay Avenue. 564 West in Norfolk toward Gate 3 at the base is back before the intermodal connector, with Admiral Tossing and Hampton Boulevard seeing congestion as well. In White Creek, leaving Pocosin is closed, leaving Victory Boulevard as the alternate route. I'm Gabe for Rumble in the Morning on FM 99.
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1: All right, World Cup tournament on Fox. Wait a minute. There was no games yesterday.
0: Okay.
1: And I found myself saying something out loud that I never in a million years thought I'd ever say.
0: What's that?
1: Man, I wish there was a soccer game on. No soccer.
0: I know. I had dinner in at a bar last night.
1: No soccer. No soccer. But today, quarterfinals underway. You've got France, the heavy favorite to win the whole thing, taking on Morocco. They will play at Foxborough up there in Massachusetts at 4 o'clock. Not sure if you heard about this, but Jordan Henderson, a player for the England's soccer team, suffered a freak arm injury.
0: Oh, no.
1: It's a bad one when he slipped and fell awkwardly while trying to attempt to jump over advertising boards to celebrate with fans after England eliminated Mexico a couple of nights ago.
0: So the game's over, and he's on the English national team, and he's going to get in the stands?
1: Yeah, well, he did not play in the game.
0: Okay.
1: He would have been a substitution if he had come in, but he didn't. So he was trying to celebrate with the fans who were going crazy, and he suffered this freak arm injury. It ended up breaking his wrist. He had to be administered oxygen on the field there. I mean, it was bad.
0: Really?
1: Spiral,
0: man. Yep, that had to hurt like a bee.
1: Not good. He's doing okay now, but he's ruled out for the rest of the World Cup. Norwegians, you know, they got the Viking row. You know the Viking row?
0: Yeah, how they're... Yep. There it is.
1: Yeah, well...
0: There it is.
1: They're doing well in the World Cup with their big Norwegian guy.
0: The first Vuvuzela.
1: Erling Haaland. Well, they're now reporting from Norway that Norwegian fans in Norway mimicking the synchronized Viking row that you see in the stadium stands have triggered mini earthquakes over there. Seismologists in Oslo and Bergen officially saying that they've recorded minor... activity with the mass rowing sessions following tournament matches.
0: Wow.
1: So after every time they win, in places throughout Norway, everybody gets together and they do this
0: rowing motion.
1: I find this hard to believe. I'd find it more believable if they were jumping up and down when the guy scored.
0: Yeah.
1: You know, and that triggered. That's what they're saying.
0: Bizarre.
1: Believe it.
0: Well, they're just saying they can measure
1: it. Yes.
0: That's really what they're saying. I don't think it's starting earthquakes that crack the earth.
1: True.
0: It shows up on a, you know, seismology.
1: Yeah. I'm still not buying it, but that's what they're saying.
0: They say in Blacksburg, every football game.
1: That makes sense. Because you have a concerted effort of how many people fit in that same 60,000 jumping up and down at the same time.
0: Yeah,
1: that makes sense to me. Right. Yeah. Big day in Gorey, Ireland today. The annual Golden Shears Championship gets underway.
3: All right, everybody. It's shearing time.
4: I'm first. Shear me. I'm ready to be sheared.
3: Look, I don't want to do this.
4: No. It's cool, man. It's cool. It's all good.
3: Well, you're not going to do that thing.
4: I'm not going to do that thing. It's fine. It's fine.
3: All right.
4: Cool.
3: Oh, yeah. Yeah, that's good. Yeah. Shear it. Shear me.
5: I thought you said you weren't going to be doing
4: I am. I'm doing a bit. I'm just doing a bit. That's all. It's all good. All right? Okay, just go. Do it. Do it.
3: All right. Oh, yeah. Yeah, make me naked. Make me a naked skin sheep. Yeah, run that thing all over my...
5: Okay, I'm not doing this.
4: Well, come on, dude. What's your problem?
5: I'm not going to do it. You're freaking me out.
4: You can't stop. You're like halfway done.
5: I don't care.
4: You can't leave me halfway sheared.
5: Shorn.
4: Halfway shorn? You can't do that. Come on, dude. Don't be a douche.
5: Okay, fine. But I swear to God, if you keep doing it, I'm not doing it.
4: I promise. I'm not doing relax. It's all good now. It's all good. All right?
3: Now shear it.
5: I'm done.
1: So this is going on over in Ireland, and normally it's a guy or somebody, you know, one of a couple of guys from New Zealand that normally win.
0: Yeah.
1: But this year, earlier at the Golden Shears World Intermediate Shearing Title Championships, or whatever you call it, in New Zealand, an Irishman won, a young Irishman named Joseph Scahill. He won earlier this year, and he's now the odds-on favorite to do it again. And this would, and he's only the second Irishman to win that over in New Zealand. So this is a good news for Ireland.
0: Yeah.
1: Conor McGregor is going to step back. We go from Ireland to Scotland, right? No, he's Irish, right?
0: Yeah.
1: Yeah, he's Irish.
0: Yeah, he's Irish.
1: Yeah, Conor, he steps back into the octagon for the first time in 5 years on Saturday night when he faces Max Holloway.
6: I'm going to kill this man.
1: But the question is anybody rooting for Conor McGregor anymore? And is he going to get the crap knocked out of him? He hasn't fought since 2021.
0: Wow, I didn't realize
1: that's a long layoff. He's 37 years old now. I don't know. I don't know if this is a good fight for him at all. Give me the better view.
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0: Excellent.
1: So good job by her. 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
8: Buy me some peanuts and Cracker Jacks.
1: Washington Nationals have a pitcher named Foster Griffin, and nobody talks about this guy, but he's now 10-2 on the season. The last two seasons, he pitched in Japan. Nobody in the majors wanted him, so he was in Japan for 2 years. He's an American. He's not Japanese or anything. And yesterday, he went 7 innings, allowed only 1 run on 5 hits, walked nobody, struck out 9 as the Nationals beat the Astros 8-2. And also in that game, first baseman Luis Garcia Jr. went 3-for-4 for the Nationals, home run, stolen base, 3 runs batted in. So good job there. In Baltimore, Norfolk Tides outfielder, former Norfolk Tides outfielder Tyler O'Neill entered the game as a pinch hitter, promptly homered.
0: Wow.
1: So they said, you know what, stay in the game.
0: Yeah,
1: yeah. He was able to bat one more time, and he homered again. Damn. They also said to Kobe Mayo, former Norfolk Tides player, can you pinch hit? And he hit a pinch hit home run. Pete Alonso also hit his 20th home run of the season, but wasn't enough because the Cubs smacked 5 home runs, beat the Orioles 9-7. In Pittsburgh, a 24-year-old starting pitcher named Jared Jones against the Atlanta Braves went 6 innings, pitching a perfect game, allowed nothing, zero, nothing.
0: Wow.
1: So let's take him out. They took him out of the game.
0: They took him out, really?
1: They took him out. Well, he had surgery, and he's on a pitch count, and they didn't want to, like, overextend him. So what happened? A couple of pitchers later, a guy named Dennis Santana gave up a 2-run homer to the Braves catcher, Joey Bart, and then another Pirates reliever gave up another run. The Braves beat the Pirates 3-0.
0: Yikes.
1: In Cincinnati, Kyle Schwarber homered again.
9: Wow, he hit another home run?
1: Mm-hmm.
9: I can't believe it.
1: Yeah, thanks, Chuck. Yeah, he did. 32nd of the season, but the Reds beat the Phillies 11-5. The New York Mets beat the Kansas City Royals. Everybody.

0: Yeah, yikes. So that was supposed to be Royals. I apologize. Mets 6-2 over the Royals. Yankees lose in Tampa 3-0. White Sox, the Red Sox beat the White Sox again 5-0. Toronto Blue Jays starting pitcher Dylan Cease against the Giants yesterday ceased to allow San Francisco to get a hit until the ninth inning. He took a no-hitter into the ninth, surrendered a base hit. That's it, though.
1: By the way, the base hit, cheap.
0: Yeah, it was.
1: Bloop single. Bloop single, and the guy had a play on it, and he just didn't do well with it.
0: Blue Jays win it 10-0 over the Giants. Dodgers also win. They beat the Rockies 4-3. Norfolk Tide split a doubleheader with the Syracuse Mets. That series continues today at Harbor Park. First pitch tonight at 6:35. And in honor of what would have been the late, great Bon Scott's 80th birthday.
2: Wow.
0: Would have been his 80th birthday, the original lead singer of AC/DC. Yeah. Today we celebrate with some of Bon's greatest hits with AC/DC, and a lot of people get confused about this one. I've heard people say, no, that's Brian Johnson.
1: Yeah.
0: No, this is not. This is Bon Scott.

0: Would have been 80 today.
1: Awesome.
2: Yeah.
1: That, remember the tribute band?
0: Yes.
1: The AC/DC tribute band? Yep. That singer was great.
0: He was phenomenal. Yeah. Matter of fact, every time they come...
1: Elevation 27.
0: They're fantastic. Yeah. Every time they come, my daughter says, can we go?
1: Can we go to that show?
0: Yeah. Yes, we can.
1: 6:43, we're taking a break. When we come back, we've got stupid news teed up and ready to hit it. Coming up next.
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8: Crash 164 East in Portsmouth in the vicinity of the ramp near 164 near Cedar Lane. There is a east right lane closure with the right shoulder as well, and the entrance ramp closed. A vehicle fire, 264 West in Virginia Beach near Independence, closing the right center and right lanes with delays back before Independence. 664 North in Suffolk toward the Monitor Merrimack, seeing delays back to Pewsville. 64 West in Hampton, or in Norfolk, excuse me, toward the HRBT, seeing heavy delays back to Bay Avenue, and in Hampton, at the HRBT. 64 East is back before Settlers Lane. 564 West in Norfolk, heading toward Gate 3 at the base, is back before the Intermodal Connector with Admiral Tossing and Hampton Boulevard, seeing congestion as well.

0: and With Creek Road leaving Pocosin Avenue in Newport News is seeing a closure, leaving Victory Boulevard as your alternate route. I'm Gabe for Rumble in the Morning on FM 99.
1: And now, all the news that's
2: stupid
1: from the name synonymous with
2: stupid.
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3: Item number one in Stupid News this morning. A federal judge on Monday rejected United Airlines' attempt to dismiss a lawsuit. A lawsuit filed by passengers who complained that they booked window seats and then were seated in a row that didn't have a window.
5: Yeah, you can't do that if you booked a window seat and you're paying for it, right?
3: That's what they're saying. Have you ever been on an airplane? I have had that seat.
6: Oh, really?
3: Yeah, where there's no window.
5: Yeah.
3: How is that possible?
5: I've been on a plane where it's like a half a window. Like, it just, you know, does that count?
3: How is that possible?
5: Like, it's just barely
3: but
5: over.
3: But when you look it up on the seating chart, it says window seat.
6: Mm-hmm.
3: There is the crux of the lawsuit.
6: Yeah.
3: District judge rejected the United defense. That window referred to the location of the seat, but that was not the promise of a window. Hey, bitch, it's a window. You know what some people want to do? Look out the window.
6: Yeah.
5: Especially like
3: I
5: it's your first.
3: I don't care.
6: Yeah.
3: I'm fine with it, but it's weird.
5: If it's your first flight.
3: Yes.
5: Like, you know, like if I'm on, like my kids are flying, they want to look out the window,
3: yes.
5: I get it.
3: See the clouds and stuff, all the cool stuff from, you know, up in the air. I get it.
5: Look how everything's so small now.
3: And how quickly you leave the earth.
5: Yes.
6: Yeah, the only way they could get away with this is if it didn't say window, it said like. Window
3: wall.
6: Side
3: right.
6: of
3: your
6: wall.
3: Yeah, a
6: wall
3: window
6: would
3: side,
6: be great.
3: Right.
6: Yeah.
3: Passengers filed class actions against United and Delta way back in August of last year, I believe it was, after finding themselves seated next to walls on certain models of the aircraft. Carriers failed to clearly disclose the missing windows during the booking process. You're not getting a window. You're getting a wall. Now, if you just want to sleep, same difference. You put your head on it. Good night. That's what people do. That's why a lot of people book the window seat, just like they have a place to rest their head.
6: Yeah, you lean against it and fall asleep.
3: That is item one. It's going on.
7: Item number two. In Vermont, at a Lake Monsters game, a seagull got a pretty good meal. They have something called hot dog hysteria there, and it's 25-cent hot dogs.
3: So it's, this is probably what, baseball?
7: Yes, baseball.
5: Yeah.
7: And, somebody left their hot dogs unattended.
6: Mm-hmm.

0: It is ready, ripe for the pickings. All right, finally this. Here we go. One of the more bizarre stories. An Indiana man, Christopher Peden, 36 years old, started a fire at the home owned by his mother when he cut off his Johnson with a kitchen knife, soaked it in gasoline, lit it on fire, and used it to burn down his mother's house.
1: Where's the stupid news part?
0: Yeah. Yeah. Message sent.
2: Yeah, this is very, very personal.
0: Don't want to talk to you about my childhood again, Mom. 36 years old.
2: So you're saying he cut off his wang, covered
0: his wang in gasoline, lit it on fire, and used that to set his mother's house on fire.
3: So,
2: yeah, all right, first
0: flaming
2: of all,
0: wang
2: let's
0: to
2: give him
0: set
2: a little
0: his
2: credit.
0: Mother's house on fire.
2: Let's give him a little credit, because I can't imagine cutting that off and actually at that point being able to control the pain enough to dip it in gas, light it up like a Molotov cocktail, and throw it into the house.
0: He puts the cocktail together. Yes, it's a cocktail.
2: Guessing they couldn't reattach the flaming
0: shells. No.
1: We can reattach it, but it's still flaming.
2: Yeah, it's gonna be black when you put it into.
0: Here's the quote: poured gasoline on his penis, set it on fire on the floor of the garage just inside the door, left the garage and began walking away from the property until he encountered police.
1: How's he still walking?
2: I know.
3: Yeah, this sounds
0: like he should be bleeding like crazy.
2: He's got to be hopped up on a ton of stuff.
3: That or he's been very traumatized and this is a bad reaction.
0: Well, he has a pair of drunk driving convictions to his credit. That's about his arrest record, though.
1: So. Wow.
0: So he's got some substance issues, apparently.
2: I got to tell you, I'd probably give you every toe and every finger before I cut that off.
1: Yeah, I think,
0: By the way, when he was located by police, he said he was stabbed.
1: Well, he didn't say by who.
0: Right.
2: Yeah.
0: Yeah. Well, then he confessed later on.
1: Ah.
0: That's quite a story.
2: Well, he's not going to do any stabbing later.
0: No.
1: You know, he can only do this once.
0: Yeah.
2: Yeah.
0: Now for my next magical trick.
1: Yeah.
0: It's my grand finale. Wait until you see the fireworks. Oh. Those three stories are true.
3: And stupid.
0: And that's why we call it.
3: Stupid news.
0: The news is coming up. What do you got?
1: So we've got the legal retail marijuana market coming here in Virginia. Did they accidentally create a loophole?
0: Oh, really?
1: Yeah, we'll talk about that. Right. Some really cool props from Hollywood are going up for auction coming up here in a couple days. Some of them big time stuff.
0: Yeah.
1: And also the Girl Scouts with a deal that I can't believe wasn't already happening. Another reason we'll all need insulin.
0: Okay, awesome. Those darn Girl Scouts.
1: I know.
0: You know, for an organization that talks about, you know, wholesomeness and trying to raise people to do the right thing and eat healthy and whatnot. Mm-hmm. Wow. We look the other way on this one thing.
1: Yeah.
0: Every year, because they're so damn good. All right, we're going to find out about those stories top of the hour, and then we're talking about ridiculous Lifetime movie titles. See if you agree. It's coming up. Stick around.
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5: 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Everyone who donates will receive a Rock and Roll Up Your Sleeve Blood Drive t-shirt, a Chick-fil-A meal voucher, a coupon for a pint of Blue Bell Ice Cream, and Dunkin' will be providing donuts for your post-donation snack, all while supplies last. 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
5: Crash 164 East in Portsmouth near Cedar Lane in the vicinity of the 164 ramp. It's closing the right lane and narrowing that east entrance ramp with delays back to 664. Speaking of 664, the northbound in Suffolk toward the Monitor Merrimack is seeing delays back before the Western Freeway. At the HRBT, 64 West in Norfolk is seeing heavy delays backed before 4th View, and 64 East in Hampton is backed after North King Street. 564 West in Norfolk heading toward the gate. Door gate 3 at the base, back to the intermodal connector with Admiral Tossing and Hampton Boulevard seeing congestion as well. With Creek Road leaving Pocosin Avenue and Newport News seeing closure, that is leaving Victory Boulevard as your alternate route. I'm Gabe for Rumble in the Morning on FM 99.
6: All right, it's 3 minutes after 7 now at FM 99. Time for the news. Let's do that. Sean is here with current events.
7: Yeah, the Girl Scouts had a heck of an idea. Plus, Hollywood has some big-time things up for sale. And we'll begin here locally, where Virginia prosecutors are divided over whether the wording in the state's new budget accidentally removes two marijuana-related laws. The debate centers on whether the budget repealed existing bans on underage marijuana possession and unlicensed marijuana distribution before the replacement rules take effect in 2027. Some legal experts say the repeal language took effect July 1st, 2026, when the budget became law.
6: Yeah.

0: The issue being that the enforcement of those new laws in the budget doesn't start until the legal market starts.
1: Okay.
0: So they're saying the wording in the new budget they signed may have accidentally repealed the laws a year early.
1: So they're saying the laws don't stand because they don't take effect until
0: we didn't
1: leave them in place waiting for the other ones to take effect.
0: We may have accidentally because in the budget it says these laws go into effect in 2027.
1: And so we didn't leave any behind to cover these other eventualities?
0: Which is what people are saying. However, the Norfolk Commonwealth Attorney, Ramin Fadahi, spoke with Channel 13, and he says he gets that people are confused, but...
2: The General Assembly didn't repeal anything that they didn't mean to repeal. Distributing marijuana to children remains illegal today. Complicated bill, and one that I can understand some people might get turned around on. I understand where some of my colleagues are coming from, but... The concerns that people have had about this bill are that there really has been nothing to worry about.
0: Now, I'm glad he's so confident.
1: So it's not founded, he says?
0: Well, he says the Virginia Association of Commonwealth Attorneys are reviewing the issue.
1: Yeah.
0: Which would imply maybe we're taking a second look just to make sure. Mm-hmm. They also say they're going to work with officials to address any concerns that they do find. So we're not 100% sure yet on how this is going to land. That being said...
1: Well, you know what? Why doesn't somebody test it?
0: Yeah.
1: Be the smart guy that calls this into play, and you go do the thing, and let's find out.
0: And just remember, if you say you're doing it for your YouTube channel.
1: F-A-F-O, baby.
0: You know, if you do it for your YouTube channel, you can just say,
1: you're beyond prosecution.
0: Yeah,
1: you're a sovereign citizen.
0: I'm the press. Yeah, I can do this.
1: Yeah, I'm the press.
0: Yeah.
1: There you go. Do that.
0: We're obviously kidding.
1: See how that works.
0: Nobody tests this.
1: Yeah.
0: Virginia State Police have brought us some of the numbers of the Independence Day holiday, and they say that 15 people were killed in crashes during the weekend from July 2nd to the 5th. Troopers reported 892 crashes statewide, including 14 fatal crashes across several counties. Lieutenant Colonel Todd Taylor of the Virginia State Police said the deaths could have been prevented in many cases because at least four of the victims were not wearing seatbelts, and speeding contributed to at least four of the fatal crashes. Taylor urged drivers to buckle up, slow down, avoid distractions, and never drive impaired. During the holiday period, troopers issued more than 3,100 speeding citations, over 1,500 reckless driving citations, and 70 DUI arrests, as well as hundreds of seatbelt and child restraint violations. In other words, do better, everybody. A new study estimates Newport News' first Noodle, the Thinkers Convention, generated more than $1 million in economic activity during its Memorial Day weekend debut. The Institute for Service Research found the two-day event brought in an estimated $1.01 to $1.14 million for the city, with about 4,000 attendees, and nearly 70% of those people came from outside Newport News, which is pretty much what they were hoping for.
1: Yeah, right.
0: Visitors also accounted for an estimated 1,593 to possibly up towards 2,000 hotel rooms benefiting local businesses. So they love that. The city did invest a bunch of money into this to launch the event, and they say this study will help determine the long-time value on whether that really benefited the city or if they ended up losing a
1: lot. I think I heard $3 million.
0: Yeah, I think I heard that number around.
1: To make a million?
0: Too. Yeah.
1: To get a million back?
0: Yeah. Well, the idea being they probably expected it a little bit in the beginning.
1: Well, some of it's advertising type money because they just want people to come experience the town and hopefully come back to do something else.
0: That's what they're hoping. Yeah. Good work, good press and everything will lead people to say, well, hey, there's that noodle thing happening in Newport News again. We should go check that out. They're hoping it helps small businesses gain exposure, build repeat customers. A lot of businesses said they had a lot more people than normal. So at least on a smaller individual scale like that, it did seem to help some people. Successful events, they said, take time to grow and require businesses and communities to prepare for future opportunities. But they're looking for attendee feedback. They said about 85% of people saying they would be likely to return if they do noodle again. So that's pretty good. Not bad. The United States launched a new wave of airstrikes across Iran early today after President Donald Trump said Iran's recent attacks on ships in the Strait of Hormuz had essentially ended the fragile ceasefire. The U.S. military said it struck about 90 military and port targets to weaken Iran's ability to threaten shipping through the strategic waterway. Iranian state media reported several strikes in several cities. They also targeted Bahrain, Kuwait, and Qatar. Air raid sirens sounding several times. There were no immediate reports of damage in those countries, thankfully. Iranian officials went on to say that they will continue to strike back when they feel threatened. The president warned that any future Iranian attacks on shipping would bring an even stronger U.S. response, while also saying any further military action would happen quickly. He doesn't expect it to take long.
3: I don't think it's going to start again. I think it's going to go very quickly. They hit a couple of ships And so we hit them much harder. When they hit, we hit 10 times harder. You know, we hit much harder than they do. We have a lot better equipment than they do. We may even, somebody asked before, do you think you'll hit them tonight? I said, we might. Yeah, we might.
0: Yeah, well, we might. Yeah, the fighting continues, and we'll see. Supposedly, the ceasefire is still in place, technically.
1: Yeah.
0: It hasn't officially been dissolved, but, I mean, this is the most, or I should say, the least ceasefire that, you know, you could have, I suppose. So we'll see what ends up happening. The International Monetary Fund, also known as the IMF, says the war in evolving Iran is slowing the global economy, mainly because of higher energy prices, making it more expensive for businesses to operate and families to do what they need to do every day. The IMF now expects the world economy to grow 3% this year, which is less than it expected back in April. It says rising investment in artificial intelligence and other technologies helping soften the economic impact. However, there's those concerns about AI and if we're on a bubble that's going to burst at some point.
1: Yes.
0: An IMF official said the global economy has held it better than expected, though, because many countries relied on oil reserves and energy producers outside the Persian Gulf increased production. The IMF also expects oil prices to rise 32% this year, with inflation increasing again in 2026 after 2 years of improvement. Yeah.
1: They just put a picture up above your head because that, where Sean sits above his head on the wall is the television for the room. They put a picture up of ships waiting to go through the strait, and you cannot believe the parking lot.
0: I bet.
1: That it is.
0: I bet.
1: As far as you can see. It's tankers. I don't even know. Are there 100?
0: And they've talked about this before. Some of those people.
1: I didn't know that many tankers existed.
0: Yeah. Some of those people on those tankers have been there for so long, just waiting for their turn to go through.
1: Right.
0: And they have no idea when some of them are going to get through. It's ridiculous. The IMF forecast assumes that the Strait of Hormuz is going to reopen later this month. However, with the fighting increasing again, we're not sure about that.
1: Mm-hmm.
0: The United States is expected to see solid economic growth this year, though, helped by tax cuts, strong productivity, and investment in technology. So the U.S. is looking okay. Europe is expected to grow more slowly because of higher energy costs, while China's economy is being supported by government spending, technology manufacturing, and exports. But India is once again expected to be the world's fastest growing major economy. So I guess congratulations to India.
1: Yeah, right.
0: If you happen to have any of that extra money, India, maybe you'll want to throw in on this. Movie fans and collectors will soon have a chance to own pieces of Hollywood history. Heritage Auctions Hollywood and Entertainment Signature Auctions, running July 13th through the 17th, so next week, will feature famous props and memorabilia from films including The Wizard of Oz, Willy Wonka and the Chocolate Factory, and the original Star Wars movies, as well as Back to the Future, that trilogy.
1: Man.
0: The executive vice president said the auction brings together items that represent generations of storytelling and rarely are available. Among the items up for bid are Gene Wilder's top hat from Willy Wonka.
1: Isn't that wild?
0: That's pretty cool.
1: I mean, that's crazy.
0: Margaret Hamilton's Wicked Witch hat.
1: Yeah.
0: Right? Judy Garland's ruby slippers from The Wizard of Oz. By the way, the Wicked Witch hat has a starting bid of, not the hat. The shoes have a starting bid of $100,000. They're expected to probably reach over $3 million.
1: Wait, which shoes?
0: The ruby slippers.
1: Well, they sold a pair of ruby slippers for $32 million.
0: Yeah. Yeah, this is a different pair. I guess this wasn't used as much or something. Hoverboards from Back to the Future 2 will be sold, as well as Michael J. Fox's Gray's Sports Almanac. You know when he takes back in time with him because he wants to bet on games?
1: All right.
0: They say that one, a previous example of that, sold for about $78,000. A fake almanac.
1: A fake almanac, yeah. They're props.
0: Mark Hamill's lightsaber and the severed hand from The Empire Strikes Back.
1: This sounds crazy iconic.
0: And it's not even just that. You get the whole rig because you also get the stump-type thing that he held onto with his hand.
1: Okay.
0: That there's a switch on it that launches the other hand off.
1: Oh, really?
0: Because that's how they did it in the scene.
1: So it looks like the cut-off hand.
0: Exactly. He pressed the button and it went flying off.
1: Cool. You get the whole rig.
0: You get the whole rig. They're saying they expected that to sell for more than $1 million.
1: Yes, I absolutely believe that.
0: I could see that big time. Yep. There will also be a memorabilia from Superman, Pirates of the Caribbean, Die Hard 2, Ghost, and Slapshot, along with John Lennon's handwritten lyrics for the Beatles song If I Fell, which is considered by many collectors to be a major piece in music history.
1: Really?
0: So they're very excited about that. Yeah, it's...
1: It's a big deal.
0: It is a big deal. If you're into this sort of stuff, this is a big one for you.
1: Later in the hour, we're going to talk about your strange souvenir.
0: Okay.
1: Which kind of goes along with these collectibles and things. The souvenirs and collectibles, a little bit different. But a
0: little bit.
1: Kind of in that vein. So be around for that chat.
0: Absolutely. And this, I teased you with this. I got to mention it to you. There's some food mashups that we all just, they make sense. You know, chocolate and peanut butter. Peanut butter and jelly.
1: Oh, yeah, sure.
0: Chips and dip. This one might be the next one on that list. Krispy Kreme is teaming up with the Girl Scouts to make Girl Scout cookie donuts.
1: Yes. Only makes sense.
0: It doesn't it, though?
1: Yeah.
0: It's basically, one form of comfort food meeting another form of comfort food. There's the Thin Mints one will be a donut with chocolate icing, cookie crumbles, dark chocolate chips, and a cool mint drizzle.
1: Wow.
0: A Lemon Ups version that's filled with lemon cream and covered in lemon icing. And a Samoa's knockoff that's a chocolate-covered donut topped with caramel and coconut.
1: Ooh.
0: Yeah, I don't know if I'm going to do that one. That's the not my thing.
1: You don't like coconut, but I do.
0: Yeah, but I will say, looking at them, they did look pretty good, even though I'm not a fan of coconut.
1: No, well, and remember, it's confectioner's coconut, not like, you know, fresh out of the tree coconut.
0: No, but it did look a little different than the traditional, like, shaved coconut I'm used to seeing. Yeah, I don't know exactly what they did, but it looks almost toasted in a way in some way.
1: Oh, it probably is. The toasted coconut's pretty popular.
0: Yeah, so there you go. They hit stores yesterday, but it's only for a limited time. My advice would be good luck. Because I'd be willing to bet these are going to sell out pretty fast everywhere.
1: Oh, they're going to be in stores?
0: Yeah.
1: Oh, okay. Yeah, I didn't realize that yet, so I don't have to go to Krispy Kreme.
0: I'm sorry. The Krispy Kreme is where you go to a Krispy Kreme location.
1: Oh, their location, store location. Their store, not retail.
0: Right,
1: not like a grocery store.
0: Yeah, it's a limited time thing. They want you coming into Krispy Kreme for those. Good luck if you can get them because I bet you people are going to walk in and order 5 dozen immediately.
1: Sure.
0: You know, it was funny as I went to their website to just look at the options, and they have the thing, their standard, you know, you order 6 or a dozen or whatever.
1: Yeah.
0: And then when I clicked on the Girl Scout things, and I'm not sure if it just does this for everything, but it made me laugh. When I clicked on the Girl Scout stuff, it said, if you're ordering more than 6 dozen, switch to catering.
1: Oh, my.
0: And I was like, they're planning for that.
1: Big stuff.
0: Yeah. 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Slight chance of showers this afternoon. Partly sunny with a high near 94. Heat index values as high as 105 today. Calm winds becoming southwest 5 to 9 miles per hour this morning. Slight chance of showers and thunderstorms continues tonight. Mostly clear with a low around 76. And tomorrow, sunny with a high near 94. Heat index values back up over 100 again. Right now it's 75, but we're already over the dew point, so it already feels warmer outside. It feels like it's 75, but feels like it's 81.
1: Woo!
0: So it's nice and muggy already.
1: That's going to be the problem, the humidity.
0: Yes.
1: It's going to be nasty.
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1: Hey, Rumble, I just blew up my pants thinking about a Samoa Krispy Kreme. Yeah, good for you.
0: Yeah. Good for you.
1: All right, good. Enjoy that. Okay, it's 7:16 here at FM 99. Let's get a check on traffic.
4: 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Injured in an accident? Dial 757-INJURED for Larry King.
5: Crash, 164 East in Portsmouth near Cedar Lane in the vicinity of the 164 ramp. It's closing the right lane and that east entrance ramp there. 664 North in Suffolk toward the Monitor Merrimack is seeing delays back to after the Western Freeway. Yeah. And then at the HRBT, 64 West in Norfolk is seeing heavy delays back before 4th View and 64 East in Hampton back before Settlers Landing. 564 West in Norfolk toward Gate 3 at the base is back to the intermodal connector with Admiral Tossing and Hampton Boulevard. Seeing some congestion as well. I'm Gabe for Rumble in the Morning on FM 99.
1: All righty. Hey, Rumble, it's a delicious irony that all of those tankers are filled with oil, but they have to burn fuel just to sit there.
0: Oh, my gosh,
1: and keep the thing running safely.
0: Ugh.
1: What a waste.
0: What a waste.
1: At some point, it becomes a zero sum. You sit there long enough, you go through an entire tanker.
0: Yeah.
1: Crazy, man.
0: Dude, that's...
1: All right, 7:17 here at FM 99 WNOR. Let's do this.

0: Frankly, my dear, I don't give a damn. Sounds kind of like Gone with the Wind, but movie music. It evokes thoughts of films.
1: Yeah.
0: The Lifetime Channel, or as women know it, the Get Even Channel. The Lifetime Channel, somebody compiled a list of their movie titles. The Lifetime Channel is a channel that traditionally caters to women.
1: Mm-hmm.
0: And many of these films are about, like, getting even with a cheating ex, or I was abused and now I turn the tables on my abuser. And
1: right. Yes.
0: Yeah.
1: Women.
0: These are films. These are real films.
2: It is the Lifetime Channel. Stop giving me the side eye, Rena.
0: This is a list of real films from the Lifetime Channel.
1: Okay.
0: Stalked by my doctor.
1: That's not good. No.
0: Sexting in suburbia.
1: Sexting in suburbia.
0: That's right. Man. I drop the kids off at soccer and then I get out my phone.
1: Yeah.
0: Restless virgins.
1: These sound like porn titles.
3: Yeah. Psycho
0: Storm Chaser.
1: What?
0: Newlywed and Dead.
1: Dun, dun, dun.
0: Mother, may I sleep with danger?
1: I thought of that one when you started teasing this. I was like, it has to be on there.
0: You knew that?
1: Yeah.
0: Killing Daddy.
1: Whoa.
3: Wow.
0: Yeah, and then writing a book about loss. Remember that woman?
1: Yeah.
0: I, me, wed. Don't know what that means. I do, but I don't.
1: Oh.
0: Identity thief. Or excuse me, identity theft of a cheerleader.
1: What?
0: These are great. These are real movie titles from the Lifetime Movie Channel. You know, if you like this, I mean, you like a certain lane.
1: Yes.
3: Yeah.
0: There's people that only read romance novels. There's people that love the Hallmark Channel. You know, it's that.
1: It's melodramatic. It's over the top.
0: This is the one I mentioned earlier, Honeymoon with Mom.
1: Yeah, I don't understand that.
0: That's a little weird to me. From Straight A's to Triple X.
1: See, again, porn.
0: Again, baby. Drink, slay, love.
1: What?
3: Drink, slay, love.
0: Yeah, remember was it like Eat, Pray,
1: it's
0: Love?
1: Eat, Pray, Love.
0: The movie, yeah.
1: Yeah, but when you
0: drink,
1: change
0: slay, love.
1: When you change two of the three words, it doesn't work anymore.
0: Yeah. Cyber seduction, his secret life.
1: Dun, dun, dun.
0: Baby for sale.
1: What?
0: Another woman's husband. And coming up 1 week from Saturday, crowning at the prom.
4: Oh my gosh.
1: Just prom.
4: That could mean a couple different things.
1: It's like a.
0: Yeah. You're either been crowned the
1: prom queen.
0: Prom queen, or the baby is crowning at the prom.
4: Yes.
1: Like a prom night.
0: As
1: baby.
0: You know, I'm a prom night toilet baby, so a lot of people don't know that.
1: Yeah, but you know what? I hear that
0: prom, baby.
1: It boosted your immune system real good when you hit that toilet water.
0: Yeah. Plus, wakes you up.
1: Yeah. Oh,
0: water's cold.
1: Yeah, you'll cry all right.
0: And deep. Yeah. There's that. You know,
1: jeez,
0: I love all these cheesy movies. Come on.
5: 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He's a buff CrossFit competitor with rippling pecs and a bad case of ED, who owns a chain of fireworks stands. She's a smoking hot professional cabinet maker who's trying to balance extreme shyness with a love of hard wood. Is his firecracker a dud? Or will sparks fly?
0: Ooh.
5: Come on, what are you, a Yankee Doodle dummy? It's Christmas at the Fireworks Stand, all this weekend on the Hallmark Channel.
0: All right, Christmas at the Fireworks Stand. That sounds like a good one.
1: Yeah, it sounds great.
0: All right, Rod, sports is coming up. What do you got?
4: Yes, coming up, the last thing Caitlin Clark needs is for the United States Congress to step in to protect her from all the other WNBA players that are causing a problem for her on the court. But that's going to happen. Commanders quarterback Jaden Daniels has given wide receiver Brandon Ayuk his response by not responding to him, and Brandon doesn't understand.
0: Oh.
4: And does Giannis regret being traded to the Miami Heat? It sure sounds like it.
0: Well, we're going to find out about those stories with Rod Fitzwell at Sports, plus an important traffic update, and they're both next.
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1: 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Injured in an accident? Dial 757-INJURED for Larry King.

0: A 664 North in Suffolk toward the Monitor Merrimack, seeing delays back after the Western Freeway at the HRBT. 64 East in Hampton is backed after North King Street. And in Norfolk, 64 West is backed to Bayview Boulevard. 564 West in Norfolk heading toward Gate 3 at the base is backed before the intermodal connector, with Admiral Tosic and Hampton Boulevard seeing that congestion as well. I'm Gabe for Rumble in the Morning on FM 99.
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2: All right, World Cup tournament action on Fox. There was none. We had a day without a game, which had me saying something I never thought I'd ever say.
1: What's that?
2: Man, I wish there was a soccer game on. I'm sitting home in front of the TV at 4:30. There's no soccer. What the hell? Anyway, today the quarterfinals will start. We have one game today. At 4 o'clock, France, the heavy favorite to win the whole damn thing, and Morocco, they'll be playing in Foxborough again at 4 o'clock. Jordan Henderson is on the England soccer team. However, he did not play in the game in which they eliminated Mexico a few nights ago.
1: Right.
2: Nevertheless, he wanted to celebrate, and he wanted to celebrate with fans that were in the stands going ballistic.
1: Yeah.
2: And as he attempted to jump over some advertising boards so he could go celebrate with the fans, he ended up falling and suffering a freak arm injury.
4: Oh, no.
2: As he slipped and fell awkwardly. And it was so bad, they had to give him oxygen while he was laying there on the field and then transported to the hospital where he had to undergo surgery for a broken arm and wrist. Yikes.
1: Ooh, surgery.
2: So he is out.
1: That's a bad break.
2: He is out for the remainder. I don't know how much playing time he was getting because he wasn't in that game. But, if he had only played in that game, this might not have happened. A coalition of 11 lawmakers spearheaded by Representative United States Representative August Pfluger.
1: August Pfluger.
2: Yeah, sent a scathing letter to WNBA Commissioner Kathy Engelbert. Humperdinck, Engelbert, demanding accountability for violent targeting and physical hostility directed at Indiana Fever star Caitlin Clark.
5: You can't be serious.
2: I am serious. And this is not good because, if you're Caitlin Clark, this is the last thing you need. The last thing you need is a national attention like this. These dumbasses stepping in,
1: right?
2: Because they're going to protect you. You know, this is one of those things. I mean, I hate to say it, but when I was a kid, my dad was Boy Scout leader, watched me getting beat up one weekend on a camping trip. Not that bad, but he said he'd intervene if he had to. Afterwards, he saw me, another scout was kind of, pushing me around. Wasn't beating me up bad, but he was pushing me around, bullying me.
1: Yeah.
2: And my dad did not intervene. And we get in the truck to drive back to the school where all the parents are going to meet the kids and everybody's going home. And my dad says, I saw what was happening. And I'm like, and you didn't do anything? And he's like, If he was gonna start really hurting you, I would have.
1: Yeah.
2: He said, but you don't understand. It would cause more problem if your dad, the scout leader, stepped in to protect you.
1: Right.
2: He said,
1: you're gonna
2: be that guy. And he said, but what I want you to do is I want you to know that I saw you punching back, and this is. He goes, Glenn's a big fat kid.
1: Yeah.
2: He goes, you were punching him in the gut. It means nothing. You got to punch him in the face.
1: In the face, buddy.
2: He goes, when you get into a fight with a guy like that, you got to punch him in the face. Punch him in the face. So as soon as we got back to that school, and the parents are waiting for their kids, I jumped out of that truck, raced over to Glenn, and my father, I could hear him yelling, no.
1: Not now.
2: And I tap Glenn on the shoulder. He turns around, and in front of all the parents and his parents, I punch him right in the face.

0: At which point, my dad is now screaming, no! So then my dad goes and talks to Mr. and Mrs. Schwanger. That's the name.
1: The Schwangers.
0: And and they were fine with it because they know Glenn's a bit of a douche.
1: He's a douche.
0: A little bit of a douche.
1: All right.
0: My dad, I thought, did the right thing there by not intervening unless I was really getting pummeled.
1: Sure.
0: This is a big mistake because now, you know, the WNBA players that already hate
1: her. They already hated her.
0: Are going to hate her even more. Even more.
1: And it's not her fault.
0: You know, at some point, you know, why don't you go.
1: By the way, Mr. Pfluger is from Texas.
0: Yes.
1: So he's not got nothing to do with Caitlin Clark or Indiana or any of it.
0: I don't want to be a jerk here, but why don't you.
1: Iowa, where she grew up.
0: Why don't all of you politicians, from the White House to the Congress and all of you, try to figure out inflation and other things that are important to the American people.
1: I agree.
0: Cut the crap.
1: I agree.
0: Cut the crap. Stop intervening in sports, you dumbasses. Giannis Antetokounmpo, and this came in from Young Connor. He was traded to the Miami Heat. Longtime Milwaukee Buck. Won a championship with them. And he found this audio from just last week. Giannis was kind of broken up about leaving Milwaukee. It sounds like he didn't really want to go.
2: I'm scared of change. People love me here. People respect me here. I'm scared that I might never find that ever again.
3: I would say that you could always come home.
2: That'd be awesome.
3: You've earned that. You'll always be welcomed here. You've earned that.
4: I wish somebody would have told me that.
1: Come on!
0: I did not add the music. That was with the drop. But yeah, that was Giannis. I watched it.
1: So is Miami making a run? I mean, do they have a good enough team to make a run?
5: Look, they traded away a lot of their core. So they traded away all of their backcourt. They traded away their big-time forwards. They traded away all their rising guys. So they're going to have to rely on that front court of Giannis and Bam to be locked down, and then Giannis to be the main option running the point and the forward. So it's going to be Giannis's show.
1: Okay.
5: It's very similar to what Milwaukee
1: did. All right. So that's it is what it is.
0: Yeah. I don't know if that's going to be enough, though.
1: But will it be enough?
0: I don't know.
1: The new Golden State with LeBron or whatever?
0: If LeBron goes there, that's going to change.
1: Yeah, yeah.
0: That could change
1: Cross
0: things.
1: Your fingers.
0: Yeah. 49ers wide receiver Brandon Ayuk is trying to force his way off the 49ers, and he wants the Commanders to sign him as soon as he's able to force his way out of San Francisco. He's got a touch of the Antonio Brown, this guy, a little cray-cray. Well, he's constantly banging on the internet, doing these crazy videos. Just at one point, he's just dropping money all over the place, just like, because I got dollar bills, y'all.
1: Yeah.
0: And in the latest video, he's upset because Jaden Daniels, the quarterback for the Commanders, who would be throwing him the ball if he could get to the Commanders, won't respond to his messages. Won't respond.
6: He said, I don't do that internet shit, bro. Hit my phone if you got to talk to me, bro. You got my number. And I called, don't answer. Hit my phone, bro. It's important. It's the money.
0: It's the money.
1: This
0: guy is cuckoo for Cocoa Puffs, and it seems to me like Jaden Daniels isn't responding to him because that's the response.
1: Well, is there an element of contract tampering?
0: It's a player. Players can talk to players. Players can talk to players.
1: Even knowing that, he's trying to get loose.
0: Players can talk to players. It's front office people and owners that can't do that. Yeah, they can talk to players. Give me the better view. Better be a great sport of the day is a 7-year-old named Harper Graham from Australia. She's fantastic. She decided to shave her head and raise money for Brighter Lives Townsville Hospital Foundation, which will help establish stem cell transplant service for cancer patients. She set a goal of $10,000. I mean, this is a 7-year-old girl. Within a week, she's already raised a third of that. So good for her. Great job. She's a better sport of the She's Better View great sport of the day.
1: Yeah.
0: Better variety, better service, better prices, Better View windows, and more. Major League Baseball.
7: I think baseball is the greatest game in the world.
0: Thank you, Joe. The Nationals win again, 8-2. They beat the Astros. Good for them. The Orioles with a 9-7 victory. Oh no, they lose to the Chicago Cubs. The Pittsburgh Pirates had a guy throwing a perfect game, 6 innings. His name is Jarrett Jones, but they took him out because he was on a pitch count. He had surgery, so they took him out, and they ultimately end up losing the game to the Braves 3-0.
1: Wow.
0: Kyle Schwarber hit his 32nd home run of the season. Good for him. But the Reds beat the Phillies 11-5. Mets win. They beat the Royals 6-2. Yankees lose again. The Yankees are like 5-15 over the last 20. They're doing Met type numbers now. They lose to Tampa 3-0. Red Sox
1: in New York
0: over the White Sox 5-0. The Norfolk Tides, they split a doubleheader with the Syracuse Chiefs yesterday. They lost game one, won game two. Tonight, the series will continue. First pitch, 6:35. And in honor of the late, great Bon Scott, who would have turned 80 years old today,
1: yeah,
0: I'm featuring great Bon Scott AC/DC songs. Here's another one.

0: Yeah, nice. It's amazing how close they sound, Brian Johnson
1: isn't
0: and Bon
1: amazing?
0: Scott. But and people get
1: style-wise.
0: Confused.
1: Yeah, really good.
0: Confused as to who, but that's Bon Scott right there.
2: But it gives them that their unique sound. You know it's AC/DC.
0: Yeah.
2: You hear either of those guys. 7:39, we're taking a break. When we come back, it's you. It's your phone calls and text messages and whatnot at 366-9999, which, by the way, is the phone number and the texting number. So you can text us also at the same number, 757-366-9999. Your strange souvenir. We've got a story here to talk about. We've got people have already been sending these to us. We'll go through them coming up next.
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2: 99 traffic from the Larry King Law Traffic Center. Injured in an accident? Dial 757-INJURED for Larry King.
3: Crash 264 East in the downtown tunnel in Portsmouth, closing the right lane with delays back to the MLK freeway. Another crash, 64 West in Norfolk near 4th View, closing the left lane and adding to previous heavy delays that are all the way back to after Little Creek Road now. 64 East in Hampton, the other side of the HRBT, is back to North King Street at the Monitor Merrimack, 664 North in Suffolk, seeing delays backed before the Western Freeway, and 564 West in Norfolk heading toward Gate 3 at the base is back to the Intermodal Connector. 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

0: We had this on yesterday's show. Even though you didn't get an invitation to Travis and Taylor's wedding, you still deserve to breathe the air that was in the room, so someone is selling a bag of air from the wedding for $50,000 on eBay. $50,000. On a related note, there's also a website called NewYorkCityGarbage.com that was selling trash from outside of Madison Square Garden after the wedding was over that they only say could be from the wedding. They were selling the items for $25 each. There was some fabric, tops of soda cans, one AirPod somebody lost. All of it was $25 a piece. They sold out.
1: Wow.
0: Sold out. So shake it off.

0: 336-9999 is the phone number here. Do you have an unusual souvenir? I would say a bag of air or a piece of garbage from the Taylor and Travis wedding is a kind of an unusual souvenir, wouldn't you say so?
1: Yeah.
0: I would too. 366-9999. 99 up here on line one. Good morning.
2: Hey, good morning.
0: Do you have an unusual souvenir?
2: I think I do.
0: Yeah.
2: My wife and I went to Hot Springs, Virginia a couple years ago for our anniversary to the Omni Homestead.
0: Yeah.
2: And they have those naturally occurring hot springs. We went and did a soak there. And I'm a big history buff. And they're talking about all the presidents that used to go there. Thomas Jefferson used to ride his horse there for treatment and then would leave. So I snagged a rock from the bottom of the hot spring, and I call it my Thomas Jefferson rock.
0: Yeah.
2: And it's in my bar on one of my shelves.
0: Dude, I love it. Hey, thanks for sharing your story.
1: I like it.
0: 366-9999, an unusual souvenir.
3: I had a couple blades of grass from the White House.
0: Really?
3: I was able to go...

0: in the 80s on a trip there and got to tour not only the White House, but the vice president set up the Gray House, which is attached to it.
1: Right.
0: You know, it's on the other side. And I grabbed a couple of pieces of grass from the White House lawn.
1: Yeah.
0: And I kept them like in a envelope. And I'm pretty sure it was even marked grass from the White House.
1: Yeah.
0: And when my parents moved from Connecticut, I think my mother said, yeah, we threw that out.
1: Yeah. Well, there you go. Where were you?
0: I was here.
1: Where were you?
0: Didn't it say White House grass?
1: Could've.
0: I didn't know what it was. It could be anybody's grass.
1: Didn't you take turf from the old RFK? I seem to remember somebody going up there and getting a handful of grass.
0: Yeah, I did not do that.
1: Yeah.
2: I had a brick from a historic building in Williamsburg.
1: Yeah.
2: That I accidentally broke off the building.
1: Did you?
2: I was young, and it was like 10 or 11 or 12 or something, and I was just leaning.
1: Uh-oh.
2: And it came off, and I was like, "Oh,
1: you are a big kid."
2: I know.
0: Yeah.
2: And my grandpa—I remember my grandpa at the time—he just looked at it with these wide eyes, and then pretended he didn't know me.
0: You remember Mickey the Postman, who used to, years ago?
1: Oh, I remember Mickey. Yeah,
0: yeah. He was a baseball coach with the Tidewater Blasters, and they went to Oklahoma City to compete. And it was after the bombing. And he bought back pieces of the building.
1: Jeez.
0: You know, like
1: the
0: brick pieces.
1: Federal building there. Yeah.
0: And he gave me a piece, and I didn't know what to do with it. And I think we've finally launched it from the house, because it's not a it's not a fun thing.
1: No. Yeah.
0: You know?
1: It's
0: sad.
1: I had a tiny piece of the Berlin Wall.
2: Oh, wow.
0: That's cool, because it's coming down, and that was great.
1: At the time, right? Yeah, yeah.
0: Yeah.
2: That's
1: pretty interesting, though. 366-9999. Rumble, I've got something from the World Trade Center.
2: Oh, wow.
0: Yeah, that too. Like, I don't know if I'd want it.
2: Yeah.
0: I'd just feel bad.
1: Oh, yeah. You'd feel bad, but, you know, you'll never forget.
0: My dad, who worked in the World Trade Center, he actually kept his, and I think I showed it to you one time. Right. I have a picture of it somewhere. He kept his restroom key and his pass to get in. And the pass to get in back in the 70s was handwritten.
2: Oh,
0: it was a business card with a person's signature on the back to verify that he worked for Bankers Trust and his business.
1: That's the executive washroom.
0: Yes, and I asked him why he kept the key, and he goes, "It's the only key I ever had to an executive." It's the only key I ever had to an executive washroom, and he goes, "And it was great."
1: Rumble, I have the vehicle commander's periscope and two of the turret bearings from a Soviet tank, from a Russian tank I took out in 2003.
2: Wow.
1: So there'll be, 2003, Afghanistan.
2: Yeah.
1: A lot of Russian gear.
2: Oh, yeah.
1: Yeah.
2: Yeah.
1: Yeah, that's amazing.
2: Yes, it is. That's a small club.
1: War souvenir. Very small club, right? 366-9999. You got a bunch of people holding on the phone. Let's grab some of these. Up here on line one. Hi, good morning.
3: Morning, Rumble.
1: Hey, do you have an unusual souvenir from something?
3: Not that unusual, I guess. I got a couple hunks of the boathouse.
1: Oh, really?
3: Old Bessie's.
1: You hung on to it, eh?
3: Oh, yeah. I love that place.
1: Yeah, that was cool. That's good times. We had a lot of fun in that joint.
2: Yeah.
3: Oh, yeah. Best venue I've probably ever been to for music.
1: Yeah. Worst venue. When you can see through the floor, dude.
2: Yeah.
1: You're standing there drinking a beer going, God, I hope I don't fall through. Man.
3: Yeah, but lots of fun.
1: Lots of fun. Hey, buddy, thanks for the phone call. Appreciate that. 99, line two. Hi, good morning.
4: Good morning, Rumble and crew.
1: Hey, the crew says hi. So tell us about an unusual souvenir.
4: Oh, man, I think y'all are going to remember this. I have a signed ukulele from FM99.
1: Yeah. Yeah, I remember. I do remember.
4: My prized possession.
1: Yes. It was part of our Win Rumbles Junk contest. Yes, I remember that from my attic.
4: Oh, yeah.
1: Yeah. Hey, thank you, man.
4: Stay tuned.
1: Awesome. Do you play it?
4: I try to learn the SpongeBob intro.
1: Oh, that'd be awesome. Thanks, man. 99, line three, good morning.
5: Hi, good morning.
1: An unusual souvenir.
5: I do. So I was hiking the Grand Canyon back around 2010, and I get

0: Unusual souvenir.
1: I have a part of a brick from the Brickyard, Indianapolis Motor Speedway. Yeah.
0: Wow, that's pretty cool. How did you come across that?
1: My wife actually bought it for me.
0: Oh, she bought it for you. All right. That's fair.
1: Hey, yeah, they sold some.
0: Probably as a fundraiser. I appreciate your call, man. 99, hi, good morning. I'll let you get back to driving, by the way.
2: Yeah.
0: Line one, hello.
3: Yeah, hey, good morning. I got a strange souvenir that's FM 99 related.
0: Really?
3: The Lunatic Luau when POD headlined. And they were recording a music video during their set.
0: They were, yep.
3: So they wouldn't let you have a bottle of water. So when you bought a bottle of water, they poured your $9 water into a paper cup.
2: Yep.
3: And I still have my paper cup from that Lunatic Luau.
0: Oh, that's interesting.
3: Like 20-something-year-old paper cup.
2: Yeah.
3: Because
0: were they afraid you were going to throw the bottle at the band during the video or something?
3: They didn't want them getting on camera being thrown. But the real kicker is at that luau, you could literally buy a whole entire pineapple.
0: Yeah.
3: It was like $22 for a pineapple.
0: Yeah.
3: But you couldn't have the water bottle.
0: Isn't that stupid? I know, man.
3: Yep. So I've got my like $9 paper cup at home.
0: That's very cool. Hey, thanks very much for your call. We appreciate it. That's great.
2: I remember that.
0: All right, 7:55. News is coming up. What do you got?
2: News. We're going to talk about, the Mega Millions is back up where we all care about it again. Also, NATO. Apparently, it was all bro hugs and kisses as we were leaving. Yes, and a TikTok trend to let you know about so the kids don't hurt themselves.
0: Oh, the kids. All right, we're going to find out about all of it coming up next. Don't miss it.
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4: 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Dial 757-INJURED for Larry King.
6: Crash, 664 North in Suffolk at the Monitor Merrimack. That's closing all north lanes and adding to delays that were previously there. Those begin after Portsmouth Boulevard. Very heavy, very severe there. Crash 264 East in the downtown tunnel in Portsmouth, closing the right lane with delays back to the MLK Freeway. To Elm Avenue. My apologies. Crash 64 West in Norfolk near 4th View, closing the left lane and adding to previous delays toward the HRBT. And those start at Bayview Boulevard. 64 East in Hampton on the other side is back to Rip Rap Road. And 564 West in Norfolk, heading toward Gate 3 at the base, is back to the Intermodal Connector. 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
7: All right, there we go. It's a minute after 8 o'clock, and Sean's here with the news. Then we'll grab the rest of your calls at 366-9999. An unusual souvenir. What's yours? Sean's got stories right now.
8: I'm going to say mine was, you know, the weirdest thing I probably kept from a show?
7: Yeah.
8: Was a piece of my own broken tooth.
7: Oh, really?
8: Yeah, I kept it for a while because it was the first time I saw Mudvayne, who was one of my favorite bands. Still is.
7: Right, right.
8: But at the time, I was nuts about him. And I lost it in the mosh pit and managed to pick it up. And I kept it for like 5 years.
7: You lost a tooth in the mosh pit?
8: Yeah, somebody knocked it right out of my head. Yep.
7: So do you have a fakie?
8: No, I've got a half a tooth in there.
7: Oh, really?
8: Yeah.
9: Wow.
8: It's I'm missing one on one side, and the other side is half a tooth.
9: Damn. That's
8: yeah, rough years when you're in your 20s and you think tough. Everything just grows back. It doesn't. Two Virginia news organizations are asking a judge to release sealed records from the criminal case against former Richneck Elementary School assistant principal Ebony Parker. Attorneys for the Daily Press and the Virginian Pilot have filed a motion seeking access to juror information and video evidence that were kept private during the trial. The request comes after a Newport News judge dismissed all 8 felony charges against Parker in May, ending the case. The records were originally sealed to protect Parker's right to a fair trial, but the media organizations argue that that reason no longer applies, so we should be able to see this information. Legal analyst Ed Booth said sealed court records are uncommon and that Virginia courts generally support public access. This isn't something unheard of to get a request like this.
10: You know, that's

0: just the Commonwealth and the defense attorneys. I mean, the overarching principle is that we don't have secret courts. We've got Supreme Court precedents governing these sort of issues, then that means necessarily that someone disagreed with what a trial court did. And in fact, in those cases, it was the media companies who were appealing and ultimately getting relief.
1: That's exactly what happened here. Is again, as we said, the Virginia Pilot and Daily Press are the ones, right, who are pushing for this. A hearing on the request is scheduled for July 17th, so we should get an answer on that sometime soon. And really, that's just for a lot of people who are just want more information, because again, it kind of surprised everybody when all of the charges, all 8 felony charges were dropped against Parker in May.
2: Oh, yeah.
1: So were dismissed, excuse me.
2: Yeah, yeah.
1: And so people would like to know more about that, so hence why they're looking for this extra information. The Chesapeake Police Department is offering free steering wheel locks to owners of certain Hyundai and Kia vehicles as part of an auto theft prevention effort. The locks are available while supplies last to registered owners of vehicles that use a traditional key ignition, not a push-button start. We're not worried about those.
2: Okay.
1: Drivers can pick up a lock on a first-come, first-served basis at any Chesapeake Police Precinct. So go get one. Police encourage eligible Hyundai and Kia owners to take advantage of the program and add extra protection to their vehicles because, unfortunately, Hyundai and Kia have just become synonymous with, here, take my car. Newport News is encouraging families to use a new app designed to connect young people with local activities and resources. You know, that thing they say they need, things to do.
2: Yeah.
1: The Youth Thrive app serves as a central location for information about camps, youth programs, community events, and other opportunities across the city.
2: Mm-hmm.
1: City leaders say the goal is to make it easier for parents and caregivers to find programs that keep children and teens active and engaged, especially during the summer.
2: Right.
1: A Newport News resident by the name of Angela Nearmere said she plans to try the app, calling it a positive step and saying she believes the city needs to do more for the youth. It is a free app and is available to help families discover services and activities in their community. You can look for it right now if you live in Newport News, you got kids, you want to find something for them to do. Great option.
2: Right.
1: The Mega Millions jackpot is climbing again to that point where we all care about it. It got over $500 million.
2: Whoa.
1: Nobody won on Tuesday, so the estimated jackpot for Friday's drawing is now $604 million.
2: Ooh, I got to get to gambling.
1: I know.
2: What? They're missing me.
1: What? Whenever it gets to the $500 million, that's when we all start paying attention again.
2: Yeah, yeah.
1: The lump sum cash option, by the way, is about $266 million is what you're looking at.
2: Yeah.
1: This marks only the 11th time in the game's history that the jackpot has surpassed $600 million so far this year. Only 2 Mega Millions jackpots have been won. One for $536 million and one for $60 million, and that's it. So if you want to get in on it, get in on it.
2: Doing it right now.
1: That's right. The United States launched a new wave of airstrikes across Iran earlier today after President Donald Trump said the attacks on ships in the Strait of Hormuz has essentially ended the fragile ceasefire. The U.S. military said it struck about 90 military and port targets to weaken Iran's ability to threaten shipping through the waterway. Iran responded by targeting Bahrain, Kuwait, and Qatar with air raid sirens sounding several times, but no immediate reports of damage in those countries, so that's good news.
2: Mm-hmm.
1: The president warned that any future Iranian attacks on shipping would bring an even stronger U.S. response, while also saying any further military action would happen quickly. He also said that he's not naive. He understands that he's not popular in Iran.
3: I'm number one on the kill list for Iran.
1: Yeah, sorry about that. I doubled him up there. I don't know why.
2: Number one then?
1: Yep, number one now, I guess.
2: Wow.
1: Yeah, so he's aware of that. And just an interesting note, he's flying back to the U.S. from the NATO summit, and he did so on, and I believe he's back already,
2: okay,
1: but he did so on an older Air Force One, not the new one that he got as a gift from Qatar that he went there in.
2: Right. We talked about this earlier.
1: Yeah.
2: Like, what's up with this?
1: Yeah, people asking a lot of questions related to that. Now, their statement is no known threat, nothing specific.
2: Yeah.
1: It's just with everything going on right now, this is a plane that we know the security of inside and out. We've had it. But like you said,
2: look,
1: we spent all that money upgrading this thing to make it safe for the president.
2: And somebody said, well, it's not getting the complete upgrade because it's going to be taken out of service in a couple of years.
1: Yeah.
2: Whatever that is. Well, look, there's a level of performance that is required to transport the president of the United States.
1: Yeah.
2: And it should be the same on all the vehicles.
1: Yeah. If it's not getting that, then there's no point in using it.
2: That's exactly right.
1: Yeah.
2: Why is it's okay for this, but not that?
1: What
2: do you know that we don't know?
1: Yeah. It's odd. And people have questions about why the switch was made. But
2: some weird guy's brother-in-law worked in the worked in Qatar on that airplane somewhere.
1: Right, yeah. NATO leaders wrapped up their summit in Turkey by reaffirming their commitment to the alliance's core promise that an attack on one member is an attack on all. The president, President Trump, later described the meeting as successful, saying there was a lot of love in the room, a lot of unity.
2: Yes.
1: The NATO Secretary General, Mark Rutte, also said something similar after that.
4: There was a great sense of unity. Allies warmly welcomed President Trump's leadership. that is transforming this alliance and making it stronger. The message from this summit is simple. NATO delivers.
1: The President Trump also announced the U.S. will allow Ukraine to produce Patriot air defense systems under license, which gives Kyiv access to technology they've wanted for years.
5: We're going to give a license to you to make Patriots. That's pretty cool, right? This way you can't complain that we're not giving them enough. I say, make them yourself. We'll give them the right to make Patriots. We'll show them how to do it. It's very complex, actually, but it's you'll figure out the complexity quickly.
1: And they also signaled that he may lift sanctions on Turkey, potentially reopening the door for sales of F-35 fighter jets.
2: Makes sense.
1: The summit also focused on Ukraine and defense spending. NATO members approved a new 70 billion euro military support package for Ukraine, funded by European allies rather than the United States. Okay. President Trump struck a friendly tone towards Ukrainian President Volodymyr Zelensky, praising his efforts to seek an end to the war. Leaders also pledged to strengthen NATO's military capabilities, while the alliance left open the possibility of a future role related to the conflict involving Iran if needed. So a lot going on.
2: Yeah, no kidding.
1: The U.S. government, you know what? I got to do this.
6: Artificial intelligence news.
1: Yeah, we're talking AI. The U.S. government is considering ways to limit American companies' use of Chinese-made artificial intelligence models, saying they could create security and potential concerns. Yeah. Security issues and potential concerns. A State Department spokesperson said the use of Chinese AI by U.S. companies raises serious concerns, arguing that the technology could promote Beijing's views and restrict criticism of China. Some U.S. businesses have turned to Chinese AI models because they are cheaper and often offer similar performance to our options.
2: Right.
1: The debate comes as companies including Airbnb, Uber, and others explore Chinese AI tools to lower costs.
2: Right.
1: However, it is unclear whether the U.S. government can broadly ban companies from using these models, especially open source systems. China has also taken steps to discourage the overseas use of some AI products themselves. The growing competition over AI between the U.S. and China is expected to remain a major issue for the foreseeable future.
2: Oh yeah.
1: OpenAI says that it will publicly release all three versions of its GPT-5.6 AI model series today. The company says it is expanding access worldwide after first making the models available only to a small group of approved partners in late June. That limited release followed a request from the administration, the Trump administration, for advanced AI systems to be reviewed before public launches. Right. OpenAI previously said it didn't want government review to become the normal process, but agreed to it to help move toward a wider release of it. The three GPT-5.6 versions are designed for different needs. There's one called Sol, S-O-L. It is the most powerful model. Terra is the lower cost option with similar performance to the previous model.
2: Yeah.
1: And Luna is the cheapest version of all, which is like a hamster in a wheel.
2: Yeah. Of AI.
1: Of AI. OpenAI says the models went through additional testing before the broader approval, and the release comes as Anthropic has also faced government requirements for testing their models before they can release them as well. So this is becoming the thing we're doing now. They're going to start... Looks like letting the government get a hand of the hold of these things first.
2: You kind of have to.
1: The more
2: this
1: powerful
2: is just
1: they get,
2: not a thing that you could, you know, you. It's the genie in the bottle, man.
1: Well, remember Anthropic talking about that Mythos one, where they were like, "We just can't give this to everybody yet because they're
2: they're up to Mythos 5, and its equivalent though is called Fable. Mm-hmm. Fable 5 is the public facing version that you can access.
1: Yeah.
2: But it has it's got restraints.
1: Yeah, the Mythos one was so powerful that they were like, "This thing could take down companies and
2: nations."
1: In the wrong hands.
2: That's what they said.
1: So we can't give this out to everybody right now. By the way, Americans are nearly three times as likely to be concerned rather than excited about the growing footprint of AI in society, with 28% saying they're very concerned and 37% saying somewhat concerned. According to a new poll, the majority of respondents reported a lack of control over the extent of AI's presence in society, with about 70% feeling that AI is entering their lives whether they like it or not.
2: 'Tis true.
1: That's how technology works.
2: Yeah. Whether you like it or not.
1: I'm sure the exact same thing was felt about the internet when it started going around.
2: Of course.
1: Because it was everywhere and you couldn't escape
2: it. And it's invasive.
1: Yep. While sentiment over concerns and excitement were similar across political parties, there were differences in how Republicans and Democrats view the government's actions on AI-related harms. Democrats were more likely to believe the government is not doing enough to help workers in the environment. Americans older than 50 are the most concerned. They're resigned and supportive of government action regarding limiting AI, and apparently women are more concerned than men on average.
2: Really?
1: Yeah. It's a whole poll, breaks down everything. You can actually get a lot more detail than this if you want to online.
2: Sure.
1: But that's the general breakdown of how excited we are.
2: Well, Wall Street is, they're starting to see people that are pushing back on these businesses. In fact, one of them is just outright saying, this is not a business.
1: Yeah.
2: AI is not a business on its own.
1: Right.
2: The idea of selling tokens so that you can ad nauseum throw darts through AI is not a business model. It's not a business plan, because without the excess, the only way they make money is if you keep effing up and burning all your tokens.
1: So you have to buy more.
2: Right. So you have to buy more.
1: If you're using them judiciously and carefully, they're not making any money.
2: Well, they'll make money, but they won't make the kind of money that it takes to reinvest, not to offset $1 trillion worth of investment.
1: Absolutely right. Absolutely.
2: And so
1: right.
2: It's coming around to that. But I do know a guy who's going to work for Anthropic to show people how to use these tools effectively without burning through all of their tokens.
1: That's
2: so they are already making steps to guide you in that sense.
1: All right. Yeah. Well, sticking with technology, Meta has launched Muse Image, its first AI model focused on creating and editing images. This just goes so well every time somebody comes out with one of these. The company says the tool is now available in the U.S. through the Meta AI app, Instagram, and WhatsApp. Meta says Muse Image can understand detailed requests, combine multiple photos, create images in different styles, and make edits based on simple conversations. The company also said the model can create readable text inside images and even generate working QR codes.
2: Mm-hmm.
1: This is getting awfully involved. Muse Image will power new features across Meta's platforms, including more than 30 Instagram story effects and new editing tools. Users can adjust images by typing requests or using preset effects or drawing on photos to show what they want changed. Meta is also connecting the tool to features like Facebook Marketplace and Instagram profiles, allowing users to include furniture listings or friends' likenesses in generated images.
2: Mm-hmm.
1: If somebody has, you have a link to a Instagram profile, you can get it to generate images of this person.
2: Wow, that's not good.
1: No.
2: I don't like that.
1: No, a lot of people are not going to like that.
2: What if it's like coworkers and people that you barely know?
1: Yeah. Oh, that's going to happen.
2: You know, for my shrine.
1: Yeah.
2: You know, in the closet.
1: That's 100% going to happen.
2: Yeah, that's terrifying.
1: The company says basic use is free with more image creation available through the paid Meta One subscription, and a video version of Muse is now in development.
2: You know, interesting, and I've had good luck with this.
1: Yeah.
2: I pay to use ChatGPT. I have the pay version.
1: Mm-hmm.
2: And the other day, I needed to touch up a photograph that had... Do you ever notice that sometimes in the upper corner of an old-time photo, there'll be just a blob of white?
1: Yeah.
2: Like the light somehow got in there and effed up the corner of the photo?
1: You know, faded photographs.
2: Yeah. More or less. Anyway, so I want to touch up the photograph, mm-hmm. so I wanted it to be colored in the same color as the color next to it instead of white.
1: Okay, yeah.
2: And so I gave it a prompt, and I get the thing back, and... instead of coloring in it just took a window out of the photo. It's like, this isn't even close to what I asked for. And I've had good luck with it.
1: Right, yeah.
2: And I did it again, and it did something else. It was having a hiccup. It just hated this photo.
1: Yeah.
2: For whatever reason.
1: Well, the advantage...
2: just couldn't do it.
1: On something like this new app here, at least according to what they say you're going to be able to do, you'd be able to, on your... like, if you can take a photo of the photo.
2: Right.
1: Right? And then you can draw... around the area you want fixed.
2: Okay,
1: and then
2: sure.
1: say to fill that area, you need specific like that, rather than telling it generally what to do and hoping it finds it.
2: Yeah.
1: You know what I mean?
2: Well, no, I mean, you could do the same. I already had the photo uploaded.
1: Right.
2: It's already got a photo.
1: Yeah, yeah, yeah. But wait, like, at least, and I'm just saying, in that situation,
2: yes.
1: the prompt is exposed to the whole photo, where if you have the option to say this area of the photo, you know, you can circle it, and it only fixes inside that area.
2: Okay.
1: Maybe a little more targeted for you. It might work a little better.
2: I guess there's nothing to stop me from having done that to begin with.
1: I don't know if the one you were using had that option for
2: that. You could do that.
1: Oh, you could?
2: Oh, no. You can tell the thing anything. Ridiculous. It's ridiculous. The sky's the limit. You don't always get the answer that you want.
1: Okay, fair.
2: But it's like talking to a person. That's... so just so you're clear.
1: Yikes.
2: And I say, hey, the upper left-hand corner is white. I need it to be pink.
1: Okay.
2: You know, that. And I get it back, and there's a window gone.
1: I was going to say, it took out a window.
2: What the hell is this? What is this? You're ruining my picture, by the way.
1: You said you wanted the person in this to be an alfalfa sprout?
2: Yeah, don't make me come out of the screen and...
1: yeah.
2: Don't make me attach all your bank accounts, Rick.
1: Look, the picture's fine. Deal with it.
2: Shut up.
1: A look at the FM 99 weather report is brought to you by Agronomic Lawn Management, creating beautiful lawns across Southside, Hampton Roads, and Moyock. 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We've got a slight chance of showers and thunderstorms this afternoon. Partly sunny with a high near 94. Yeah. That heat index will have us up around 105 again, though. Calm wind becoming southwest 5 to 9 miles per hour this morning. We've also got a chance of showers and thunderstorms tonight. Mostly clear with a low around 76. And tomorrow, sunny with a high near 94. And again, those heat index values around 105.
2: Yeah.
1: Yay. Right now, it is 79 degrees outside, but it already feels like a fun-loving, muggy 85.
2: Woo, so a muggy 85.
1: It's like running through soup outside. Yeah. With the news, I'm Sean Hood for Rumble in the Morning on FM 99.
2: 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Let's get a check on traffic.
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8: Crash 664 North in Suffolk at the Monitor Merrimack. That's closing the left lane and adding to previous heavy delays that are starting before Pewsville. Another crash in Norfolk near Fourth View. It's closing the left lane and adding to the delays that were there as well toward the HRBT, which are starting at Bayview Boulevard. On the other side of the HRBT, 64 East in Hampton is back to Rip Rap Road. And then 564 West in Norfolk heading toward Gate 3 at the base, seeing congestion after the intermodal connector. I'm Gabe for Rumble in the Morning on FM 99.
2: All right, there we go. 366-9999. We were talking before about your unusual souvenir. What do you have that's an unusual souvenir? There's somebody trying to sell a bag of air from Taylor Swift's wedding. They wanted 50 grand for it. That's never going to happen, but I bet somebody would pay a few hundred dollars.
1: Oh, yeah.
2: If you could verify that it really came from there. Mm-hmm. People were selling trash from the trash cans for 25 bucks a hit. 366-9999. Tell me about your unusual souvenir. 99, line 2. Hi, good morning.
9: Good morning. How are you this morning, Robert?
2: We're good. So tell us about an unusual souvenir.
9: So when I was a kid, we had a family trip down to South Carolina to visit family. Yeah. And we stopped at the Darlington Raceway. And the museum is open during the day. And we were there. And there was no one there. And on display is Darryl Waltrip's car that was wrecked and rolled 8 times. From the Pepsi 400 back in 91.
2: Yeah.
9: And you can get pretty close to it. My uncle happened to see a piece of the bumper that was just dangling, just a little small piece about 2 inches long, and he grabbed it and snapped it off and put it in a display case at the house.
2: Really? That's cool, man. I think that's cool as hell. I really do. I have a piece of a NASCAR. I have a piece of the Harrah's Casino. A very short-lived career of the son of A.J. Foyt. A guy named Larry Foyt was driving this thing. But he was in the bigs, and he wrecked it. And he literally ripped off a piece of the quarter panel and just handed it to me.
9: Oh, wow.
2: Pretty cool, though. Hey, thank you, pal. Appreciate it. That's great. 99, hi, line 3. Good morning.
10: Hey, good morning, crew. I have I got an item.
2: Yeah, what's yours?
10: My childhood friend back in the early 80s had an aunt that lived just outside of Mount St. Helens.
2: Okay.
10: And during that explosion there, she had about a foot of ash in her front yard. So she sent us back home to Virginia Beach, jelly jars full of Mount St. Helens ash.
2: That's pretty crazy. That is pretty crazy. Hey, thank you very much for the phone call. Appreciate that. There we go. 366-9999 is the phone number here. Rod Fitzwell Sports is coming up in a minute.
11: Yeah, coming up, Sheep Shearing Championship in Ireland underway.
2: Yeah.
11: Great time of year. The World Cup tournament being played here, causing earthquakes in Norway. I'll explain. And how about those Washington Nationals, huh? How about those guys?
2: How about those guys?
11: Yeah.
2: We're going to find out about those stories coming up with Rod Fitzwell in sports. Plus, grab some of your calls at 366-9999 and get you a traffic update. Sounds ambitious. I might even hang out. We'll do it all next.
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8: 664 North in Suffolk at the Monitor Merrimack is seeing heavy delays that are starting back before Pewsville. At the HRBT, 64 West in Norfolk, you're going to start seeing delays after Bayview Boulevard. And 64 East in Hampton, you're going to see them at North King Street. Also in Norfolk, 564 West, heading toward Gate 3 at the base, you're seeing congestion to the runway. 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
2: All right, thanks. Appreciate that. Rumble, I have the bulldog that was on the hood of the Mack truck that I drove for 10 years. That's kind of cool, man.
20: That is cool.
2: Because, yeah, you know, not the drivers don't all own their own rigs. You're working for somebody, but you drive the same.

0: same truck every day for 10 years. It'd be kind of cool to have a little something. Go ahead.
1: I gotta turn myself on here.
0: Yeah, hello. Thank you.
1: Didn't you own a piece of Larry Foyt's NASCAR?
0: I told somebody that story. Right after he wrecked it, he tore off a hunk of the quarter panel, just gave it to me. He signed it and gave it to me.
1: He was not as good as his old man AJ.
0: No.
1: Yeah.
0: I went to look for a picture of that car. It was this cool car. It was wrapped. It was Harrah's Casino.
1: Yeah.
0: And he was in the bigs. It was NASCAR, you know, at the cup level.
1: Yes, it was cup level. It was
0: cup level. But I go looking for the picture just like a half an hour ago, and one of the returns is bad combinations : Larry Foyt and NASCAR. I was like, the name of the article was bad combinations.
1: I went to a Richmond race with my dad, and we didn't have cup tickets. We had tickets to the race the day before, the Xfinity race.
0: Oh, okay.
1: At that point, it was the Sprint Cup.
0: Sure.
1: And Larry Foyt was there, and you know, because they try to qualify the day before.
0: Right.
1: And we're walking through the pits, and I go, "Hey, Dad, I know this guy, Larry Foyt, over here." He goes, "AJ, is he?" I said, "Yeah, is AJ? Let's go." And as we're starting to walk towards the garage area, and I see Harrah's, I then see the car, and it's mangled. And I said, "Hey, Larry." Whoops. I go, "Hey, Larry, it's Rod from FM99. You know, you talked to, you know, we're on board. We're in your fan club in Norfolk." He's like, "Yeah, how's it going?" I said, "Pretty good." I said, "Well, it's going pretty well." I said, "But I got a question. We don't have cup tickets. Do you have, by any chance?" And he goes, "I got to tell you, I didn't qualify." And he goes, "And I actually need tickets because I got some people."
0: Tough gig, man. Tough gig.
1: Need tickets.
0: Yeah. Woo. All right. Well, there we go. 366-9999. Yeah, that was my strange souvenir for sure. Sports time now. Let's do it. Time to check in with Rod Fitzwell one more time for sports.
1: Thank you very much, Rick. 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
1: All right, World Cup tournament on Fox. And I don't know if you saw this, but they're going to make back their total investment of $456 million into this thing just on the hydration breaks.
0: Really?
1: That's the word. So that means this is going to be a huge windfall for them. Now, there was no game yesterday, but I was thinking what they should do is when these teams get eliminated is they should have a couple of guys, their best guys, stay behind. And then on the day when there's no game, like yesterday, and I want to see something, all-star game.
0: Oh, that'd be fun, right?
1: Yeah, it would be something to watch at 4 o'clock in the afternoon. I had nothing. I've watched all the Chicago PD things I've got on the DVR. I've seen every CSI Miami repeat, so what am I going
0: to
1: do?
0: Let me go back to what you said to open this thing, though, the hydration break. Now, this was special because of how bad the weather was.
1: Yeah,
0: it was so hot they had to stop
1: very hot.
0: And make sure they stayed hydrated.
1: Yeah.
0: Will they, going forward, build them into the games and they'll become a permanent fixture as a revenue source?
1: Yeah, well, you know it's going to, you know that Gianni Infantino and those cronies that run FIFA, those criminals, they're going to want their taste now that they know how much money Fox is making from this. So what they'll do is, even if they don't get their taste on that, they're just going to boost the price of how much you're going to have to pay to broadcast 4 years from now the next World Cup. Because those guys suck. They really do. I mean, I can't say enough horrible things about FIFA.
0: Not happening.
1: $10,000 for a finals ticket? Hey, right here.
0: Right here. Yeah, that's a good point.
1: See this crank?
0: Hydrate on this. This will hydrate you.
1: Yeah. I hate those guys.
0: Yeah.
1: And before this World Cup, I didn't even like soccer. And
0: I know, now you like it.
1: Yesterday, I'm like, there's no game. There's no game on. The Viking over there, Erling Haaland of Norway. You would think that when he scores the goal, there's a lot of people excited back in Norway that they jump up and down and trigger an earthquake. But according to seismologists over in Oslo, there have been many earthquakes triggered, but not from that. They're claiming that after the team wins, all around the country, everybody's doing the synchronized Viking row.
0: Right.
1: You know, so they're doing the Viking row, and that's causing earthquakes. I don't buy that for a minute. They should have said when Haaland scores, the whole country's jumping up and down. That's what they should have said.
0: Yeah, yeah.
1: Because I don't believe this.
0: Not
1: I don't
0: for a
1: believe
0: minute.
1: It. No. I do know that we have a big day over a big day in Ireland. I hope I can watch this on TV today. Big day in Gorey, Ireland. Yeah. Ireland. That's Ireland, where the annual Golden Shears World Sheep Shearing Championship is underway.
3: All right, everybody. It's shearing time.
4: First, I'm first. Shear me. I'm ready to be sheared.
3: Look, I don't want to do this.
4: No. It's cool, man. It's cool. It's all good.
3: Well, you're not going to do that thing.
4: No, I'm not going to do that thing. It's fine. It's fine.
3: All right.
4: Cool.
5: Oh, yeah. Yeah, that's good. Yeah. No, shear it. Shear me.
3: I thought you said you weren't going to be doing
4: that. I am. I'm doing a bit. I'm just doing a bit. That's all. It's all good. All right? Okay, just go. Do it. Do it.
1: Do it. Do it now.
5: Come on, man. Come on. Oh, yeah. Yeah, make me naked. Make me a naked skin sheep. And run that thing all over my ass.
3: Okay, I'm not doing this.
4: Well, come on, dude. What's your problem?
3: I'm not going to do it. You're freaking me out.
4: You can't stop. You're like halfway done.
3: I don't care.
4: You can't leave me halfway sheared.
3: Shorn.
4: Halfway shorn? You can't do that. Come on, dude. Don't be a douche.
3: Okay, fine. But I swear to God, if you keep doing it, I'm not doing it.
4: I promise, relax. It's all good now. It's all good. Okay, all right?
5: Oh, shear it.
3: I'm done.
1: All right, that's that. Anyway, it's happening today. They're underway. And this year they have a kid from Ireland that actually could win it. Normally it's a person from New Zealand.
0: Oh, he's got a chance.
1: Yep. A coalition of 11 lawmakers spearheaded by U.S. Representative August Pfluger have sent a scathing letter to the WNBA commissioner, Kathy Engelbert, demanding accountability for violently targeting and physical hostility directed at Indiana Fever star Caitlin Clark.
6: Come on, you gotta be kidding me.
1: No, I'm not, and I'm sure Caitlin Clark, and by the way, the Indiana Fever, their coach, their management, and Caitlin Clark have come out saying, we have nothing to do with this.
7: Nothing.
1: We have nothing to do with this.
7: Yeah.
1: Because this creates more of a jackpot for her.
7: Oh, yes.
1: Than it does, like, they're going to actually do something.
0: You just made this worse. How she gets special treatment.
1: Yes, you just did that, you dumbasses.
0: That is right.
1: You stupid, stupid politicians.
0: I think you should check with the player first.
1: Yes.
0: Before you force your protections on them.
1: I think you should figure out how to open up the Strait of Hormuz and get inflation
0: down. How about that?
1: How about that?
0: How about?
1: Get your nose out of sports. How about that? Give me the better view.
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1: Better View Great Sport of the Day is a 7-year-old from Down Under, Australia.
0: Down Under.
1: That's right. 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
1: She said that she's been inspired by sick children in the hospital. She's not sick.
0: That's really, really nice.
1: But she's been inspired by, I'm sure she's seen commercials, you know?
0: Sure.
1: And she's been inspired.
0: Yeah.
1: She decided she'd set a goal of $10,000, and within days, she has raised over a third of that already.
0: Really?
1: So good for her. 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Major League Baseball, the Nationals, you know, they're playing very well, and unbelievably, they're very good at scoring runs. Connor pulled all this for me. They're first in runs scored. Mm-hmm. They're second in home runs. They're second in stolen bases. They're first in runs batted in. They're the eighth in team batting average, second in slugging. And with all of that being said, they're still only 48-46 because the pitching.
0: Really?
1: The pitching.
0: Yeah, you got to have it all, man. You got to have both sides.
1: Well, yesterday, their best pitcher, Foster Griffin, on the mound, 10-2 on the season, including the win yesterday.
0: Wow.
1: 8-2 over the Nationals. He looked very good. If they could get some pitching help here at the trade deadline, there could be a problem down the stretch for the rest of the teams. Orioles lost 9-7 to the Cubs, but in that game, former Norfolk Tides outfielder Tyler O'Neill was asked to pinch hit. He did. He homered. Then they said, you know what? Stay in the game.
0: Go ahead.
1: So he got another at-bat, and he homered again.
0: Wow.
1: They also asked former Tides player Kobe Mayo to pinch hit, and he did, and he homered. Not bad.
0: No.
1: Pete Alonso,
0: awesome.
1: Former Met, playing for the Orioles, hit his 20th home run of the season. With that being said, the Cubs beat him 9-7 because the Cubs smacked 5 home runs and drove in 9. So how about that? In Pittsburgh, we had a pitcher go 6 innings, perfect ball. He didn't allow anything. His name is Jarrett Jones. But they took him out, even though he hadn't given up anything. He's recovering from a surgery. Or I shouldn't say recovering because he's pitching. But he had surgery, he's young, and they had him on a pitch count, and they didn't want to risk it. So he came out of the game, and then they lost to the Braves 3-0.
0: Oof.
1: Kyle Schwarber, 32nd home run of the season for him, but the Reds beat the Phillies 11-5.
0: Mm-hmm.
1: Mets over the Royals. Yankees lose again 3-0 to the Rays. Red Sox 5-0 over the White Sox. And Dylan Cease, a pitcher for the Blue Jays, ceased to allow the San Francisco Giants to get a hit until the 9th inning. He took a no-hitter into the 9th before surrendering a cheap base hit, a little bloop single. But the Blue Jays win that game 10-0. Dodgers also winners. They beat the Rockies 4-3. Norfolk Tide split a doubleheader with the Syracuse Mets. Yeah. And that series will continue tonight at Beautiful Harbor Park on the Elizabeth River in downtown Norfolk. 6:35 first pitch. Hopefully you can join us. Yeah, that'll be tonight at Harbor Park. Now, in honor, normally we do Thinking Inward with Kaleem.
0: Yeah.
1: But I was going to level with you. Kaleem sucked today. There wasn't anything, like, I don't know what happened. Like,
0: okay.
1: He's no longer thinking inward. He's not even thinking outward.
0: He's not even thinking. Yeah.
1: So I was like, what can I do? And I saw that it was, today would have been the late, great Bon Scott's 80th birthday.
0: Oh, okay.
1: The first lead singer of AC/DC, who a lot of people sometimes confuse his songs with songs sung by Brian Johnson because they're similar.
0: Right.
1: But you can tell the difference if you're a fan. So I've been featuring, you know, like Highway to Hell We Played.
0: Oh, yeah,
1: you know,
0: that was great.
1: Yeah, there's a number of great songs that he did. And this next one that I'm going to play here, it's both of my daughter's favorite AC/DC song.
0: Okay.
1: Sung by the late, great Bon Scott, who would have been 80 today.
7: It's a long way to the top if you want to rock and roll.
0: I was going to guess this.
1: I think it's a bagpipe. I think it's whatever.
0: Yeah, yeah.
1: And he played the bagpipe.
0: Really?
1: Yeah.
0: Oh, that's cool. Yeah. All right, 8:39 here at FM 99 WNOR. Good morning to you. Hey, if you're listening on the app, my wife just texted me and said that, and we've had a couple other people text and say the commercials are repeating for some reason. I'm happy that it's a commercial for Lexus. Hopefully I'll go buy one. Hearing it 17 times, hopefully we'll get you to buy a Lexus. It's a trick. It's just a big trick. Anyway, we're looking into that. I don't know what's going on there.
1: Quick correction. A moment ago, I said that Bon Scott also played the bagpipe. Yeah. I meant to say pipes.
0: Pipes.
1: You should say bagpipe. It sounds like it's meaning something else.
0: Yeah, yeah, yeah. You never want to play the bagpipe.
1: Pipes.
0: You never. No. No, the music. Playing the hairy bagpipes is a euphemism.
1: No,
0: all right, we're taking a break here, but we're coming back with Stupid News, and it's next.
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4: 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Welcome 99 traffic from the Larry King Law Traffic Center. Injured in an accident? Dial 757-INJURED for Larry King.
5: Crash, 64 East in Norfolk near Northampton Boulevard. That's closing the right shoulder. 664 North in Suffolk at the Monitor Merrimack is seeing delays starting back at the Western Freeway with a disabled vehicle in there closing the left shoulder. 64 West in Norfolk toward the HRBT seeing delays before Bayview Boulevard, and on the other side of the HRBT, 64 East in Hampton is back to North King Street. 264 West in Virginia Beach near Newtown Road has a disabled vehicle that's narrowing exit 15. I'm Gabe for Rumble in the Morning on FM 99.
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8: All right, it's Stupid News time, and Stupid News is brought to you by
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10: Brothers-in-law,
8: Huffman & Huffman.
10: If this is from Japan, man.
8: This is from China.
10: China, okay.
8: Close, though, right?
10: Because I was going to say Japan is like Florida B.
8: Hey, buddy.
10: Yeah.
8: I've told this story before. I go to 11 websites to find stupid news every day. I've got it narrowed down to 11, and they're pretty reliable. But I recently added one from Tokyo.
10: Yeah, good.
8: And it is a jackpot.
10: Yeah.
8: Jackpot. There's something there every day.
10: Wow.
8: Yeah, these people are messed up, dude. Mm. Just this. Is it the density? When you live on top of each other, I don't know. Yeah.
10: I don't get it. They eat healthy.
8: I know. But you know what? They think the same thing of us. So
10: yeah, that's true.
8: It would work in reverse very easily.
10: Yeah, that's true.
8: All right, here we go. Stupid news time. Item one. This one from China.
10: China.
8: A man in eastern China has been sentenced to prison after authorities discovered that he had 300 pythons in his apartment.
10: That's a lot of snakes.
8: 300 pythons in his apartment.
11: He must be selling them or something. Cause
8: oh, yeah.
11: You just can't be a snake owner and have that many in an apartment. That's ridiculous.
8: According to the South China Post, a man alerted authorities after noticing a beige-colored reptile snake lurking outside their apartment building. Like, what the hell is this? Investigators then suspected the animal had escaped from captivity because pythons are not native to that region.
11: Mm.
8: Wild snakes are not typically active during that. This was back in March, so there were actually would have been like hibernating to a degree.
11: Yeah.
8: According to them, not as active.
11: Yeah. Right.
8: Police then consulted a professional snake breeder, and here's how they caught the dude. They got their own snake breeder guy, and he said, well, you know, to grow a snake, it's got to be in a really warm place.
11: Yeah.
8: So they started reading people's electric meters.
11: There you go.
8: And they found one that popped for way more than everybody else. Yep.
11: That's funny.
8: Isn't that wild?
11: I thought you were going to say they used like now, one of those infrared cameras and just looked for the apartment
8: the signature
11: that was glowing
8: from the ceiling,
6: yeah.
8: right?
6: Yeah, and I understand that when the police showed up, he raced around the apartment trying to put the pythons in these canisters. Uh-huh. But when the police opened up the canisters, they came flying out of there.
11: And every single time they were surprised.
6: Boing, every single time.
11: You know, one of these cans of pralines has to have actual
6: pralines.
11: Could
6: you imagine if you opened up a can and an actual live snake
8: comes out?
6: Yeah, you'd be like,
8: Can would be pretty hefty to pick up.
11: Yeah.
8: Police discovered social media posts allegedly about this guy's snakes. He had a whole website set up. He was selling them online. Yep.
11: In cans.
8: $140 bucks a piece, big can of snakes.
11: Yep. Big can of snakes.
6: How many cans do you want?
8: They found rooms filled with stacked plastic bins housing the snakes. He had converted two bedrooms and the living room into reptile enclosures, keeping his furniture in the single bedroom that was left.
6: And you know, the place must have smelled great.
8: It's awesome.
6: It's hot. You got all that python poop.
8: Poop.
6: Yeah. Good stuff.
8: Yeah.
6: That's why you keep them in canisters.
11: Yeah, so they can't.
8: Don't open the lid. That's item one.
12: Item number two.
8: All right.
12: I feel like I was given this story on purpose because I hate spiders.
8: Yes, you are.
12: Thank you. They finally found the fastest spider species. They tested 258 of them, and it's concluded that the Huntsman spider, native to Queensland, Australia, is in fact the fastest. They can run a little over 8 miles per hour compared to the human average of 4 to 6 miles per hour. You are not outrunning the Huntsman spider.
8: By
12: they
8: the
12: are
8: way,
12: coming to get you.
8: They broke it down. 10 feet a second.
12: Uh-huh.
8: That bitch is on you.
11: Uh-huh. Yeah. Oh, yeah.
8: 10 feet a second.
11: You ever seen the videos where they're like on a wall or something and somebody's going to, where I'm going to put a thing over them or whatever?
8: Yeah, yeah.
11: And they move so fast, it's ridiculous.
8: And by the way, you know, they're formidable looking, the Huntsman spider.
11: Big.
8: Yeah.
11: Yeah. We had a big spider in our bathroom last night. It scared the hell out of me. I was peeing and I just looked up and it's on the wall just above me. And it was the legs and all, but I mean, it was about the size of my palm.
8: Yeah,
11: he big,
6: and then your urine was on the wall below you.
11: So then I went.
8: He looked away and took it with him.
11: Yeah. And then I went and got a can of snakes and opened it at it.
12: That is item number two.
8: All right. 10 feet a second.
11: Ugh. That's terrifying.
8: 8 mile an hour.
12: 8 miles
8: spider
12: an hour.
8: Spider dash.
6: Yeah, you just have to outrun the person. You just outrun the person you're with and you're okay.
8: That's all, yeah, exactly. Yeah, yeah. It's like push them down in front of the charging bear.
11: It's so fast, though. I'm not sure that it matters. I think it catches you before.
8: All right, finally this. A Maryland paramedic is now in big trouble.
11: Oh, no.
8: A Maryland paramedic, Christopher Carroll, is 36 years old, facing 20 counts of misdemeanor causing someone to ingest bodily fluid.
6: That should be a felony.
11: Yeah, how is it not?
8: I'm kind of with you.
11: Yeah.
8: I'm kind of with you. At levels of crime, I'm not... As well as 3 counts of malicious destruction of property. Christopher apparently had a website.
11: No.
8: Where he needed to post content.
6: Gotta have content.
8: His special sauce is apparently his special sauce.
11: Oh
6: man.
11: I don't like it.
8: You're not going to like this at all.
6: You know, you open up a canister and
8: you're going to hate this.
11: We gave Rick this story because we know that he hates.
8: He hates these kind of
11: special
8: stories.
11: Sauce.
8: Yeah. Baltimore County Police Department got reports that Mr. Carroll had tampered with and contaminated items that were later consumed. They then discovered a video depicting and suggesting conduct that resulted in individuals unknowingly coming into contact with Mr. Carroll's bodily fluids. Let me just explain what happened here. Court documents show Carroll allegedly urinated into an ice maker, then wiped himself on the scoop and used the scoop to mix the urine throughout the ice, giving a thumbs up to the camera and then putting it all back together again so he could post it on his website where he charges $7 a month.
11: And people pay, I'm sure.
6: Hey, in what world does this guy not realize that from this point on, he is a loser, and he'll be lucky to get a job at a fast food restaurant.
13: Oh, he's out.
6: Yeah, actually, I don't even think they're going to hire him there.
13: No. He can't be near food.
6: No. Yeah. No, this...
11: Dude.
6: What a dumbass.
11: I'm with Rod. How is this not a felony?
6: Yeah.
13: He literally peed into it into and the then ice mixed maker. It together.
8: After he wiped his butt with the scooper.
13: Just to make sure people had to get it.
8: Yeah. Don't care for it. Don't care for it.
13: He can't. This guy can't even be around ice. I mean, think about it.
6: And he's a paramedic. He shouldn't be bracelet. Around people. Right?
11: Yeah.
6: You know?
8: We're very close to putting him down. We're very,
13: very close
8: at this point, aren't we? Yeah. We've run out of places for him. He can't be near people.
6: No.
8: Yeah, no. No, this is not good.
11: You're going to hit food. With, in this IV bag, sir.

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1: I've said it before and I'll say it again. 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I don't care if it's none of my business. 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I am nosy as f-
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3: Good morning.
2: Hey, an unusual souvenir.
3: Yes, we have collected, and it sounds really silly, we've collected rocks from all over the world.
2: Really?
3: So every time we go anywhere, we pick up a rock. So the most, but the unusual one is my husband was in the Navy, and they were over in Italy, and he got a chance to go to the Vatican. And they're always excavating historical stuff over there.
2: Oh, yeah.
3: And he walked past the pile that was from a dig that was right outside the Vatican. And they had a bunch of, like, ancient pavers from the road.
2: Oh, no.
3: And he picked up, like, a 4-inch. And nobody can trace my call, right?
2: No.
3: He said. He picked up a 4-inch by 4-inch, like, probably thousands of year old paver that was on this pile of this historical dig. So we have a piece of the Vatican in our house.
2: Oh my God.
3: A piece of the Vatican, a road of the Vatican in our house.
2: Wow.
3: Yeah. So that's probably the most unusual, but yeah, that
2: someday
3: was, that
2: the
3: was
2: Swiss
3: cool.
2: Guard will knock on your front door demanding their rock back.
3: Yes. And I just gave him a lead. What am I doing?
2: Exactly. Hey, thank you for the call. There we go. 366-9999 is our phone number here. We're talking about having an unusual souvenir from someplace. That conversation's been going on most of the morning. Right now, I am confronted with a plate from Redwood Smoke Shack of burnt ends and a smash burger. Yes, they're making smash burgers now out of brisket.
4: It looks great.
2: It looks ridiculous. Absolutely ridiculous. Pitmaster Bob is in the back, by the way, serving them up. So if you guys are hungry, go back there. If you're listening right now, in about, 45 minutes or so, we're going to give away a $25 gift card to Redwood Smoke Shack, so you have a chance to enjoy that. And then on tomorrow's show, there will be a rock-solid deal where you can get a $50 gift card for $25.
4: Nice.
2: $50 worth for $25. That's coming up tomorrow at 8:30. They've never been on here and not sold out in 5 minutes. I'll just tell you that.
4: Yeah.
2: I'm not trying to discourage you, but I would say be ready to go at 8:30 when this thing goes live if you'd like to get one of these gift cards.
4: I always tell people.
2: It's a $50 card for $25.
4: I always tell people, set an alarm on your phone for 5 minutes before it goes on sale.
2: Right.
4: So you can pull it up and
2: so
4: be ready.
2: So you can do it. Yeah, he's exactly right. Anyway, so Pitmaster Bob is in the back. So if you guys are hungry after the news, you can help yourself. And we'll serve up one of his gift cards coming up later in the show. Right now, it's time for the news. And Sean is here with that.
4: Yeah, let's get through this. I got food to eat.
2: Yeah.
4: We're going to talk about that TikTok trend parents are concerned about. What's Walmart doing for fans or visitors from the World Cup? And your happy ending of the day. We'll begin locally where there is a swimming advisory in effect in Hilton Beach in Newport News after water testing found bacteria levels above Virginia safety standards. That means they got the enterococci bacteria. Not safe for you. Could get you sick. They did post warnings and signs advising people not to swim until further notice. The Peninsula Health District did. And they will let you know when it is safe to go back in the water. That's the only shoreline in Virginia Beach or in Virginia that's having a problem right now in our area. In North Carolina, though, there is a separate advisory in place for parts of Bogue Sound and Moorhead City. So if you travel down that way to go check it out, especially with the hot temps, just know that. Don't go there. It's the poopy water.
2: Don't go there.
4: Virginia health officials are tracking cases of cyclosporiasis as infections continue to be reported across the country.
2: Ask your doctor
4: about cyclosporiasis. That being said, it's a fancy name for watery explosive diarrhea.
2: Oh,
4: yeah, fun. The Virginia Department of Health says 10 cases have been confirmed in the state so far, with cases spread across different areas. No specific region seeing a larger increase than anybody else. And they're mostly like west and north of us.
2: Okay.
4: Nothing in Hampton Roads so far. That's good news.
2: But we don't know why.
4: Yeah, no, we can't really figure out a lot of this. They're looking into this right now because this concern is mounting because they're having issues in other states. And Michigan has reported nearly 1,000 cases of it, which is far and away the leader in the clubhouse. Yeah. Ohio has seen hundreds of infections as well. The CDC has confirmed

0: multiple cases in multiple states, including Illinois, Maryland, Massachusetts, New York, and Texas. But they say they have not identified the cause of any of these outbreaks. They're warning people to wash their hands really, really well, wash your fruits and vegetables really, really well, because this doesn't spread person to person. It's through contaminated food and drink is how this happens. So you want to be washing all your fruits and veggies and wash the hell out of your hands. That's the big key there.
1: Yeah.
0: And then, much like we all learned during COVID, stop touching your face.
1: Yeah. Yeah, and stop cleaning your vegetables in the bathroom.
0: Yeah, yeah, yeah. Doing the old the toilet dunk with them.
1: Not good.
0: You know,
1: I'm sure it'll take the wax off the apples, but
0: the wax off.
1: You don't want that. You don't want that.
0: Not so much.
1: Yeah.
0: You probably also don't want this, but Dominion Energy is warning Virginia customers their electric bills are going to increase after a higher fuel charge went into effect on July 1st. In honor of Rumble's birthday.
1: Yay.
0: The fuel charge covers the cost of producing electricity and buying power from other states. They say that the average household can expect about an $8 per month on average rise. So watch out for that as we all crank our AC thanks to the heat.
1: Oh, to deal with the heat. Again.
0: Yeah. A lawsuit challenging Norfolk's automated license plate reader program is gaining new attention after a recent court ruling involving government surveillance. We talked about this when it happened. The Institute for Justice, which represents the plaintiffs arguing the cameras violate the Fourth Amendment by collecting storing drivers' location information without a warrant. The group says a recent U.S. Supreme Court ruling strengthens their argument by focusing on what surveillance technology can collect, not just how police use the information. This goes back to that case where the U.S. Supreme Court looked at the geofencing they did, where they grabbed everybody's phone that was within a certain radius of where this crime was committed.
1: Right.
0: And they went through all of that to find the person they were looking for. And they're saying, hey, we can't just actually.
1: You can't just go rifling through.
0: You can't just go rifling through because you had no reason to suspect these other people.
1: Unlike the Chinese in the stupid news story who just went through the electric bills of like everyone in the town.
0: Yeah.
1: Because they could.
0: Yes, because they could.
1: Right.
0: Because it's China. That being said, the group says technology can help police find stolen vehicles and suspects, but argues that officers should need a warrant before searching for a person's history.
1: All right.
0: This is pending in the U.S. Court of Appeals. Norfolk has defended the program as a law enforcement tool, and Virginia law allows agencies to keep license plate reader data for up to 21 days, and the city keeps records for that full period. So that being said, for the time being, nothing changes. They can still do it.
1: These are the flock cameras?
0: Yeah. Yeah, you have the automatic license plate readers from all over the place. For the time being, they're still going to work. They're still going to use them, but it's going to depend on where this goes in the U.S. Court of Appeals as to whether this stays or not. We'll find out. The United States and Iran launched new strikes against each other early today, as President Donald Trump has said the recent attacks by Iran on ships in the Strait of Hormuz has effectively ended the fragile ceasefire. The U.S. military said it struck about 90 military and port targets to weaken Iran's ability to threaten shipping through the strategic waterway. Iran has also responded by targeting Bahrain, Kuwait, and Qatar. There were no immediate reports of damage in those countries, so that's good news.
1: Right.
0: The president warned that any future Iranian attacks on shipping would bring an even stronger U.S. response, while saying that any further military action would happen quickly. Well, let me grab that one.
2: I don't think it's going to start again. I think it's going to go very quickly. They hit a couple of ships, and so we hit them much harder. When they hit, we hit 10 times harder. You know, we hit much harder than they do. We have a lot better equipment than they do.
1: Yeah.
2: We may even, somebody asked before, do you think you'll hit him tonight? I said, we might. Yeah, we might.
0: And we ended up doing that.
1: Mm-hmm.
0: The president made the comment when asked why he would not fly back to the U.S. from the NATO summit in Turkey on a plane gifted to him by Qatar. They explained that he was going to be flying back on an older Air Force One. Nobody really understands why yet.
1: Well, didn't they say it was a security thing?
0: Yeah, but they then also said that there's no specific security issue and there's no threat that they're worried about particularly.
1: That's odd.
0: Yeah, that's what everybody's saying is like, well, what's the security concern then? Because he flew there in it.
1: Right. It was good enough to fly there in. It's been,
0: we spent all this money refurbing it to make it okay for him to fly.
1: Now it's not good?
0: Yeah, so a lot of questions about that. A federal judge has ruled that writer E. Jean Carroll can collect nearly $5.8 million that President Trump placed in escrow after a 2023 jury found he sexually abused and defamed her. The amount includes interest on the original $5 million award. The decision came after the U.S. Supreme Court allowed the civil verdict to stand. The president immediately appealed and asked a federal appeal appeals court to block the payment, but that request has been denied. The jury found that Trump assaulted Carol in a Manhattan department store dressing room in 1996 and later defamed her after she publicly described the incident. The president has denied the allegations and is continuing to challenge the ruling, arguing the case should still be reconsidered. Carol's attorney said she's waited more than 3 years to receive the judgment. The president is also appealing a separate $83 million defamation award that another jury granted to Carol in 2024. So altogether, just under $89 million.
1: Wow. But so, he has to pay the 5.8.
0: He has to pay the 5.8. But again, he's still fighting and wants this reconsidered.
1: Yeah.
0: But
1: more avenues for appeal then?
0: I'm not sure if they has any actual
1: I thought
0: legal
1: this way. Was the appeal.
0: This was the appeal. Okay. I don't know if he has any other routes. I don't understand how this whole system works. But as far as I understand, now he's required to pay it.
1: Got it.
0: So we'll see. Walmart is becoming an unexpected tourist attraction for visitors coming to the U.S. for the World Cup. Videos from first-time international shoppers exploring the retailer gone viral online. They've gotten millions of views. The company is now offering special VIP tours of their stores in New Jersey and Miami, featuring guides, souvenir Walmart passports, product samples, and other experiences designed for World Cup visitors. The attention shows how major U.S. brands can become part of the country's image abroad. Mm-hmm. Tourists have posted videos reacting to giant cereal boxes, huge snack selections, and other products they say are uniquely American. There was one video of a guy who walked onto an aisle and just saw all the cereal and was just like blown away by how there's
1: selection,
0: long aisle, and it's nothing but breakfast cereal. And he was just stunned by this information. One marketing professor said companies are looking for new ways to connect with customers as traditional advertising has become less effective. So this works great for Walmart. Walmart is also using social media to highlight items that surprise international visitors, including large containers of peanut butter, ranch dressing, and apparently they really like jalapenos.
1: Really?
0: I guess that's more of a thing here than it is a lot of other places. So.
1: Interesting.
0: Yeah.
1: They're abundant. Every grocery store has them.
0: Jalapenos.
1: And they're easy to grow, by the way. You can grow them at your house very easy.
0: Yeah, and they're really popular. Somebody put them on, before there was avocado, there was jalapeno. And we put it on a bunch of stuff. We mix into things and all that. But, like you said, jalapeno, a lot easier to grow and collect than avocados are. Katie Couric. Have you heard the story about her?
1: I saw it on the overnight news.
0: She says she experienced a frightening memory loss episode back in June her unable to remember several hours of her day. Mm-hmm. In a July 6th post on Substack, the 69-year-old journalist said she has no memory of the time between 7 p.m. on June 27th while she was attending the Aspen Ideas Festival in Colorado.
1: Right.
0: Although she participated in two panels while she was there. Couric said she can't recall what was discussed or what happened afterwards.
1: Wow.
0: Her husband said she seemed normal during the panels, but appeared weak and dizzy afterwards. At a hospital, doctors noticed she could not answer basic questions about the date or who the president was or some family members.
1: Wow.
0: Prompting them to begin a stroke evaluation. After an MRI showed no signs of a stroke, Couric was diagnosed with transient global amnesia, a rare condition involving sudden temporary memory loss. It just
1: gone.
0: Happens. We call it my house. It's ADHD, but just crazy. Mulner, who's the husband, described it as a very weird neural episode that's pretty uncommon, and at least in most cases, is a one and done experience. Couric said the cause may be related to factors like altitude, dehydration, stress, or lack of sleep, but added that the reason remains unclear. She wrote, "While this was a freaky occurrence, it could have been so much more serious," and said she feels relieved despite losing hours of her memory. It is not something more serious that it's. She had this, and it was scary, but thankfully it wasn't a stroke. It wasn't.
1: But they don't know
0: what
1: does this?
0: They don't know.
1: That's crazy.
0: They have suspicions. They think it could be caused by this something in this long list of things.
1: Right.
0: But then how do we narrow down what that is until we can find the mechanism that makes it happen? So, really scary to think that can just happen to you like that all of a sudden. I want to tell you about this because parents have been worried about a dangerous social media challenge involving squishy toys is sending young children to the hospital. Online videos show them placing these highly popular toys. They're literally like squishy toys or these squishy things.
1: Yeah. Like a stick of butter or whatever.
0: Yeah. Online videos show them placing these popular items in the microwave to make them easier to squeeze.
1: Ooh.
0: Yeah. A 4-year-old girl and an 8-year-old girl recently suffered severe injuries after attempting this. A victim's brother detailed the terrifying incident and said when they removed it from the microwave, it exploded and oozed gel on them.
1: Hot gel.
0: That is now superheated the microwave. Yep.
1: Yeah, it's like napalm.
0: The extremely hot gel doesn't just hit you, it sticks to you.
1: Right, and it continues to burn.
0: Right, and creates rapid damage upon contact, and that's the big problem. A 9-year-old boy in Illinois also suffered serious facial burns recently from a bursting hot toy like this.
1: Man.
0: Fire marshal in one of these towns spoke about the danger.
3: It exploded and oozed its gel on them. The 4-year-old suffered burns to her legs, I believe her arms, and a little bit of her face.
0: Yeah, see?
1: Oof.
0: Stay away from this. If your kids have these kind of toys, it might be worth having a conversation with them. You know, again, 8, 9, 10 years old, this is kind of the grouping.
1: Right.
0: Just to mention to them not to do this sort of thing. You know, let's stop talking about technology and the internet and all that being doing scary stuff. Let's talk about normal scary stuff, like going outside. Mm-hmm. A family trip celebrating a 13th birthday took a turn when a Colorado grandfather was bitten 3 times by the same rattlesnake.
1: Oh, my gosh.
0: Yeah. Michael Padilla.
1: Maybe put it down.
0: You know, not the worst idea. Michael Padilla was walking by a river during a pit stop on the way back to Windsor when the snake attacked. Padilla said, next thing I know, I got hit from the back. Boom, like somebody punched me. He scrambled back to his car and felt fuzzy after driving for 5 minutes, unaware the snake had left 6 different puncture wounds on his calf.
1: Holy cow.
0: Yeah, he didn't realize it had hit him that many times. That's how fast these things are.
1: Yeah.
0: His wife noticed the multiple marks, and Padilla said he was shocked to learn when he was struck more than once. He was rushed to the hospital, had to receive 18 vials of anti-venom to treat the bites.
1: Holy cow.
0: That's not cheap.
1: No.
0: Hope
1: you got insurance.
0: Yeah, his wife Amy said, if I'd tried to keep driving, this would have been an entirely different story. If she had just kind of brushed it off, oh, you know, no big deal, we'll
1: keep going.
0: Home. Yeah. No, good thing they went to the hospital.
1: Yeah,
0: but it's a reminder from authorities, if you're going outside as the weather warms up and everything, you need to watch out for snakes and stuff when you're walking around. So now let's go to...
4: You gotta love a happy ending.
0: Yep, Jeff, thank you very much. A 4th of July boat ride turned into a life-saving mission for a Yorktown couple who rescued 6 people from the York River after their boat overturned.
1: Wow.
0: Yep. William Bill Every and his wife were heading home from the fireworks when they spotted a flashlight in the water in the distance and heard people crying for help.
1: Oh, no kidding.
0: Yep. Every, who's a former U.S. Coast Guard member, used his boating experience to reach the group in rough water. He said he heard someone yell, "Save our babies."
1: And oh, man.
0: Quickly moved his boat into position to pull everybody from the water. The family was rescued just before the overturned boat sank next to them. And here's Bill and one of the women he saved talking about it.
5: When we got within like 10 yards of it, we could hear people screaming. My wife screamed, "There's babies in the water. There's babies in the water." So I turned the boat port side to it, and I just watched the sea conditions and the drift so that I could just drift down onto them. Mm-hmm. Mom was grabbing their babies and were holding them and crying. You know, and they were thanking us for saving them.
6: We're just holding on to the boat, and then when they came, we were just so grateful.
0: Yeah, this happened. Apparently, the crews and everything, like calls were made after like 9:30 at night, so it's dark
1: in
0: the water.
1: Yeah.
0: The fact that these guys saw them is nothing short of a miracle, honestly.
1: Mm-hmm.
0: The rescued passengers said they were terrified but grateful that Every and his wife found them. Fire officials praised the couple's quick thinking, saying the rescue showed the importance of community members stepping in during emergencies. Every said he believes they were in the right place at the right time, called the experience amazing. Thankfully, nobody suffered any major injuries or anything. And officials were reminding boaters, you always need to wear life jackets.
1: Yeah,
0: when
1: amen.
0: Go out on the water like that, because it could go bad real fast.
1: Real bad.
0: 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Slight chance of showers and thunderstorms this afternoon. Partly sunny with a high near 94. Heat index values up around 105. Calm wind becoming southwest 5 to 9 miles per hour this morning. Tonight, slight chance of showers and thunderstorms again before 10 p.m. Mostly clear with a low around 76. And tomorrow, sunny with a high near 94. Heat index values over 100 again. Yay.
1: Yay.
0: Yeah, I know. Right now it's 82, but feels warmer. With the news, I'm Sean Hood for Rumble in the Morning on FM 99.
1: All righty, kids. Thank you very much. 366-9999 is the phone number. We're going to grab some calls coming up here in a little bit. We'll also give away a $25 gift card to Redwood Smoke Shack, who has catered the show today. It is delicious as usual. The Smash Burger made with ground brisket is crazy good. I mean, crazy good. I say that because you're going to have a chance to win a gift card where you could have that. And then on tomorrow's show at 8:30, we put a rock solid deal on sale on our Rock Solid Deals page, which you can find link to our app, or you can just look up Rock Solid Deals 757, whatever it happens to be, and you will be able to buy a $50 gift card for $25. So I don't know if there's a limit on those. I don't think there is.
0: I don't think there is.
1: You can just go buy them all.
0: Yeah.
1: And
0: somebody will.
1: Roll around and barbecue, because this stuff is good, buddy.
0: Yeah.
1: Redwood Smoke Shack, Pitmaster Bob, slinging the meat, baby. Slinging the meat. 366-9999. All right, but it is Thursday, and on Thursdays we do this.
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1: What the hell is wrong with you people? 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
1: Thank you. Thank you, brother.

0: All right. These are online confessions. There is a, I've talked about it before, a social media page called The Fess Hole, where you can leave anonymous confessions.
1: Let me just open up the confessional and step inside there. Ooh. Mm. God, don't remember eating that. Online confessions from The Fess Hole. Let's just see what's happening here. Calm down, monks. There we go. My dad has kept a pile of newspapers from Princess Diana's death. He thinks that they'll be worth a fortune when he retires. Little does he know that 12-year-old me graffitied a lot of those newspapers.
2: Oh, man.
0: Including mustaches, black eyes, and a big veiny tool on the prime minister's head.
3: You know what? I argue that makes them more valuable.
2: You would think.
0: Those old newspapers are absolutely worthless. I'll just tell you right now, they made too many of them and too many people put them away. They have no value at all. Yeah.
2: I have a Life magazine from when we landed on the moon.
0: Yep.
2: And a Life magazine of when Kennedy was shot. And little Junior there is saluting the coffin.
0: John.
2: Front page.
0: Yeah.
2: They're worth nothing.
0: Yeah, they're worthless. Too many people.
2: Life magazine did a million of these.
0: Yep.
2: Yeah.
0: Not sure whose confession this is, but my husband has started eating really healthy. He quit drinking, and he works out a lot. I suspected he was having an affair, so I started snooping. Turns out, he's getting fit so he can cosplay his favorite anime character.
3: Well, then good for him.
0: I can't decide which one I think is worse.
4: Oh,
5: get the hell out of here.
4: Come on.
0: That's awesome.
3: Get out of here.
0: You're married to a cheater or a cosplayer? Which? Yeah, well, his favorite anime character is, you know, Sailor Moon.
3: Well, good for him.
0: Hey, Cross.
3: He'll look great in that outfit.
4: Yeah.
0: I got laid off. I got laid off, and I've been secretly living in our large corporate office building for 9 months. Wow. If anyone is suspicious why I'm here at all hours of the day and night, no one has ever mentioned it.
2: And it hasn't occurred to the powers that be that we laid this guy off.
0: Yeah. There are businesses that are so big that you just don't even know. You don't even know who's working for you today, in a sense, right?
2: Wow.
0: I flush the toilet just before I get in the shower so my wife doesn't think I'm peeing in the shower, which of course I am.
3: Well, if you're gonna flush the toilet,
2: pee in the toilet, you dumb.
3: I mean,
2: you're wasting water.
4: I don't want to have to stand in that aftermath. Come on.
0: Glastonbury Music Festival. The year is 2007. It's midnight. I got back to my tent and I needed to poop, so I dropped a loaf in my gym bag. Then I went outside like an Olympic hammer thrower, spun in circles, and let it fly into the darkness. I heard it land with a thud, and somebody shouted, "Oi, you dirty bastard!"
3: That's awesome.
4: That's so nasty.
2: You know,
0: because it's amazing.
2: It's an empty gym bag with the exception of the log, so he's throwing it. It's just going round and round in there. So when this poor sap opens up the bag, it's covered in it. Oh, my gosh. That's so gross.
0: Although I'm a perfectly legal adult in my 30s, I used my brother's identity to verify myself on Pornhub. I don't want the government or data companies knowing my weird kinks.
3: Yeah.
0: But they can think they're my brothers.
3: Yeah.
4: That's messed up.
0: Got a notification on my phone that my storage was full. 78% of it is from my voice recordings. Those recordings contain nothing but audio of me recording my own individual pooping sessions. No idea why I do this or what I plan to do with the archive. Is he doing play-by-play?
2: I don't know. It seems like a lot of poop in today's confessions.
4: A lot of grunting.
0: That's at least two, and then one was pee-pee.
2: Yikes.
0: Yeah. You know what? I don't like the show today. I just don't care for it. This could be the last one.
2: I don't know. The cosplay thing was great.
0: Could be the last one. Stole a safe. I stole a safe. Inside of it were pictures of the owner of the safe abusing children.
3: Oh!
0: The owner complained to police about the burglary, so I gave him the pictures. We both went to jail.
3: You know what? Reasonable. Reasonable.
0: Take the hit.
3: Yeah.
2: Okay.
0: Now, if the owner doesn't complain, I don't know if that forces this person's hand.
3: I don't know either. Or do you just anonymously drop them off?
0: I'm dropping them, right?
2: Yeah. I am dropping
0: you're absolutely.
2: Them.
0: Absolutely. Yeah. In the mail or something, right?
3: Something, yeah. These need to be
2: And honestly, if I'm the judge in the case and I understand what this guy did, I'm going to be lenient on
3: the guy who
0: the burglar
3: safe.
0: Guy.
4: Yeah. 100%.
3: Yeah. Yep. Yeah, because you did the more right thing here.
2: Yeah.
0: Of the two criminals.
3: Of the two criminals.
0: Yep. Yours is just burglary.
3: Yeah.
0: So you have a drug problem or just need to eat.
3: Right.
2: He's breaking into a home of a criminal that does horrible things.
0: Yeah.
2: So
0: a horrible person.
2: You know, let's just say probation. Stay out of trouble.
0: Again, I don't care for today's show at all. You know, Rod, when you gave me all these, I told you these were a bad idea. You remember our meeting?
2: I definitely gave
0: when
2: you
0: When you selected all those,
2: of those
0: three.
3: Those three. Yeah. Yep.
0: I work for the transit system. We get assigned our jobs every day, but one day after a holiday, there was no job sheet posted. So we went out in my work van anyway, and we just parked, waited the entire day.
3: Okay.
0: One day became 3 years. 3 years, we were never assigned any work. I never said a word. I played golf almost every day. Recent department restructure saw me changing jobs, and I'm very sad.
3: Oh.
6: 3 years.
0: No job. 3 years, no work.
2: Wow.
3: But he was getting paid?
4: He had a good
0: job.
3: That's...
0: Yeah. They didn't put him on the schedule.
3: Buddy, if they ever find out about that, they're going to want that back.
2: Too bad. Oh, yeah, you should have fired me. Yeah. You know?
0: Finally this. I like to go to art galleries and giggle at all the plump, naked women in the paintings. I'm 52. I believe the word is Rubenesque.
3: Yes.
0: When we're talking about the plump naked women in the paintings.
3: Yes.
0: Those are your online confessions. I like that, man. All right. 9:27. We got to take a break. Come back. I got a special request. I got people waiting on the phone at 366-9999 talking about the unusual souvenir that you have. We'll talk about the story that started this conversation. Do that as well. And various and sundry other items, so stick around.
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15: 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Good morning.

0: Frankly, my dear, I don't give a damn. Sounds kind of like Gone with the Wind, but movie music. It evokes thoughts of films.
1: Yeah.
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0: 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The Lifetime channel. 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
1: Mm-hmm.
0: And many of these films are about, like, getting even with a cheating ex, or I was abused and now I turn the tables on my abuser. And
1: right.
2: Yes.
0: Yeah.
1: Women.
0: These are films. These are real films.
1: It is the Lifetime channel. Stop giving me the side eye, Irina.
0: This is a list of real films from the Lifetime channel.
1: Okay.
0: Stalked by my doctor.
1: That's not good. No.
0: Sexting in suburbia.
1: Sexting in suburbia. Yeah,
0: that's right. Man. I drop the kids off at soccer and then I get out my phone.
1: Yeah.
0: Restless Virgins.
1: These sound like porn titles.
3: Yeah. Psycho
0: Storm Chaser.
1: What?
0: Newlywed and Dead.
1: Dun, dun, dun.
0: Mother, May I Sleep with Danger?
1: I thought of that one when you started teasing this. So I was like, it has to be on there.
0: You knew that?
1: Yeah.
0: Killing Daddy.
1: Whoa.
3: Wow.
0: Yeah, and then writing a book about loss. Remember that woman?
1: Yeah.
0: I, Me, Wed. Don't know what that means. I do, but I don't.
1: Oh.
0: Identity Thief. Or excuse me, Identity Theft of a Cheerleader.
1: What?
0: These are great. These are real movie titles from the Lifetime movie channel. You know, if you like this, I mean, you like a certain lane.
1: Yes.
3: Yeah.
0: There's people that only read romance novels. There's people that love the Hallmark channel. You know, it's that.
1: It's melodramatic. It's over the top.
0: This is the one I mentioned earlier. Honeymoon with Mom.
1: Yeah, I don't understand that.
0: That's a little weird to me. From Straight A's to Triple X.
1: See, again, porn.
0: Again, baby. Drink, Slay, Love.
1: What?
3: Drink, Slay, Love.
0: Yeah, remember was it like Eat, Pray,
1: it's
0: Love?
1: Eat, pray, love.
0: The movie, yeah.
1: Yeah, but when you
0: drink,
1: change
0: slay, love.
1: When you change two of the three words, it doesn't work anymore.
0: Yeah. Cyber Seduction, His Secret Life.
1: Dun, dun, dun. Dun, dun, dun.
0: Baby for Sale.
1: What?
0: Another Woman's Husband. And coming up 1 week from Saturday, Crowning at the Prom.
2: Oh, my gosh.
1: Just prom.
2: That could mean a couple different things.
1: It's like a...
0: Yeah. You're either been crowned the
1: prom queen,
0: or the baby is crowning at the prom.
2: Yes,
1: like a prom night.
0: As
1: baby.
0: You know, I'm a prom night toilet baby, so a lot of people don't know that.
1: But you know what? I hear that
0: prom baby
1: it boosted your immune system real good when you hit that toilet water.
0: Yeah. Plus, wakes you up.
1: Yeah,
0: water's cold.
1: Yeah, you'll cry all right
0: and deep. Yeah, there's that. You know,
1: jeez,
0: I love all these cheesy movies. Come on.
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0: All right, Christmas at the Fireworks Stand. 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
5: Good morning, how are you?
0: Good, what's going on, buddy?
5: Well, tomorrow's my last day in the Navy, and I was hoping y'all could... play that song 24 hours ago.
0: Can play you out of your naval career. How long were you in?
5: 20 years.
0: Really? Good for you. Hey, congratulations. That's a hell of a run. What is your name, sir?
5: Ryan.
0: Ryan? This song is for you, and we give you our grateful thanks, buddy. Thank you so much.
5: All right, thank you.
0: That's it.
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9: 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We have a $25 gift card to Redwood Smoke Shack to award someone in the next few minutes. 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That's you double your money. It's well worth it. It's freaking delicious.
10: Yeah.
9: They have a smash burger now. And I think it's the best hamburger I've ever eaten.
10: It's a fantastic burger.
9: I think it is.
10: Burger.
11: It's really good.
10: Yeah.
9: Did you have one too?
11: Yeah, I did. Yeah.
9: Yeah. I mean, really it was good. Fabulous.
11: Yeah, the sauce on it's incredible.
9: Well, you know what? You know, he's all of it's homemade.
11: Yeah.
9: He goes, "I'm still messing with the, you know, spices, etc."
10: Oh no.
9: But I'm like, "No, dude, you got it right. You got it right." Yeah. And the meat is brisket meat.
10: Yeah.
9: That's been ground. I mean, it's fabulous.
10: Yeah.
9: And it's got the burnt char to the, I mean, it was nuts.
11: As delicious as it was, it was delicious.
9: Yeah.
11: Those tips, I've never had the burnt tips.
9: Oh, the burnt ends?
10: The tip?
9: Yeah.
11: I could literally live the rest of my life just on those tips.
9: Yeah.
11: The burnt ends are crazy good. That's how good they were.
9: Like candy. Like meat candy, baby.
11: Oh, man.
10: Yeah. God, it's good.
9: Well, there you are.
10: That might be the only burger I've ever eaten that I didn't put something on. Like, I didn't put ketchup on it.
9: Right,
10: I didn't
9: right.
10: put, like...
9: Oh, no, yeah, you don't mess
10: as
9: with...
10: As it came, perfect.
9: You don't mess with perfection. Anyway, tomorrow, 8:30, be around. Be on the Rock Solid Deals page, because you can get $50. $50 gift card for $25. That's really a good deal.
11: Yeah.
9: All right, now let's do this. We have a $25 gift card to give away right now at 366-9999. Let's get a contestant up here. Hey, there we go, up here on line one. Hi, good morning.
12: Hey, good morning. How's it going?
9: It's great. You want to play our game?
12: Yeah, let's do it.
9: Great. We got a little game cooked up here. In honor of 4th of July, we're going to play a game. It's called Firework or Gay Bar. Firework or Gay Bar. I'm going to read to you the name of something. You tell me if it's a firework or a gay bar. All right, you good?
12: Okay, yeah, I'm ready.
9: Right, here we go. Get two in a row right and you win. Just so you know.
12: Right. Okay.
9: Let's start with this. Fireworks or gay bar? The Silver Fox.
12: Gay bar.
9: Fireworks. Sorry. sorry, buddy. Yeah, that was a firework.
10: I thought it
9: was. Yeah, not a gay bar.
11: I thought it was a gay bar down at the, you know, the, what do they call those things down in Florida that everybody lives?
10: The villages?
11: The villages, yeah.
9: Let's go to line two. Hi, line two. Good morning.
12: Hey, good morning.
9: We're playing firework or gay bar. So you get two in a row. You do get two in a row right, you win. Okay, you ready?
12: Awesome. Sounds good.
9: Here we go. Palm party. Palm party.
12: Firework.
9: It is a firework. The palm party is a firework, buddy. All right. You are one away from a $25 gift card to Redwood Smoke Shack. Just so you know, we're keeping time.
10: No pressure.
9: All right, no pressure at all. Firework or gay bar? Smog cutter. Smog cutter.
12: I'm going to double down. Firework.
9: No. It's a firework.

0: Yeah, you can go deep into the old smog cutter. Yeah, buddy. Line three, hey, good morning.
1: Good morning.
0: All right, are you with us? Are you all right?
1: Yeah, I'm just stuck in traffic, 64.
0: Oh, okay, cool. I just want to make sure we're not too distracting. All right, we're playing firework or gay bar. Yeah, I'll read you the title. Everybody laughs. I'll read you the title. You tell me if it's a firework or a gay bar. Get two in a row right, you win. You ready?
1: Yes, sir.
0: Here we go. Ramrod. Is that a firework or a gay bar?
1: I'll say firework.
0: It's a gay bar. Sorry.
2: The Ramrod's a...
0: Ramrod's a gay bar. Yeah, welcome to Ramrod.
2: Yeah, I guess
0: that's Ramrod.
3: It's Rod's bar.
0: Yes, it is your bar.
2: That's right.
3: Two words.
0: Okay, are you yelling at me, sir? Hello. Line four. Hello, sir.
4: Yes. Hello.
2: Hey, turn your radio down.
0: Yeah, I got to turn the radio down. Yeah. Thanks, man. Right. We'll give you a minute. Go ahead.
4: All right.
0: Good. Good to have you. All right, now, fire... All right, I want everyone to make a really loud noise. Okay, firework or gay bar? Here we go. You ready?
4: Yes.
0: All right, Mad Hatter. Is that a firework or a gay bar?
4: Firework.
0: It's a gay bar. Sorry. Oh,
2: dang.
0: Mad Hatter's...
2: Wow.
0: Watch, I'll find out that it's both.
3: Yeah, right, yeah. But in the context of our game...
0: Yes, right. Line one. Hi, good morning. Hello. All right, we're playing firework or gay bar. You need to get two in a row right to win. Here we go. You ready?
4: Yep.
0: All righty. Golden Shower. Is that a firework or a gay bar?
4: That's a firework.
0: It is a firework. Congrats.
3: Yay.
0: All right, you're one away. One away. Motherload. Motherload. Firework or gay bar?
4: Ooh, ouch. Gonna say firework.
0: I got you down as gay bar.
2: Oh, oh man,
0: motherload. Yes.
5: Next time.
0: All right, line two. Hi, good morning. God, this take forever. Hello.
6: I'm on this line, Rod.
0: Yep. All right. He's on this line, Rod.
3: Yeah.
0: What is this man?
3: I don't know.
0: Why is he doing this to you?
3: I have no idea. Who is this?
0: Why does he torment you, this man?
3: I don't know.
0: All right, sir. We're playing firework or gay bar. Are you ready?
6: Yep.
0: All right, here we go. Big Knockers. Firework or gay bar?
6: Fireworks.
0: It's a firework. Yeah. All right, you're one answer away. Hole in the Wall. Is that a firework or a gay bar?
6: Gay bar.
0: Gay bar is right! Hole in the Wall.
3: How would that not be a gay bar?
0: I don't know.
3: How could it possibly be?
0: That's there you go. That's right. The old glory. He knows. When you're cutting those, what are you using for a tool? Just curious.
3: Don't they have one of those down at a Rod's Club, Ramrod?
0: Yeah, down at Ramrod.
2: Come on down to Ramrod's tonight.
0: That's what you put your ID through.
2: Got a tube steak special.
0: You're going to love it. Ramrod tonight.
2: Also got sausage and eggs for breakfast this week.
0: The old salami. Anyway, sir, congrats. You have won a $25 gift card to Redwood Smoke Shack, and you are going to love it, dude. I mean, love it. I'm going to put you on hold, and Ramrod will get your winner information. Hang on. Rod, line two. Ramrod.
3: I think Flock of Seagulls is playing there tonight.
0: I think they are. We have to take a break. When we come back, it's The Leftovers up next.
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9: Yeah. All right. 366-9999 is our phone number here. We were talking about having an unusual souvenir, like a keepsake. Let me grab this real here. What were we saying?
10: Rich High School, when Justin Upton got drafted to the MLB. And the day of the draft, he was sitting in my classroom because we had the cool history teacher. Right. And we used to write silly notes, and I had to go to the bathroom. So I ripped off a piece of paper and said, to take a piss. And I go and I hand it to my teacher, and Justin just grabs it out of his hand and signs it and says, that's the only thing you need. And I've kept that to this day.
9: That's your hall pass from Justin Upton. Yeah. That's cool as hell, man.
10: Yes. Yeah.
9: Very cool. Hey, thanks for sharing your story. That's great, man. All right. 366-9999 is phone number here. It's time now for leftovers. Sound bites we had left over from the radio show today. Let's see what's going on here. This is going to bum me out, but I'm going to play it. Huey Lewis explaining why he's no longer involved in music.
11: I can't hear music. Music is not part of my life anymore. I can't find pitch in the music. See, the technology that I use on my

0: cochlear implant, it breaks everything down into digital bits. Speech is easier to listen to than music. The cochlear, which is my only reliable form of hearing, distorts the music a little bit in the same way it distorts people's voices. It makes pitch impossible to hear. I can hear conversation. If I pull these things out, I'm deaf.
1: Damn, dude. Yeah. That's so just so sad.
2: It is. But you know what?
1: He made some great music in his day.
2: I'm sure if you asked him, if you told him going in, this is going to be the case. You were going to be wickedly popular for 45 years.
1: Yeah, right.
2: Playing your music. Mm-hmm. You're actually going to peak slightly later in life because it was like 30. You know.
3: Later than a lot of your
2: yes. contemporaries. And then you're going to, unfortunately, lose your hearing. Mm-hmm. I'm making that deal every damn day. You know?
1: Yeah.
2: By the way, you're going to be wicked rich, too. So.
3: Yeah, so there's that. Yeah.
2: I'll learn sign language. How about that?
1: Yeah, really.
4: Get after that, man. Talk about that.
1: Oh, my God. I'll take a chance on this. Yesterday, we did the story in Stupid News about the guy in Scotland that beat another guy with two live seagulls.
3: Yeah. Yeah.
1: Two live seagulls were made into a weapon. What that might sound like. No, it sounds very lame. Very lame.
3: Yeah.
1: You should try harder.
3: Rena, go get me a seagull.
5: Yes, sir.
1: Bring me two. Okay. Two seagulls. Yes. Here, vandals are accused of blowing up 13 porta potties in Montana. Ugh. Happy 4th of July. By the way, Montana says they must have got them from somewhere else because the fireworks in Montana are not that powerful.
3: Well, that's not a shock. People do that all the time.
1: The legal firework came from next door.
3: Yeah.
1: Like Idaho or someplace.
3: Monsters.
1: Right? Yeah.
6: It's really sad because I think that they really aren't thinking about destroying somebody's property. It is 100% done to be destructive. It's a helpless feeling. They might not be hurting people, but, you know, in the long run, they are.
3: Yeah.
1: Okay, Mr. Brady, I appreciate it. It's still a port-a-can. I get it.
3: Yeah.
1: One of those things. Right.
3: I mean, I get it. Those things cost money, and somebody's going to have to pay for that, and it's a bummer, but...
1: Yep. Well, you know.
3: It's not the...
1: Next time you have society. To take it down.
3: Yeah.
1: Oh, this is cool. John Oliver, who does the
2: Last Week Tonight?
1: Yeah. John Oliver said that one of his lifelong dreams was to have a cameo on a soap opera.
3: Mm-hmm.
1: Yeah. He's in three episodes of General Hospital, and it culminates with him getting slapped right in the face.
3: Yeah.
1: And this is the scene.
7: Agent Jax was injured, but she will pull through.
8: Don't call her that.
7: But that's what she is. A WSB agent. By choice.
8: No, it wasn't by choice. And I can't even get into a room to check on her because your agents won't let me.
7: An oversight. I'll have your name added to the list of approved visitors.
8: I don't want to be added to the list. I want my daughter back.
7: Then let me put this in language that you will understand. That ain't gonna happen.
1: You hear it? Smack!
3: I love the look he gives her after this, man.
1: That ain't gonna happen. He goes all Texal.
3: Yeah. He says now he wants a crossover episode with another of them.
2: He's already on Days of Our
3: Lives. Right, but he wants a crossover episode from that one to the one that Stephen A. Smith is on, but he only wants their two characters to interact.
1: That's fantastic.
2: That is awesome.
3: And I'm like, well, that would be a waste of a crossover.
2: There's no reason why they wouldn't do that.
3: Yeah.
1: Oh, they love getting the attention. Yeah. They love it.
3: Yeah.
1: This,
3: you got to do anything you can to keep people onto soap operas.
1: Yeah, buddy. Okay.
2: When I worked down at the Tides and there was like a day game or whatever, inevitably the players would come in and all of a sudden there's a soap opera on the television.
3: Yeah. Mm-hmm.
2: And then they pretend like they're not watching.
3: Yeah.
2: But they're watching.
3: Yeah.
1: Of course they are, because that's reliably on every day.
3: Yeah.
1: Right?
3: Yeah.
1: It's a constant no matter what town we go to. These are the best jokes from late night. Late night shows that are off for the summer right now. And these are jokes about Fashion Day in a throwback edition.
9: The designer who showed an I Love Ozempic t-shirt during Berlin Fashion Week has to apologize. It sends the message that models get skinny by injecting Ozempic. And that's just wrong. They get skinny by injecting heroin.
10: It's New York Fashion Week. And this year... Baby bumps rule and tots are taking to the runway as fashion celebrates motherhood. Yes, the fashion industry salutes mothers everywhere because you produce children with the tiny hands that can work the looms real good.
11: Yeah. A high-end fashion brand is selling a pair of jeans for $800, which appear to have a pee stain on the front. Jeans with a pee stain on the front? Please, I can make those in my sleep.
12: When we pay a visit, we enjoy each minute so. But after we have stayed a while, it's time for us to...

0: had a lovely time.
1: 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Let's get started on the Friday show. We're back and forth with Stupidoo's Extra. 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

0: Southside from Stain, Ton of 99. We'll see them in town September 13th at the Veterans United Home Loans Amphitheater at Virginia Beach. But speaking of outside, highs today are going to be in the low 90s again. We're not going to hit 100 degrees again, not just yet. I mean, we got plenty more chances. But not just yet. As the record-breaking heat continues across Hampton Roads, health experts are reminding you to watch out for snakes, which is one of the animals that will turn me into a complete wuss. Snakes, spiders, not a huge fan of cockroaches either. Most bugs I can handle. Most things I can. Animals I love. Snakes do turn me into kind of a wuss. According to 13 News Now, Hampton Roads is the only region in Virginia where all three of the state's native venomous snake species, the copperheads, the cottonmouths, and the timber rattlesnakes, can all be found. And when it gets hot like it has been outside, quote, we do tend to see an uptick at this point. That according to a general surgeon with Sentara Health. So just a heads up, be on the lookout for snakes. As summer continues, stay aware of your surroundings. This is the advice they gave in the article. Especially when you're working or experiencing recreation outdoors. They say snakes are generally not aggressive. They're unlikely to bite unless they're feeling threatened. Although, I said to Rumble's wife, I remember that a few years ago. She was just using the weed whacker, and the snake had to be a jerk about it.
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0: 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You're going to be out that way. Patrick Henry Mall got you covered on both Southside and Peninsula. 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Everyone who donates gets a Rock and Roll Up Your Sleeve Blood Drive t-shirt, a Chick-fil-A meal voucher, a coupon for a pint of Bluebell ice cream, and Dunkin' will provide donuts for your post-donation snack. 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
8: If you're looking for something to do on Saturday, Town Center in Virginia Beach is hosting this pop-up city where they've got these interactive cardboard installations. It's a STEM day for the kids, but it's like a family-friendly event. Just a heads up, though, that it might cause some problems with traffic. Beginning 7 a.m. on Saturday, Commerce Street is going to close between Central Park Avenue and Market Street. That is expected to reopen around 5 o'clock on Saturday, but some of the other roads may get congested because of it. So if you're going to be down there on Saturday, that's what's up. Pearl Jam, Daughter, is on FM 99.

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0: It's Stone Temple Pilots Plush is on FM 99. We got a rock solid deal that goes on sale tomorrow morning at 8:30 a.m. Seriously, I always recommend setting an alarm, especially for one that you want to get like this. 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
4: Something about our plumbing work? 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
5: Yeah, we'll get the lunchbox opened up. Starting with the facts and stats, our chance to learn some trivia. Like, there's a planet mostly made from diamond. Nothing can break it, right? That's how it works with diamond. In the deep sea, male anglerfish don't just mate, they fuse. Sounds pretty brutal. And it is possible for 2 lucid dreamers to communicate mid-dream. Oh, like that Jennifer Lopez movie that came out like in the 90s and you have no idea what I'm talking about. It was creepy. Megadeth is going to kick off lunch. How about we start here? They were supposed to play in Lisbon recently and had to cancel last minute, so last minute that people were already there to see them. The fans ended up trashing, like throwing everything at the stage. They were upset that the show got canceled last minute. Still not exactly sure why. Trust is the song Megadeth, Rock 799.

0: It's the Foo Fighters, best of you, Rock 799. Apparently, Pringles has decided that they need to get in on the hot dog game, or the hot dog bun game. They have launched the first of its kind Pringles bun. It is a pop dog bun, and they did it in like Pringles flavors, sour cream and onion, barbecue, and honey mustard. I love that they give the measurements on this. The new potato-based buns are 7.5 inches long, which is important if you're holding it up against like some hot dogs. Comparing sizes. Just saying. They do come in the Pringles tube canister, the iconic Pringles tube canister. And if you're interested in getting one, you can next Wednesday. Apparently we missed it yesterday, but the buns are free with purchase of a Pringles 3-pack if you go online to onceyoupopmarket.com or the Pringles official Instagram and Facebook shops. While supplies last, I don't feel like they're going to last long. They maybe made like two or three of these, right? That's how they do it. And then it's sold out and you can't get one. And then all you want is a Pringles hot dog bun.
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8: Another summer day with chances of showers and thunderstorms in the forecast, especially this afternoon and evening. Highs today into the low 90s. Tomorrow will be in the mid 90s. More chances of sun tomorrow, though, than we've had any other day this week. 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

0: It's Linkin Park, Faint, Rock 799. For a long time, I have been all about saving the puppies. Like, I'm that person who, if I see a dog running loose, I'm going to track it down and try to find its owner or get it to a safe place so that it, you know, doesn't get hit by a car. Or I would want somebody to do that if it was my dog. So let me put it out there that the Peninsula Regional Animal Shelter has announced that adoption fees have been reduced through July 26th. They are one of the pets, or one of the shelters that's a part of the Bissell Pet Foundation's Empty the Shelters event. Which is always cool because you'll see pictures after this event ends and the shelters are actually empty, which doesn't happen often because a lot of times the shelters are at capacity or more and they're begging for fosters. It wasn't that long ago that we had that in the news. But right now we've got this in the news. The Bissell Pet Foundation is sponsoring $20 towards each dog adoption, $10 towards each cat adoption. So if you are interested, I know the Peninsula Regional Animal Shelter is one of the shelters locally that is participating.
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0: Break It Benjamin, Rock 799. So cold is the name of the song, which, I mean, middle of July, it's obviously not so cold, but thankful that we're not at another 110 degree day around here. We are looking at highs today into the low 90s, mid 90s by tomorrow. Better chances for sun throughout the day tomorrow. And as we go into the weekend, highs in the mid to upper 80s. Chances of rain on and off all weekend long.
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11: It was on this date, July 9th, 1962, Andy Warhol presented his artwork for the first time in L.A. at a gallery. It was the Can of Soup. Attendees weren't expecting to find 32 paintings of Campbell's Soup, but here we are looking at them. It was on this date, July 9th, 1981, Nintendo released the Donkey Kong arcade game in Japan. And it was on this date in 2001, the British TV series The Office first aired on the BBC, which then, of course, spawned the United States version of The Office, which does remain one of my favorite shows. That's what she said. Not a joke that fits there, but a joke from the show. White Snake, Here I Go Again, is on FM 99.

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0: FM 99 Rocks, Puddle of Mud. Nick hanging with you on this Thursday afternoon. Want to let you know that actually a week from today, I'm going to be hanging out at the Virginia Beach Convention Center that morning. And I'm also going to be donating some blood as well. 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Thursday, as I mentioned, Virginia Beach Convention Center. I'll be hanging out there that morning, giving some blood. We'll also be at Patrick Henry Mall that day. And then on Friday, the 17th, we'll be at the Lynn Haven Mall and Western Branch Community Center. 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
3: It's Nick Hagin with you, and Gavin Rosdale wrote this song about his relationship with his girlfriend at the time, a model named Jasmine Lewis, who is credited as a backup vocalist on the 16 Stone album. Rosdale dated her for about 5 years before their breakup, which was exacerbated by busy schedules that kept them apart. Gavin's next relationship was Gwen Stefani, whom he met when her band No Doubt was opening for Bush on the 16 Stone tour. Got married in 2002, and then, well, we know how that ended. Here's Glycerine.

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0: 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It's Nick Hagen with you. A new study has found that giraffes may be capable of rudimentary math. So now, today, July 9th of 2026, the year of our Lord and Savior, I have just learned that giraffes are capable of doing math better than me. Yeah, that just happened.
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4: It's Nick rocking with you, and Nikki Sixx didn't make up the title. Dr. Feelgood was a controversial doctor named Max Jacobson, who was the subject of a 72 New York Times expose. Jacobson, who was 72 by then, gave amphetamine injections to many celebrities, including President JFK. 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
1: Got a crash to start things out in Norfolk, 564 east at the 64 interchange. The exit narrows, those delays taking you back near terminal. A breakdown, Hampton, 664 north, getting into the 64 interchange. Exit 1B narrows, that's slowing you down before Power Plant Parkway. HRBT, Hampton side east around the 664 interchange. Norfolk side west at the 564 interchange. Over in Portsmouth, 264 east of the downtown tunnel, Effingham. And Newport News, 664 south to the Modern Merrimack, right around 35th Street. 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
2: All right, it is Nick Haggett with you, 3:20 on a Thursday afternoon, and let's get into this. This is some serious news right now.
1: Yeah.
2: Because there is a man that calls himself Snake the Bigfoot Hunter.
1: I'm so lost.
2: Well, his real name is Charles Stewart.
1: I would change it too.
2: But he goes by Snake, and back in 2024, he said he found Sasquatch's remains in New York.
1: In New York?
2: Yeah. Since then, he claims he went to Cornell University and got a DNA tested, and the results show it's half Neanderthal, half human.
1: Huh. Well, you know, a man named Snake the Bigfoot Hunter never lies.
2: No.
1: Not ever.
2: Nope. And Snake, well, he has even given the alleged Sasquatch a name, Dak.
1: No. We've been searching for Sasquatch for years, and we're going to stop it. Dak. Come on.
2: There are some naysayers, mainly everybody, who dismissed the claims as a hoax. Cornell University also hasn't confirmed that the DNA testing took place.
1: What? So, hold on. He's just saying he gave the DNA over. But it really hasn't even taken place, nope. The testing.
2: Possibly not. Again, Cornell hasn't confirmed this, but that's not stopping Stewart. You can see the display of Dak at the New York State Fair later this summer, where he's going to put Dak on display.
1: Oh, Snake.
2: It sounds so legitimate.
1: Oh, yeah, totally. Yeah. Totally.
2: 100%.
1: Totally. You know what? Just give him a spot in the Natural History Museum.
2: Why not?
1: We found him. Move the giant T-Rex out of the center, yeah. Because we found something new.
2: Forget Teddy. Move Teddy.
1: Yeah.
2: Who cares about Teddy?
1: Everyone's seen the Hope Diamond at this point.
2: Whoop-dee-dee.
1: Wow, another shiny rock.
2: Yeah, wow.
1: You know, we haven't seen Dak.
2: I've never seen a Sasquatch.
1: Yeah. So, yeah, Cowboys could recruit him, replace him with their Dak. Might do better.
2: Probably. Probably not, though. Still the Cowboys. There you go, everybody. Dak, the first ever proof of Sasquatches. Well, I mean, I think that there's other proof out there.
1: Maybe proof.
2: There's proof. I'm a Sasquatch believer. I'm a truther. I just don't trust the Sasquatch guy. Oh, my gosh. There's a brand new rock solid deal going on sale tomorrow morning. 8:30 a.m. Redwood Smoke Shack. Definitely set those alarms. You don't want to delay on this one, because $25 is going to get you $50 to spend at Redwood Smoke Shack, a Texas-inspired barbecue joint in North Suffolk, Ghent, and Virginia Beach. 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
3: 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It's Nick Hagin with you. Mike Alexander rejoining us in just a little bit with another traffic update for you. And we've got the moron of the day coming your way right now. More Rock, Guns N' Roses.

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0: 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Injured in an accident? Dial 757-INJURED for Larry King.
1: And got a car fire in Norfolk, or at least the remnants of one. 64 West near the Mason Creek Bridge. It's just off on the right shoulder now. The delays with that towards the HRBT have built up to about the 564 interchange. Hampton side of the HRBT, east around the 664 interchange. Headed towards the Berkeley, 264 West near Tidewater Drive. Portman side east of the downtown tunnel puts you at Effingham. In just beat, 64 east of Battlefield Boulevard. And Newport News, 664 south, headed towards the Monitor Merrimack, right around 35th Street. 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
7: All right, let's talk some stupid. In fact, let's... Talk the Scottish!
1: Scottish!
7: Over in Scotland.
1: Mm-hmm.
7: Police have charged a man after he grabbed two live seagulls and used them to assault someone.
1: That's a power move.
7: Yeah, yeah. They haven't explained exactly how the birds were involved, but the good news is that the seagulls were not injured.
1: Wow. So, yeah. I don't know. I've never known seagulls to be, like, you know, durable. So he can't be using them as, like, clubs, you know?
7: No.
1: Is it fear? Like a fear tactic? Was he just using the... Do they have talons? Or do they just have those webbed feet? I'm trying to figure out what part of the seagull talons can be the weapon.
7: I think you hold it by the leg and you swing it. And that's what I imagine.
1: I don't know. I'm trying to put myself in the mindset of this guy's lawyer.
7: Yeah.
1: Because this is a toughie.
7: This is a toughie. How do you justify this? Now, here's a fun fact about seagulls. You know, they're super aggressive and all. If you actually wanted to scare them away at the beach, the way you do that is just screaming.
1: Yeah, of course. Yeah. They scream at you.
7: Yeah.
1: So why wouldn't you do it right back?
7: You gotta do it right back. Anyway, I guess if you have your bingo card for the year, dual seagull swinging assault can be checked off of your box.
1: Perfect. Yeah. What do the seagulls chase after at the beaches in Scotland? Is it haggis?
7: When I learned what haggis truly was.
1: Yeah.
7: Thank you, so I married an axe murderer.
1: How'd you feel?
7: I felt very sick. And typically, I'm cool with a lot of things.
1: Yeah. How do you feel about all the stuff that you really aren't supposed to eat being ground up and put in the thing that you aren't supposed to eat and then eat it?
7: Side of it and wrapped up inside of. Yeah. No.
1: Yeah.
7: I'm good.
1: Are you?
7: Yeah.
1: I don't know. You look hungry.
7: Nope. I probably will be, though, in about 25 minutes when the 420 Munchies comes out.
1: And it's haggis!
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0: hotel in Tibet.
1: Okay.
0: And said, hey, can you put me up for the night?
1: Yeah.
0: No. And then forced its way into a room that had guests in it. Not so the bear goes into the hotel. Then the bear's in the hallway. Then the bear's going through one of the doors.
1: Well, as my dad would say, this is the bear's room now. You go elsewhere.
2: Yes. He's the captain now.
0: Yes. Yeah. Security footage shows the bear wander down a hallway inside the building and then force its way through a door into an occupied room. The guests in the room said they just stared at it for a few seconds. And then it turned and left on its own.
1: It was like, oh, I'm sorry. I'm sorry.
0: Wrong room. They gave me the wrong key. I'm sorry.
2: This is so embarrassing.
0: So embarrassing.
2: Yeah, I apologize.
1: And then he told the lady he was with, it's down here. Sorry.
0: Sorry. Hotel owner then used a flashlight and some other tools to scare the damn thing out of the building.
2: Wow.
1: He just held it under his chin. Ooh, get out of here, bear.
0: Ooh, I'm a bear eater. The door's been repaired. The hotel said it's adding extra security measures to keep bears out. This is just wild to me, and no play in, pun intended there. This is like Japan. You know, there's bears everywhere.
1: Yeah.
0: Just
1: yeah.
0: bears.
1: He was probably looking for that that blonde-headed little who came in and ate all his porridge and slept in their bed.
0: That's right.
1: He's going room to room, kicking in doors, going, where is that bear?
0: This bed is too hard.
1: Yeah.
0: By the way, there's video of this, and you can see it on our Rumble Morning Facebook page in the See It Now tab of our FM 99 app. So we invite you to do that. It's worth the look. It's really worth the look. I mean, it's pretty graphic. Story's true.
3: And stupid.
0: That's why it is.
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1: Making your way down from the peninsula, the Hampton side of the HRBT, eastbounds around 664 interchange, Norfolk side west at the 564 interchange. Towards Berkeley, 264 west of Campostella Road, the Portsmouth side east of the downtown tunnel, puts you at Effingham. In Chesapeake, 64 east, Battlefield Boulevard, Suffolk, 664 north to the modern Merrimack is before College Drive. The Newport News side, that would of course be south, is at 35th Street, maybe even just before it. And I'm Mike Alexander. 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
3: Time to enjoy this bowl of delicious.
4: I packed this bowl for two.
3: It's the 420 Munchies.
5: Yeah, buddy. Let's get into some of the food news. Really, the big thing today, the thing I want to talk about with you.
1: Tell me.
5: Reese's Pieces.
1: Oh, yes.
5: We got to talk about them because they are launching their first new product in 10 years.
1: Wow. Well, why fix what's not broken?
5: I know, right? That's what they say there. Yeah, they're going to be launching a cookie. It is called Reese's Pieces Chocolate Cookie, and it has a cookie bite in the middle.
1: So, the Reese's Pieces that we know and love now has cookies inside of it?
5: Yes.
1: Because I always used to make my cookies with Reese's.
5: Yes.
1: And now, it's the opposite?
5: July 17th.
1: Oh.
5: They're going to roll out this new treat. A crunchy chocolate cookie piece in the center in Robbed. Robbed? Is that how they wrote it? In peanut butter and surrounded by traditional Reese's Pieces shells.
1: Yeah, buddy. I'm in. Don't tell. Is this a limited time thing or is it out there forever?
5: It's going to be. I think it's more of a limited time thing. I haven't seen a get it before this date ends in the story. As you see, I'm browsing through it again to make sure that my eyes didn't deceive me.
1: I just hate the businesses do this and it's like, hey, we've made something otherworldly and we're going to take it away from you.
5: No, it seems like it's here. Again, it feels like it's here.
1: I don't know. They said that about the McRib, too.
5: Yeah, but the McRib has turned into a special thing.
1: Why?
5: This treat is being introduced in handy pouches that can be tossed into backpacks and beach bags for on-the-go snacking.
1: Right.
5: With a king-size version coming later in the year.
1: Thank you. Thank you. Because you're... By them...
5: That's what it looks like, by the way.
1: It looks good.
5: That looks very good. A piece of cookie surrounded by
1: that. Yeah, by them saying that you can put in like your backpack and everything, that makes me think that they're planning on me taking it to multiple locations. Yeah. It's not leaving the store.
5: No.
1: It's going to be empty by the time it walks out.
5: Going to get to the cash register and be like, I got to scan this thing.
1: Going to be half empty by the time I get to the register.
5: So, there you go. That's really all I got for you today for the 420 Munchies.
1: Yeah.
5: Was that. No, I guess we could talk about
1: We should.
5: Food that came earlier today as well.
1: It was unexpected for me because the schedule on that changed. And so when I walked into the production studio down the hall, there was a plate that our good friend Tim Parker had left for me.
5: Oh, wow.
1: He saved some for me of the delicious Redwood Smoke
5: Shack.
1: Nice.
5: Dee Dee called me over to her desk and was like, I have something for you. And
1: yeah.
5: Whipped out a bunch of barbecue, and I was very pleasantly surprised.
1: Dee Dee whipped out a bunch of meat for you?
5: She whipped out that meat, and I, right down to the bone of the rib.
1: From Redwood Smoke Shack.
5: Yeah.
1: From Redwood Smoke Shack. Always delicious.
5: Delicious. Yummy. Can't wait tomorrow morning to get that rock solid deal going on sale.
1: 8:30.
5: Definitely set an alarm for 8:30.
1: Oh, no, set an alarm for like 8:25.
5: Yeah, you want to be ready to go at 8:30. This is like, it feels like the old days of like where you had to show up to buy the tickets at the box office.
1: Yeah. If you wanted the good seats.
5: Yeah, you gotta get into this queue early, man.
1: These things go in like 3 minutes.
5: It's fast.
1: But there's a queue.
5: It's understandable.
1: Oh, yeah.
5: When you see the meat that they deliver you.
1: If you wake up at 8:34 tomorrow, you've missed it.
5: Yeah.
1: It's gone.
5: Sorry.
1: We tried to tell you.
5: I'm going to miss it.
1: You said that's why you would miss it?
5: Yeah.
1: It's not for you.
5: It's I know, it's for you listening, so take advantage of it. Also, you can see the delicious meat package that Dee Dee delivered to me.
6: Right, yeah.
5: Share the video on our socials so you can know what I'm talking about.
6: It's blurry, but you'll get there.
5: Yeah. Happy 420 Munchies.
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4: 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It's Nick rocking with you. Mike Alexander rejoining us here in just a bit. And are these the whitest phrases of all time? We'll discuss right now. Offspring.

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1: Got a crash. This is in Hampton, 64 West near Mercury Boulevard. It is blocking off the right lane, and exit 263A is closed off. There are heavy delays at the 664 interchange. HRBT, Hampton East, right around the 664 interchange as well. Norfolk Side West near the 564 interchange. Getting towards the Berkeley, 264 West at City Hall. Portsmouth Side East of the downtown tunnel puts you at Elm Avenue. And Chesapeake, 64 East, Battlefield Boulevard. Suffolk, 664 North, moving on towards Merrimack is around College Drive. The Newport News Side South is at 35th Street. 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
4: All right, it is 4:53 here on this Thursday afternoon. Nick and Mike Haggett with you. Let's talk about some phrases that people online are sharing. Are these the most white people phrases ever?
1: Okay, all right. I'm here for it.
4: For instance, you're on thin ice, buddy.
1: That's very, yeah.
4: Very white.
1: Yeah, it's very white.
4: Very,
1: very white.
4: Very. I've had it up to here.
1: Not as white as the first one. And it's got a little shade.
4: White.
1: It's got a little shade to it.
4: White, yeah. Get a load of this guy.
1: That's extreme. That's very white. That's extremely. That's yeah.
4: Dad joke white.
1: Yeah, really. That's New Balance.
4: Yeah. New. All right, be nice on the New Balance. Okay. Been rocking those ever since I was a teenager. Newsflash, buddy.
1: Throwing in the buddy? Yeah.
4: Yeah.
1: Newsflash, you can do.
4: Yeah, that's
1: but
4: just.
1: But newsflash, buddy. That is.
4: It's very white.
1: Definitely some grass stains on those jorts.
4: And let's see. Is this the cream of the crop? Right? That's the.
1: Cream of the crop?
4: Cream of the crop.
1: Yeah, no.
4: Oh,
1: I thought that was the phrase.
4: I'm leading up to, is this.
1: You can't use a phrase when we're talking about phrases.
4: That was bad. You and what army?
1: No, I don't.
4: You don't think that's white?
1: I don't think so.
4: I don't think that's totally a white person.
1: I don't think that's. I don't think that's totally white.
4: Okay.
1: Because that can be. That's a. It's still a solid threat to these days.
4: Okay. All right. And I'm just gonna throw in this one here for.
1: Yeah.
4: The giggles. Jeez Louise.
1: Yes.
4: Yeah, it's very white.
1: Yeah. When you use it unironically, like when you're actually doing it on purpose, if you're saying like, oh, jeez Louise, to make a joke, yeah. Yeah. Or how about when you forget your keys and it's like, y'all getting far without these.
4: Jeez Louise.
1: Oh, there was no price on it. Must be free.
4: Yeah. Jeez Louise.
1: Listen here, buddy. Newsflash.
4: Jeez Louise. There you go. Just some of the whitest words and phrases. Whitest phrases. There you go. That exists. So if you use these, please stop. That's what we're saying.
0: 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So, like, wherever you go, we're there too. Wait. Maybe we didn't think this through. 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
9: What is the smallest? Tiny, teeny, itty bitty, itsy bitsy, teeny weeny, or teensy weensy? Kind of stuff keeps me up late at night. Scientists need to know when they're looking in microscopes. I would describe this amoeba as itty bitty. Professor, come over here. See if you concur. See if you concur that this amoeba is itty bitty. 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That's not itty bitty. That's teensy weensy. How come only small stuff gets cute nicknames? How come we don't say the planet Jupiter is Biggie Wiggy? The universe is Hugey McGrugey!
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3: The Hampton side of the HRBT eastbound right around the 664 interchange. Norfolk side west near the 564 interchange. Headed towards the Berkeley. 264 west actually picked up a little bit before Tidewater Drive. Portsmouth side east of the downtown tunnel before Elm Avenue. In Chesapeake, 64 east at Battlefield Boulevard. Suffolk, 664 north to the Modern Merrimack. Some on and off delays left over at College Drive. The Newport News side south towards the M&M. Of course, still hanging around 35th Street. And I'm Mike Alexander. 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
7: Ding!
8: Yep.
3: I knew we'd get there.
8: Yeah, we got there. We're doing it. We got things going. We're shaking. We're grooving. Oh, that's the wrong thing I need right there. This is the thing I need.
3: Pull
8: here.
3: Up
8: nope,
3: the right
8: that's still
3: thing.
8: The wrong thing.
3: That's still the wrong thing?
8: Dude, now I'm at the right thing.
3: Nick, you run this thing.
8: Like, I know.
3: If something is wrong, I can't help.
8: Well, I have the right thing now.
3: Oh,
8: I have my On This Day information.
3: I was nervous.
8: I had a whole bunch of other papers open up and things that I was like, well, that's not what we're doing. So on this day in history, in our time machine, we're going back 70 years to witness a birth today.
3: To watch it?
8: I would watch the birth of this person.
3: We all going to gather around his mom?
8: Yeah.
3: Okay.
8: And watch Tom Hanks be born into the world.
3: Tom Hanks' birthday, huh?
8: Mm-hmm.
3: I just saw a movie he was kind of in. I saw Toy Story.
8: Oh, that's right. That's right. You did.
3: Yeah.
8: Well, he is it.
3: Voiced
8: it. His voice.
3: Yeah.
8: Yeah. He acted in a studio.
3: Was he a small? Was he a small baby, or do you think he was?
8: Probably
3: big.
8: Had a big, yeah. I bet he was in a league of his own.
3: Probably.
8: It's kind of, yeah.
3: Just. The Da Vinci Code would be too hard of one to make.
8: My brain's trying to work. I'm trying to.
3: It'd be really difficult to keep that joke going because I got two, like, I got an angel and a demon on my shoulder telling me.
8: Yeah.
3: Which is another joke.
8: It's funny because I was trying to work the angel and demon thing in,
3: right.
8: And then I was like, well, how do I work? You know,
3: right. My head's just burning up thinking about these like an inferno.
8: Yeah. That. You're son of a. I rang the bell. Let's move on. 231 years ago, 1795, when James Swan personally paid off the entire national debt.
3: What a
8: that
3: man.
8: The U.S. owed to France.
3: Thank you, James Swan.
8: Yeah. James Swan paid it off.
3: With like a $50 bill or something? I don't know. What was it back in 1796?
8: What is that? $2,024,899.
3: Whoa.
8: I mean, that's nothing compared to what we have now.
3: Sounds like someone found all of the tea in the harbor and sold it, didn't he?
8: This is your reminder that a lot of the people that led the revolution were rich as
3: dirt.
8: Yeah, I can't say what I want to say, but there's a reason they were able to fund the war, okay? Rich people. 27 years ago, 1999, American Pie was released.
3: That's right.
8: Actually, we're about to go on a kick right now of films. 22 years ago, 2004, Anchorman!
3: Solid, solid film.
8: The Legend of Ron Burgundy.
3: And I want to apologize to San Diego.
8: Yes. Oh, gosh. 16 years ago, 2010, we got introduced to Minions for the first time with Despicable Me.
3: No kidding. 16 years?
8: The first Despicable Me film came out.
3: I remember when he stole the Great Pyramid of Giza.
8: That was 16 years ago, man.
3: What?
8: It feels like yesterday. 16 years ago and what, 4 Minions movies and 3 Despicable Me sequels?
3: Yeah, yeah.
8: And then they've got like, oh, and there was the prequel. No, that
3: the
8: was
3: Rise,
8: Minions.
3: Rise of Gru was a Minions movie.
8: Yeah, but the Monsters and Villains ones, or that's the current one,
3: that's
8: Monsters
3: the one that's
8: and
3: out.
8: Villains. But they had the other one that was the Minions prequel one that introduced a lot of... No, I am getting Rise of Gru confused with...
3: Yeah.
8: With the first one with Sandra Bullock.
3: Right.
8: Because Sandra Bullock did like the very... She was the one that found them.
3: Yeah. Okay.
8: Yeah,
3: there's a whole lot.
8: It's way too many. The fact that I'm even trying to talk about the lore of the Minions right now is really where we're at.
3: All of Hampton Roads is listening to two men in their 30s discuss cartoon movies, so it's cool.
8: Oh, they say chase your dreams, kids. I have achieved and peaked at mine talking to all of you about banana.
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4: 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It's Nick rocking with you. Mike Alexander going to be joining us in a little bit. He's got one last look at traffic coming your way, and we've got the Hollywood happenings right now, Alice in Chains.

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1: Got a crash. This is in Virginia Beach, 264 West near Independence. It is blocking off at least that left lane with heavy delays behind it near Rosemont Road. HRBT on the Hampton side east at 664 interchange. Norfolk side west at the 564 interchange. No movement all afternoon. Headed towards the Berkeley, 264 West has picked on up at Campostello Road. The Portsmouth side east towards the downtown tunnels before Effingham. Chesapeake, 64 east at Battlefield Boulevard. In Suffolk, 664 north to the Modern Merrimack near College Drive. The Newport News side south to the M&M is at 35th Street. Again, no movement. 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
7: All right, let's get into the world of entertainment. And if you ever wanted to be a writer for Jeopardy.
1: I ain't that smart.
7: They're hiring clue writers, actually, right now.
1: Okay.
7: Jeopardy's looking for a new clue writer, and the gig pays between $132,000 and $178,000 a year.
1: I'm sorry. Can you repeat that number in the form of a question, please?
7: What your salary is, times that by 7.
1: Whoa!
7: There you go. And then add another $50,000.
1: Yeah, yeah. But you also live in L.A., so yeah. You're practically making about minimum wage.
7: Yeah, pretty much. But L.A.
1: But L.A.
7: Yeah, yeah.
1: Yeah.
7: Getting the job, though, going to be a little tricky. First, you'll have to pass the same tough online trivia test contestants take.
1: Uh-huh. See, I'm not smart.
7: Then you'll have to write your own clues covering everything from history and science to pop culture.
1: Mm-hmm.
7: Then you'll have to create final Jeopardy questions and back up your research.
1: Okay, so finally all those history majors have something to do with what they graduated from college with.
7: And here's a crazy thing as well. The writing team is tiny.
1: Tiny?
7: 10 writers.
1: That's nothing.
7: Making it one of the rarest jobs in television.
1: I can see that.
7: Yeah.
1: And that probably doesn't change hands over that often.
7: No. I imagine it's kind of like a Supreme Court justice.
1: Yeah, you're there for life.
7: Yeah, you ride this out until retirement.
1: Yeah, yeah, yeah.
7: You got appointed. You can't leave Jeopardy. You're not allowed to. You have to die in the Jeopardy writers room. That's what has to happen in there.
1: It's what Trebek did. Sorry.
7: I set it up. So. And finally, Warner Brothers is developing a reimagining of the 90s family adventure.
1: Uh-huh.
7: Free Willy.
1: Oh, good.
7: The Russo brothers are going to produce it, not direct it.
1: Produce it. All right. Well, huh.
7: So Willy will have to save the universe after an evil orca snaps its fin and wipes out half of the aquatic life.
1: Right.
7: Across the universe.
1: I guess that would be the safe one to do.
7: Yeah.
1: I don't want to do the joke that would get us in trouble.
7: He has to up another orca's.
1: Oh, no.
7: Shrink down and go up an orca's.
1: I'll explain it after.
7: I'm confused.
1: Oh, you'll know. But I'm pretty sure Josh Brolin is still going to be in it, and one of the Russos is going to cameo like they usually do.
7: Actually, there is. We're redoing this there. Josh Brolin could easily play.
1: He could voice Willy.
7: That's true. And then, you know, he was chasing One Eye Willy, then he's voicing Willy. I'm into it. I like it.
1: Perfect.
7: It all circles back to the Goonies. There you go. Hollywood happenings. I got more rock coming your way after the break with Nirvana.
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0: 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It's Nick Hagin with you. 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
7: It's Nick Hagin with you, and this is a fun fact about the song. Wrestling fans probably remember this, but if you're not a wrestling fan, there was a wrestler called the Sandman in ECW, Extreme Championship Wrestling, who used this song as his entrance music. 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Here's Metallica, Enter Sandman.

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0: Godsmack, FM 99 Rocks. It's Nick Hagen with you. So earlier this afternoon, we were talking about some of people's favorite white people phrases. People online have been sharing their favorite white people phrases. Some of them included, get a load of this guy, I've had it up to here, and you're on thin ice, Buster. Some of the other ones that I really liked, you can't just waltz in here. And it's pretty white person phrase. Well, look what the cat dragged in. Again, it's pretty on brand for white people. And then I love this one because I heard this one my entire life. Oh, for crying out loud. Yeah, that's definitely a white people phrase that they love to say. All right, I'm getting out of here. If you say any of these things, you probably should stop, all right? Because that's the internet's talking about you, all right? You don't want to be on the internet's radar, okay? All right, I'm sliding out of here. Nikki's on the way. She's going to be rocking with you until midnight. She's back, ready to go. I'll be back with you all tomorrow, 2 to 7. Peace and love.
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0: FM 99 Rocks Green Day Holiday is the song Thursday night. I'm Nikki. So I was on the beach this weekend, and my husband asked me to put sunscreen on his back, and I'm not exactly sure what happened, but I can tell you, if you saw his back later that day, you'd be like, okay, so clearly you just never put on sunscreen. I forgot, like, from his mid-back all the way up was just as red as it gets. A recent study had people apply sunscreen to their face. It's one of the primary spots for skin cancer. Thankfully, you can do that yourself. You don't have to ask me to do it for you because clearly it's something I'm not good at. The average person missed about 10% of their face, though. So maybe we're not good at it either. Two specific areas, they said. The bridge of your nose. Some people miss the sides of their nose. Your eyelids. Your eyelids? You're supposed to put sunscreen on your eyelids? I've been missing that all these years.
1: 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I was saying you don't really participate.
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0: 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Have you ever had type 2 fun before? I guess it's like you've got fond memories of something that was actually miserable when it was happening. Like think marathon or moving day or even something embarrassing that was horrible in the moment, but it's turned into a great story. I can't tell you how many times in the middle of one of those moments, I will say, it'll make a great story someday. And now it's a thing. It's just called type 2 fun. Now you know. You can say, someday we can look back on this and it'll be type 2 fun. We've got a new rock solid deal. 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

0: Here's a good one. Give me an O!
1: Let me stop you right there.
0: What is it, sir?
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1: So we are a genius now?
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9: We're going to continue in the 90s at least through Sunday. Then we've got a little bit of reprieve in the 80s Monday, Tuesday, back into the 90s on Wednesday. Chance of scattered thunderstorms for the next 3 days. 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